0: Jodie and Hazy on Nova 919. 20 degrees across this beautiful Thursday and no rain expected. I still haven't managed to find a cloud.
1: Ah.
0: Gorgeous times ahead. Probably not Launceston time for the Crows taking on the Hawks, but it's okay. We're in Adelaide, so feel good about that.
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0: Joes, let's talk some footy. Scott Pendlebury's record-breaking game will be exclusively live on Fox Footy, available on KO Sports. Sarah Jones, can you believe it, celebrating an incredible 25-year milestone of Fox Footy this year, making her one of the most enduring and trusted faces in Australian football broadcasting. You'd call her a trailblazer. Mm. You'd call her one of the OGs.
1: Yes.
0: But most importantly, you'd call her absolutely one of the best. And she joins us. G'day, Sarah.
3: Hi, guys. Thank you for having me in that lovely intro.
1: Oh, and you can also call her the mum of two girls as well. And we were just sharing our pain about having to drive around everywhere and drop them to this sport and that sport and every other sport. It's a juggle, isn't it, Sarah?
3: It is a juggle, but I must admit, I do love taking them to their sport and watching them do what they love and have a little active lifestyle. It's, the way you want them to grow up.
0: Sarah, do you get involved and do you potentially fire up on the sidelines and even take to the next level and send an email to the opposing school like Jodie Audie recently did?
1: No. See, my kid got taken out right in front of my face, Sarah, and the other girl didn't apologise, so I might have taken umbrage to that.
3: Right.
1: Gone a bit Karen-y, you know?
3: Yeah. No, I do love watching my girls play sport. It's their favourite thing to do, and it's my favourite thing to do as well, watching them, play netball over weekends. Really fun. And my schedule with working weekends, it's a bit of a juggle sometimes to make sure I can get to the games, but definitely try to get to as much as I can.
0: Special weekend on the footy calendar. Firstly, for Scott Pendlebury, 433 games. This is so ridiculous. You've seen it all, Sarah. How incredible is this man?
3: He is phenomenal. And the fact that he's not limping to the line, he's still playing magnificent football, and long may it continue. He shows no signs of slowing down, which is fabulous. I think that makes the milestone even more impressive, that he's not kind of just chalking up the numbers week by week. He actually deserves to be there and is one of Collingwood's better players. And I just keep thinking of all of the people that have played football in the 40s and 50s and the 70s and the 80s and most recently in the amazing players we've had and some of the greats that I get to work with, and for everything they've accomplished, none of them have quite played this amount of games. It is just a testament to his professionalism and probably how seriously he took his footy right from the get-go in terms of making sure his body was right, from diet to training, recovery, etc. So it is an incredible milestone, and it's really cool that it's going to be live and exclusive on Fox Footy this weekend. And we're actually going to have a Pendles cam.
1: Yes.
3: So we're going to have a camera following him around so you can kind of see how he does. And I actually think for young kids and coaches, aspiring footballers, that's really cool, because we know he's renowned for being a leader on field, almost like an assistant coach out there on the ground. So you'll be able to see him directing traffic and, you know, what he says, you know, how he does it. I think it's going to be a really cool part of the coverage.
0: So he's got the golden 10. Sarah, have you got a golden 25 sitting around somewhere for your 25 years in the industry?
3: No. We'll just take it week by week. But yeah, I am very lucky that I've been able to, you know, do the job I love for such a long time, and hopefully for a lot longer yet.
1: Sarah, thank you so much for joining us. You are one of the best. There's no question about that. And we really appreciate your time this morning.
3: Thanks, team. Enjoy the footy on the weekend.
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5: 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Oh, what a feeling, Toyota. Goodall's Plains delays clearing from Renella Calvi, Stobie Pole, Northeast Road near Grand Junction Road, Renella, Christ Jervis Road near the Footy Club, and a Bruce Waterman at Hawthorne Cross Road near the Railway Crossing. Getting busy, South Road, Edward Sound, slowing up at the moment, Main North Road at Enfield with a camera, Ladywood Road at Montbury Heights. This end of financial year, look for value that's built to last. 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Right now, sitting on 13, heading for 20, traffic and weather every 15 minutes with Jody and Hazy, 6 till 10, weekday mornings on Nova 919.
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16: 10:30, I'll reopen 13-24-10 to get you in the running for Capitals Summertime Ball in the UK because we have a winner tomorrow, which means no mucking around. You really got to get your name in the running, okay? So before that, 9 minutes of the 90s is coming up, and trust me,

0: This Kiss on Nova. Wrapping up 9 minutes of the 90s. I told you it'd be good. It is Mel Trasina. Good morning. Now, you remember only a couple months ago that we gave Mel a call to tell her she was off to Nashville to see Bruno Mars?
1: Hello.
2: Hi, Mel. Guess what?
1: What?
2: You are going to see Bruno Mars.
0: That is incredible. Thank you so much. You guys are incredible. I love Nova. I love you all. Let's get on some Bruno for Mel. And get you ready to be the next Mel, because tomorrow we're calling a Nova listener and sending them to London for Capital's Summertime Ball. If you want to be in the running, get ready to call me at about 10:30.
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0: this is Ed Sheeran. And this is our fresh new hit. 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

This is a brand new song to the Nova playlist, Repeat It, from Martin Garrix and Ed Sheeran. It's actually a song that's about 10 years old and they finally released it. 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I reckon you need to call 13 24 10 because I want to get you in the running for Capital Summertime Ball in the

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0: All right, Sam, are you ready to pack your bags for the UK?
8: Yes, please.
0: I take it you've seen the lineup.
8: It is fantastic. 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
0: I love that you already anticipated my follow-up question on who it is that you were excited to see. I've got you in the running, Sam.
8: Perfect. Thanks, Mel.
0: Winner tomorrow could be you, Chris.
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0: it's Nova 919. It's the home of Jodie and Hazy in the morning and Fitzy, Whipper and Kate for the drive home. Yesterday they were talking about pulling a sickie.
1: I remember at Mitzi's they did it where you could ring in. You could leave a voice message that you were going to be sick. The unfortunate thing was that the bosses would listen to the voice messages every day and you could hear a beat in the background.
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0: The guys are back this afternoon from 4. They've got tickets for you to go see Post Malone. Oh, yes, please. And Jodie and Hazy back tomorrow morning from 6 a.m. It's all happening on Adelaide's Nova.
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12: Traffic still moving very slowly outbound on North East Road, just through Gillis Plains near Grand Junction Road, with urgent electrical works taking place due to an earlier crash. Otherwise, it's heavy going outbound through Edwardstown, with works taking place on South Road between Cross Road and Dawes Road. Massive delays there. Port Wakefield Road is struggling through Waterloo Corner, just citybound before Waterloo Corner Road, and a burst water main is yet to be fixed in Hawthorne Cross Road near the railway crossing. Fernwood women aren't just strong, they're strong to the core. Join this May and get 2 weeks of Reformer Pilates. Ends May 31. 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T's and C's apply. Mostly sunny, some light afternoon winds headed for a top of 20 degrees. Right now it's 17 degrees on Adelaide's Nova 919.
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10: 11:30 is when I'm reopening 13-24-10 to get you in the running for Capital Summertime Ball. Until then, I've got 9 minutes of the noughties coming up and Benson Boone. My goodness, I haven't heard from this guy in ages. Beautiful Things is going to kick us off and I'll back it up with brand new Madonna

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0: Olivia Rodrigo.
1: She's got a brand new song coming out tomorrow, and you bet we're going to have a first play for you. I think at the Chrissy Swan Show. Keep it locked on Nova. And speaking of tomorrow, we have a winner for Capital Summertime Ball in the UK. Flights, accommodation, you and your bestie going to Wembley Stadium to see one of the biggest lineups. If you want to win, I've got your chance to get in the running after 9 minutes of the noughties, which I'm hitting play on right after this.
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18: 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Whoa. Nova's 9 minutes of the noughties.
1: Let's get on three songs from the 2000s that I reckon you downloaded from LimeWire and then you accidentally downloaded a virus. Remember when that would happen? Good times. Pink, Freestylers, Push Up. It's right after the song that was made famous again, all thanks to Saltburn. Sophie Ellis-Bextor, Murder on the Dance Floor. Let's go.

0: Phoebe Rexha, you could be seeing her at Capital Summertime Ball in London, where Nova is sending you. Hello, Hannah.
1: Good morning.
0: Let's get you London ready.
1: Gosh, I've got my passport and it really needs a new stamp in it. So oh, yes, please.
0: I understand, my friend. There's nothing more satisfying than getting that stamp.
1: It needs a good holiday. I need a good holiday.
0: You know, and it's also that photo at the front of the departure sign.
1: Oh, I haven't been to the airport in so long, I've got no idea what
0: you're Okay, well, I hope that changes for you tomorrow.
1: Same. Thank you for getting me in the draw.
0: Very welcome, and hello, Katrina.
2: No way.
3: Hello, you're in the car with my son as well, Harvey.
0: Oh, hello, it's a family affair.
3: Yeah,
0: Are we all over 18?
3: I am. He is not.
0: Oh, no. Okay, well, I can get mum in.
3: Nice.
2: So, he's turning 18 tomorrow, actually.
0: Who are you excited to see?
3: Cool to see Fatboy Slim. Oh. That was still playing.
0: Yeah, Fatboy Slim would be great. Does your son know who Fatboy Slim is?
3: I'll educate you.
0: I've got you in the running.
3: Thank you so much.
0: And I'm going to hang up so you can educate him on Fatboy Slim. More chances to get in the running after 12. Let's get on. Oh, Niall Horan, he's on the lineup. One Direction. Throwback from them on the way.
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0: Nova 919. Sahara Majority and Hazy. Back tomorrow. 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Gone in 50 Seconds is back. $1,000 could be yours if you can take on Fitzy at 8:30. 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Voting closes on Monday morning where they'll crown the winner. Jodie and Hazy, full show tomorrow. Make sure you join them when they're back from 6. We'll go check your midday headlines and then continue the fresh hits. Cat's Eye, Gabriella, Earworm. Yeah, locked in. I'm ready to go.
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0: With your midday headlines, good afternoon, Ash Gardner with you. The Prime Minister has left the door open to extending a cut to the fuel excise as the conflict in the Middle East continues to put pressure on petrol prices. Anthony Albanese says it'll be reviewed closer to June 30. Motorists could be facing a potential 26-cent jump in petrol prices if the measure is not extended. A laser hair removal device has sparked a security scare at Melbourne's Avalon Airport. The bomb response unit was called in after a suspicious item was detected during a security screening. The airport was evacuated as a precaution. A man has been charged with stealing and selling camera equipment belonging to one of the victims of the Bondi Beach terror attack. The 35-year-old is accused of snatching the equipment, and amid the chaos on the beach, he'll return to court next month. Foreign Affairs Minister Penny Wong has joined other nations in condemning the treatment of a group of activists on board an aid flotilla bound for Gaza. It comes after the Israeli National Security Minister shared a video mocking the group as they were detained. 11 Australians are among those taken into custody by Israeli forces, Penny Wong describing the vision as shocking and unacceptable. And Post Malone is coming to Australia, the US performer announcing he'll be bringing his tour down under later this year. He'll take to the stage in Melbourne, Ballarat, Brisbane, Sydney, Newcastle and the Sunshine Coast in October. Updating sport, Aston Villa has ended a 30-year major trophy drought, winning the Europa League final in Turkey, defeating Freiburg 3-0. Hawthorn will welcome back Mabio Chol and Connor Nash for tonight's clash with Adelaide. Veteran forward Taylor Walker won't line up for the Crows despite recovering from a hamstring injury. The NRL community is rallying around Jai Arrow after he announced his medical retirement following a shock motor neurone disease diagnosis. And the Dolphins will be looking to maintain their winning streak when they line up against the Raiders tonight. And you're up to date on Nova.
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0: 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If you're not yet already in the draw, how about you give me a call and I'll sort you out. 13, 24, 10 as we play Cat's Eye, Gabriella, some Shawn Mendes, and Dave and Tam Raindance. I really like that song.

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3: Let's get the party started. 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That's when I knew that your heart was scarring. 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Like, wait, babe, let me.

0: Josh Bawaz, Aussie DJ, Like a Prayer. It's a fresh hit here on Nova, the home of...
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7: Live in London. The Summertime Ball.
0: All right, Zoe, are you ready to win this trip to London?
8: I would love that.
0: Who are you excited to see?
8: All of them. Absolutely everyone.
0: It's like having a favourite child. It doesn't exist.
8: That's exactly right.
0: This trip is flights, accommodation, spending money, front row seats at Wembley Stadium for Capital Summertime Ball. We thought of everything. You just need to tell us who's coming with you if you win, Alyssa.
8: Oh, I'd love to take my son.
0: Oh, fun. How old's your son?
8: 19.
0: Oh, you guys will have the best time.
8: Absolutely.
0: Good luck.
8: Thank you. Thank you so much.
0: And Joe, have you got yourself in the running yet?
9: Have you got me in the running?
0: Now I have.
9: Oh, that's amazing. Thank you so much.
0: So is this your first time? Have you not gotten through before?
9: No, I haven't been able to get through. I'm because I'm at work.
0: Oh, gotcha. I understand, Joe. Makes it hard. Pesky work.
9: How dare those bosses?
0: I know, ruining our plans to call competition lines. The best revenge will be putting in some leave.
9: Oh, yes.
0: Don't forget, you can register on the Nova Player or novafm.com.au to get your name in the running because we have a winner tomorrow, Arvo, with Fitzy, Whipper and Kate.
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0: Runway with Lady Gaga, fresh hit on Adelaide's Nova 919 with the Crows v Hawks tonight in Tassie. Love that for Tassie. No doubt this song is going to get you pumped up for the game. Eminem. Pretend you don't know all the lyrics to this Nova throwback.
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1: Rain Me In, Sam Fender and Olivia Dean. Fresh hit on Adelaide's Nova 919. 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I've got to keep smashing out some fresh hits and throwbacks for you. Little Katy Perry, little Charlie XCX coming your way. And Jody and Hazy, of course, back tomorrow morning from 6.
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22: 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A slippery road to watch out for in Mawson Lakes. Take care driving on Main North Road near Mawson Lakes Boulevard. In Gillis Plains, urgent electrical works continue on North East Road near Tasman Avenue. Crews are working on a burst water main in Hawthorne on Cross Road near Denning Street and South Road heavy both ways between Henley Beach Road and Ashwin Parade. 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Mostly sunny, 20 the top, right now 17 degrees on Adelaide's Nova 919.
23: I'm Stephen Barlett, host of The Diary of a CEO. I've had a lot of conversations. 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
25: 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It would be a mass water start. 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And you quickly realize that if you want to be able to survive in this mass start, you're going to sprint for those first 400, 500, 600 yards to get yourself far enough in the front of the pack that you have open water. In my opinion, work life is kind of like that. When you're younger, you better work your ass off. Ideally, you get yourself far enough ahead to get myself some breathing room, but now I can back off. 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
30: 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Thanks to Cash Converters. It's Thursday. It's also World Chardonnay Day. I'm quite partial to a Chardonnay. Go on, kick back. It's Thursday, basically the weekend. Pour yourself a Chardonnay and enjoy. Because coming up, I have the wonderful Sean McAuliffe joining me in studio. But to get us there, I've grabbed him out of my pocket and popped him behind the mic. He's teeny tiny and ever so talented, Mr. Bruno Mars. I Just Might on

0: incorrect. 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Or stream the whole series on ABC iView right now. Hello, Sean McAuliffe. Thank you for bringing some intellect to the studio.
1: Well, thank you. I didn't mean to bring any intellect.
0: Well, it comes naturally and, you know, in comparison to me.
1: Well, they told me forget about it. I said, leave it here and you'll be fine. But the suit is, yes, thank you. Well, I felt I should dress because this is such a lovely environment. I know your listeners can't actually hear how swish and charming the room is.
0: Thank you. We do pump the crap out of it on socials. Because that whole, you know, face for radio thing is... It's dead because there's about 8 cameras in here. We worked together once on Talking About Your Generation.
1: We did.
0: And after, I think I had to wait for Josh Thomas to leave for me to get a call up. And but then you reminded me, we did the Opera House together just for laughs, and it blows my mind. You were hosting and it was your first time doing stand-up. How does that work? You were so good.
1: Well, that's very nice of you. I was in good company and it was a very supportive group.
0: It was a nice group. Everyone was watching each other, which is, you know.
1: Yeah, is comics. That not usual? So this is my first experience to it. What happens normally?
0: People are normally drinking, bitching about the person on stage or out the stage or having a ciggy.
1: Okay, so it's because it's the Opera House, it's different. People feel they need to put on their best behaviour.
0: Yeah.
1: I always thought stand-up was going to be hard, but it was really easy and I figure that I would have no trouble doing it. I did actually go away and with my writing partner, we wrote an hour of material, and I would like to do it before I become too, you know, decrepit to actually perform. So that'll be my last
0: sit-down comedy.
1: If you see me doing my stand-up show, I've even got a name for it. I won't share it because people will steal it. I don't know what you people.
0: Oh, like. Yeah, you'll see me touring it next year.
1: Yeah.
0: Yeah. Yeah.
1: Do my material. Well, that'd be an interesting thing. If we ever got to the point where, you know, we were at the stage of our career where we could just swap material, that would be a good double header. That would be a really good selling point.
0: I would love to hear you doing my material. Like, oh, you'll never believe the time I met Taylor Swift. And you have to do it with the nasal voice as well.
1: Yeah, well, I'd end up sounding like Kenneth Williams. No, I would respect your material and I would do it straight.
0: Yeah, you do it normal. Because you started, this is such a, because you are a comic though, and so many comics start life as a lawyer. Why is that such a frequent pivot from law to comedy?
1: I think it attracts a certain, not all lawyers are extroverts or show-offs or like to be...
0: Some of them are real housewives in Gina Liano's case.
1: Yes, literally. Mm. Yes, you're quite right. But in my case, I guess I quite liked the theatricality of it. So I was a barrister as well as a solicitor.
0: I once went on a date with a guy in Adelaide and he said, can you believe that one of the new Real Housewives is a barista? I was like, oh, lucky you've got a nice face because, I don't remember his name.
1: Did you correct him or did you just nod?
0: I just nodded and went, okay. All right, let's wrap this up. And then when I was researching you, what is your connection? This is to be believed.
1: Where'd you look at it? Where'd you read it?
0: The greatest of websites, Wikipedia. Okay. Humphrey B. Bear.
1: Oh, yeah, you know, yes, go on. Well, I don't know what you've read.
0: Well, and sorry, what is your connection to Humphrey B. Bear?
1: Okay, well, when I was in Adelaide and in sort of youth theatre, occasionally they'd have Humphrey B. Bear would be the draw for the particular show.
0: Big star.
1: Yeah, a big star.
0: Yeah.
1: And the fella who was, I hope I'm not giving anything away to say that it wasn't a real bear.
0: What?
1: Yeah, I'm sorry. And there was a man, and sometimes a woman, inhabiting the skin, the hide of Humphrey. There were a couple of scenes where this particular inhabitant had to go and rehydrate in the dressing room.
0: Yeah, I was going to say, it'd be so sweaty.
1: Yeah, so I got to be Humphrey for those two scenes.
0: You were Humphrey's understudy.
1: I was like about 15 years old, I think. I did end up getting pyrrhea from it.
0: What's
1: that? Pyrrhea is like a mouth disease. And it came from, you move Humphrey's mouth up and down by it with a small sponge on a piece of metal on your chin. So whenever you open your mouth, Humphrey's mouth closes. And whenever you close your mouth, Humphrey's mouth opens. So you have to rewire your brain.
0: Yeah, that'd be very confusing.
1: It's very confusing. But I was a consummate professional, a wonderful actor. And I don't think the audiences could tell the difference apart from the skin that I was wearing.
0: Too funny. Up next, I want to chat theatre with you, Sean. Stick around. 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

0: the Joel Creasy Show for your Thursday lunchtime, and Sean McAuliffe is here, and I love theatre. I often see you at opening nights of shows. I know you're a big theatre fan too. Yep. Is there a role, even like if you know it's not even in your wheelhouse, that you go one day?
1: Oh, one day I would love to play Richard III.
0: Yes.
1: I think I could do it, you know, and I've learned the opening soliloquy. Would you like to hear it? You can cut through.
0: Absolutely, I would love to hear it.
1: Now is the winter of our discontent, made glorious summer by the sun of York, and all the clouds that lowered upon our house in the deep bosom of the ocean buried. Grim-visaged war has smoothed his wrinkled front, and now instead of mounting barbed steeds, he frights the soul of their fearful adversaries. I could go on, but I know you only got an hour.
0: Not yet. Yeah, and you're listening to Nova. Here's Dua Lipa. that's excellent.
1: Thank you.
0: I also saw, because my name was mentioned in one of the articles, that...
1: How did you come across that article?
0: This time I was Googling myself.
1: Okay. Yeah.
0: on my thrice daily Google.
1: That'll do it.
0: Loki's host.
1: Oh, right. Yeah. Oh, you would do it?
0: I saw your name. I was going to ask if you would do it.
1: Oh, okay. I would happily do it. But why don't we do it together?
0: I'd love to.
1: We'll do it together. You come in, you open with the song.
0: I'll do stars.
1: You do stars. And I'll close out the first ad break to the first ad break on Richard III. They could fade me out.
0: Look, it could be better than some of the stuff that I've seen.
1: Well, what's the option? I mean, Sam did a pretty good job and he's a hard act to follow. No one's going to want to do it.
0: No, he's like Teflon. Everyone loves Sam.
1: I mean, let's face it, he could be bothered watching it, let alone going and hosting it.
0: Right. I always say, and like Sam's opening monologue's great, but then the rest of the show, for a night celebrating TV, it is the worst TV made all year.
1: Yeah, it's had diminishing returns. I mean, I've hosted the Logies many years
0: ago. Do it?
1: When you're a small child.
0: Thank
1: probably.
0: You, Sean.
1: You probably didn't see it.
0: Thank you. Yes,
1: you would
0: I
1: have
0: was
1: been in
0: baby.
1: Bed. But I this is before autocue. When there's no autocue in the room, I had to learn it. I learned it over a month. My opening monologue, which ran for 15 minutes.
0: Wow.
1: It's a big opening monologue. That's the show, really.
0: No, and then turn off.
1: Finished it, handed out the gold, and that was it.
0: Do a bit of Richard III, and off you go. And how was it received?
1: I got away with it.
0: Yeah.
1: It was and I say this with no modesty at all, it was the highest rating Logies in the history of its programming.
0: Slay Queen. I love that. I want to talk about Sean McAuliffe on The Source because I thought that was brilliant. And you don't drink, but you did so for the show. How was that? What's your tipple?
1: Well, I wanted the least appealing thing just in case I got back into it.
0: Yeah, okay.
1: Because I had consumed alcohol probably to excess when I was at university.
0: Yeah.
1: And so I ended up having ginger ale and it might have been scotch.
0: Oh,
1: I just thought that sounded awful.
0: Yeah, that's hectic.
1: And it looked and smelled terrible. And I think at 0.05 they pulled the pin and the doctor running it said, yeah, I think he's had enough. Oh, no judgment.
0: Well, because I did I did Drunk History.
1: Yes.
0: And the producer drinks with you and you get drunk and then you tell a historic story and then actors have to go and act it out. They couldn't get me drunk.
1: Oh, really?
0: I was the one comic that was allowed to fly home after because I was just so perfectly fine. I don't know if that's a good sign.
1: You're immune to it. That's interesting. Are you a big drinker?
0: Oh, yeah. I'm from a very, big... My parents are viticulturalists and a very big drinking family. And in high school, my nickname was The Fridge because I could put it away.
1: Okay. I did not know that. That's a fascinating insight into your character.
0: No.
1: Let's drill down on that a little bit more. What do you drink...
0: A Chardonnay and people laugh at me for drinking that.
1: I don't laugh at you.
0: Thank you.
1: I applaud you. I see a man of quality and distinction about you.
0: Well, thank you very much. Stay there, Sean. Us men of quality and distinction will be back after this. It's the Joel Creasy Show on Nova.
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1: Insight into your character.
0: No.
1: Let's drill down on that a little bit more. What do you drink when you do?
0: I like a Chardonnay and people laugh at me for drinking that.
1: I don't laugh at you.
0: Thank you.
1: I applaud you. I see a man of quality and distinction about you.
0: Well, thank you very much.

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17: Sean McAuliffe is here, and before we get back to chatting, yesterday should have been a gay public holiday. Kylie dropped on Netflix along with a new song co-written with Chris Martin, especially for the doco. 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
18: If

0: sugar. It's the Joel Creasy Show on Nova. Sean McAuliffe, thanks for hanging around. And, well, the one vice that I've never been into is gambling. And you're doing now Going for Broke, and it's three parts, right? And it's an investigation into Australia's obsession with the whole and gambling culture.
1: Yeah, look, I you're pitching it high to call it an investigation. It's an exploration.
0: Yeah, okay.
1: Just as drinking, you know, I gambled once, you know, it's not like I was an addict and decided to stop, but I've never done it. So I was very curious about it. And I have three young sons, 23, 25 and 27, and they're kind of the age that are being courted by the gambling companies to get apps. And
0: yeah, it really does seem like a thing that everybody is doing, and I feel like the odd one out, and that's fine by me. I did it once, and a pokies machine, because, you know, colour and life, that was right up my alley,
1: sure.
0: And I won $2,000.
1: See, now that's interesting. And what was your instinct immediately after you won the $2,000?
0: I was at a charity ball, and I bought an Xbox in the silent auction.
1: Okay.
0: I'm not even a gamer.
1: Okay, well, that's good. You still had some left over of the $2,000?
0: Yeah, or I was...
1: Would you give it to charity?
0: Because I didn't buy it. I was like, give that to the Children's Hospital. They can have that. Just give me my Xbox.
1: Well, you know, you got your seat in heaven all set out for you. Such a good man.
0: Thank you. That is a halo you can see above my head. How did it go? Because people are very defensive when it comes to gambling, the fans.
1: No judgment about anybody who gambles. But when you get to the point where you're using your phone at 2 o'clock in the morning to have a race on something's going on in Abu Dhabi.
0: There's always a race.
1: Yeah, there's always a race. That's the thing, I suppose, is that there's no limit to the opportunities to gamble, and there's also a more abstract sense of your own money because it's just spots and dots, whereas when I was a young lad...
0: Yeah, I was telling
1: you. Let me tell you this boomer story.
0: I love it.
1: If you went to the racetrack, there'd be like five races and you'd have, X number of dollars in your pocket. And there's organic reasons and fences to stop you to go, oh, well, that's it. I lost everything and I'm going
0: home. Yeah, okay.
1: And there's only so many opportunities to lose everything.
0: Mm.
1: But there seems to be an increasing problem. You can feel it in the conversations that are taking place and what's in the news, the fact that the federal Labor government have decided to introduce a reform about the advertising and its effect on, because of its effect on children.
0: Yeah.
1: And they're linking watching a football match, probably something not you or I do.
0: The sports concert. Yeah,
1: yeah. I'm not a sport watching guy, but
0: I will when Kylie does the AFL grand final and they let the players support her.
1: Yeah,
0: but that's
1: you're gonna watch that bit and nothing either side of it.
0: Yeah.
1: Okay.
0: Yeah, it's like when I watched the Olympics for the Spice Girls, and that was the
1: 20th. Were they on?
0: Yeah, they did the closing ceremony.
1: I didn't know.
0: You're spectacular. You do so much, and I'm really looking forward to our scintillating Logie's opening monologue.
1: Okay, good. Okay, well, I'll give you a call, and we'll email and text and we'll work out the material.
0: Yeah, we'll workshop. Yeah, for sure. Yeah, yeah. Thank you, Sean McAuliffe.
1: Thank you very much, Joel Creasy.
0: All right, next up, we'll get a scroll update and see what's going on in the world of showbiz.
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0: And today for Scroll Update, I am joined by my Perth buddy and co-host, Natalie Locke. How's it going?
3: Oh, Joel, hello.
0: You have your finger on the pulse of all things showbiz because I know you get all your goss from your favourite place in the world, the dog park.
3: That's true. My celebrity gossip comes from the dog park and you. That's it. There is no one else in between.
0: I love that you're calling it celebrity gossip for me. It's normally just gossip. Taylor Swift.
3: Our best friend.
0: Mm-hmm. Yeah, I know. I know you're incredibly tired. Were you at the wedding?
3: Yes. Has she had it yet?
0: I have no idea. No, according to Erin, no.
3: No, I got my save the date. I was going to say, I hope she didn't drop me from the list.
0: Yeah, I'm going to the hens. According to sources, Taylor Swift is set to perform at the Songwriters Hall of Fame ceremony in New York City on June 11. She'll be inducted and perform live, which is a very big deal because it's going to be her first performance since she released The Life of a Showgirl.
3: Yeah, right. So she hasn't done anything since then. She's been sitting around.
0: She has just been planning
3: a wedding.
0: Yeah, very stressful. I wonder what's like harder, planning a wedding or planning a tour?
3: You're normally planning a wedding, aren't you?
0: Oh, yeah. Every day is a wedding for me. Is it Travis? Travis the partner or Jason? I get confused.
3: Travis.
0: Yeah, Travis.
3: How dare you? Come on.
0: I know. Well, he plays the sports ball.
3: Yeah, they both do. But you're going to make the Swifties angry with your lack of knowledge.
0: Oh, no, Swifties, I love you. Just shake it off. You'll be fine. He doesn't seem like a bridezilla to me. I think it'll be all smooth sailing.
3: Oh, yeah, absolutely. Yeah, it's what Taylor wants, Taylor gets, I would think, in that regard.
0: Oh, wow.
3: So, yeah, and he just goes along. Because, you know, she's the billionaire and he's just a dirty old millionaire. So she gets to pull rank, I would think.
0: He's just happy to be there. I love this. John Travolta was on Jimmy Fallon and spoke about how he once sang on stage with the Beatles' Ringo Starr. And then he also revealed this.
4: It was the second Beatle I had actually sung with because I had also sung with Paul McCartney in the parking lot of a Tom Ford party years ago.
5: Yeah. How's that work? You see him in the parking lot and you just go, hey, Paul, let's go.
0: The parking lot of a Tom Ford party. I actually sat next to Tom Ford at a lunch once. Different tables, but he looks exactly like you imagine. Tom Ford. He's like the American Alex Perry.
3: I mean, nice flex, Joel. I once wore some knockoff Tom Ford sunglasses. Does that count?
0: I think I know where you got those from too.
3: Yeah, I might have been with you.
0: He was also wearing another beret, which he...
3: Yes, what do we feel about John Travolta's beret era?
0: I mean, you know, if he's feeling it, go for it. It's giving us a laugh. No.
3: It seems a bit like midlife crisis to me.
0: Yeah, well, he explained he's wearing them because he's inspired by old school filmmakers and it marks a moment in time. But I remember when my fiancé Jack went through a beret phase and we all had to kind of be like, hey.
3: Just go with it.
0: Yeah.
3: I mean, if you wear a beret and you're not French, you at least have to carry around two baguettes. Like, you know, and wear a striped shirt. Like, you know, or work part-time as a mime. There's no other excuse for it.

0: We are on fire about this Kylie Minogue documentary. It dropped last night on Netflix. You're listening to The Chrissy Swan Show, and we are going to be talking a lot about Kylie Minogue on today's show and maybe every show until the end of time.
1: And I am not sorry about it.
0: I've only got through to the end of the first episode because I loved it so much. I actually watched it with my 14-year-old who doesn't know anything about Kylie.
1: Okay, great, because I was watching it going, I hope parents watch this with their kids because they need to be educated on Kylie Minogue.
0: You are correct. And if you don't think that I've made him a bespoke playlist of just Kylie and just INXS, because the last episode, the end of the first episode kind of hints that we're going to be talking about the true love that existed between Kylie and Michael Hutchence. And he was like, oh, my God, I had no idea that that song was it. So I'm on fire about it.
1: It's also sparked that within me too, because obviously I'm well across Kylie's back catalogue and every song.
0: Yeah.
1: But I'm not across INXS enough, and I need to be. I obviously know the big hits, but I'm excited to deep dive into INXS.
0: Come sit at my knee.
1: Hey, before we get to Michael Hutchence, we've got to give a round of applause to Jason Donovan.
0: Yeah, we do.
1: I really mean, do.
0: Geez, he's looking well. And, you know, there was a time there that we were all worried about JD. He was so eloquent, so honest, and it broke my heart because also there was a lot of rumours around at the time that they were together, but it was they're very private. They were then and they are now.
1: Yeah.
0: So, you know, it was the first time that I'd actually got, you know, 100% confirmation that they were in love.
1: Mm-hmm.
0: And to hear him say that he thought that they were going to get married and all of that fantastic never-seen-before footage of them on holidays. And
1: stop.
0: Her cracking it. I can't recommend it enough. Even if you've got no interest in Kylie Minogue or music, it is such a great story to see how her universe unfolded.
1: It's so, so, like, insightful. And
0: we've never known anything about it before because she has been so private.
1: She has. Yeah. And so eye-opening. Like, I fell in love with her at the age of 4 in 2001.
0: Gay!
1: Gay! But I had no idea about all of the awful tabloid press that she copped back in the day and the singing budgie nonsense.
0: I remember
1: it. And saying that she couldn't sing. I was not across all of that.
0: I remember it at the time because her and I are about the same age.
1: Yes.
0: I'm either a little bit older or she's a little bit older.
1: You're a bit younger.
0: Am I?
1: Yeah.
0: Oh, God, finally, someone. and I remember at the time going, this is so unfair.
1: Wasn't it?
0: Oh, it was terrible to watch. And I think she's carried, I mean, I know that everybody uses the word trauma, you know, as if it means nothing. But I do believe that that time, she still carries that in her muscle memory. And that's why she's been very, very private.
1: Yeah, I think you're right.
0: You can't give stuff away when you know it's going to hurt you.
1: I think you're spot on.
0: Yeah.
1: And even in interviews over the years, she's a great, like, interview, but she doesn't ever go too deep.
0: Never.
1: And I think that's why.
0: Yeah.
1: There was one part in episode 2. I don't want to play too many grabs because I don't want to ruin it for people, but there was one part that made me cry.
0: Really?
1: Yes.
0: Hey, by the way, 13, 24, 10, throughout the show today, if you just want to talk to some like-minded people and just say how you feel about it, because I've got DMs on Insta.
1: Totally.
0: Going, what did you think? What did you think? We have an open line.
1: It's
0: we can
1: open
0: talk about
1: forum.
0: Kylie forever. Yeah, but what made you
1: I
0: cry?
1: Just remember
0: I can't
1: as,
0: believe it. You, old girl, dead heart.
1: I just remember as a kid, obviously, always grilling mum and dad about Kylie.
0: Mm.
1: And, you know, and another thing you learn in this docuseries is the amount of times she's asked about when she's having children or, like, that felt so unfair. And then also her, you know, relationships. And Mum used to say, oh, you know, I think Michael was the one. Like, I always remember that, hearing that as a kid, and I'm sure everyone would say that.
0: Yeah.
1: To hear it come out of her mouth, though.
0: Oh, my God, this isn't in episode 1, is it?
1: It's
0: I haven't heard
1: episode
0: this.
1: Episode 2.
2: We were good together. Shoulda, woulda, coulda, whatever. You know, you go on and live your lives. And I've probably been looking for something like that ever since, and I haven't got it. I always feel he's with me. Here's an important point. He really didn't want me to be someone else for him at all. He was encouraging me to discover me.
1: Breaks down.
0: Do you remember the footage of her, and they might play it, I don't know, of her at his funeral?
1: Yes, they played it.
0: I have never seen an image that so succinctly personifies pure grief.
1: Right.
0: Than that. I just remember going, oh, God, I could get emotional thinking about it.
1: Same.
0: It was just such a loss.
1: And her explaining that everything she did with Michael was a first. They were all her firsts. And then she said she sat there thinking, oh, my God, this is my first death, and it's him.
0: Oh, my God.
1: Full circle. Also, I've never seen someone look so chic at a funeral. What an absolute walk.
0: Oh, trust you to break the moment.
1: Hey, coming up next, we're talking about vitamins.
0: Oh, my God. Rattle. I rattle.

0: You're listening to the Chrissy Swan Show on Nova. We're taking your calls all throughout the show until 4 o'clock, 13, 24, 10, if you want to talk about the Kylie doco, we're here for you. In the meantime, you know, you and I, we are so aligned with the people that we like in the public eye, and we've always loved the Kardashians. And I will die on the – I will knife fight somebody if they dare say that those girls are out of touch or – I feel like I don't know how they've done it. They're incredibly successful. They're richer than God. And yet they keep on saying things that ordinary people like me and you totally relate to.
1: Yeah.
0: How do they do that? That's their magic.
1: That is the magic. And that was their original talent, being relatable on the TV show.
0: Well, they have kept that going. Two sisters, my two favourites. My two favourites, although Kylie's coming out.
1: Yeah.
0: Kim and Khloe have both talked about the same thing in the last 24 hours that has been on my mind as well. First of all, Kim sat down with Amy Poehler on her podcast. Have you gotten across Good Hang yet?
1: I literally text this podcast to my mum this morning saying, you've got to start listening to Good Hang because you'll froth it.
0: It's such a gorgeous, it is literally a good hang. You just feel like the third person in a room with two people just having a chat. It's
1: Amy's
0: really, really
1: like
0: nice.
1: A full chiller.
0: And she's so enjoying herself. Yeah. Anyway, they got onto the topic of supplements.
2: I take probably 35 supplements. Day.
0: Kim!
2: I spread them out three times a day and I thought, okay, I can't do this fish oil right now, like anymore. I have like pill fatigue. I have to stop these fish oil. And I got my blood work and it was so evident that I stopped and I had to start again.
0: Now, if you're listening to this and thinking, oh my God, 35's a lot, then I don't want to know about it because because most people are taking supplements and they either A, forget what they're for, or B, just forget to take them all together.
1: Yeah, I'm in the latter.
0: It gets out of hand very, very quickly, and Khloe Kardashian proves just how quick it can happen.
3: I take this baggie of vitamins every day, and I take them on an empty stomach. And I can't even remember what everything is, but I know I have 5 pills are like a protein amino acid. 4 pills are saffron. I take a Q10, something like that. I think it's for my brain. I don't really know. I have like a custom from a doctor, vitamin D. I take OMI hair vitamins for hair. A little birth control, but I'm not really controlling the birth of anything. It's just to like regulate. It's out of habit. I don't know.
1: Oh my God.
0: I don't know. You know, do you listen to that and go, how can that happen?
1: Yes, because I wonder how the stomach lining can handle that or how you don't feel sick from it.
0: Well, look, it's happened to me. So it often starts with one.
1: Right.
0: So one multivitamin tablet that you start taking. I started taking a multivitamin maybe 10 years ago.
1: Okay.
0: One tablet, that's easy. Little by little.
1: What was that? Was that like Armaforce?
0: No, it was just
1: random multivitamin.
0: I can't even think. Just a random multivitamin. It's got everything in it. And someone said it was good.
1: So you shouldn't think to take anything else.
0: That's all it takes. Someone says it's good and then you add it to your little, you know, pill.
1: Gateway
0: thing.
1: Drug.
0: Eventually. And then there was this, Nutrafol. Someone said to me, oh, it's really good for hair growth.
1: Yeah.
0: And Khloe takes, Nutrafol. You know, something similar. You've got to take 4 of them a day, right? But I forget, this is on a subscription service.
1: 4 is absurd.
0: I've got thousands of these at home because I
1: Well, can I steal
0: forgotten.
1: Some? Because I'm wigging out about my receding hairline.
0: Yeah, sure.
1: So
0: I'll
1: take
0: give
1: what
0: you these.
1: I can get.
0: I'll give you these. But what I've done to prove my point, this is what I'm supposed to take every single day, right?
1: You could get done for trafficking
0: And actually, it should be more than that. But I couldn't find my bottles.
1: I don't think it should.
0: That is the bare minimum. And I have no idea. There is an iron tablet in there somewhere. No, there's two. There's two iron tablets. I know that.
1: Yeah.
0: These ones, the little oily ones, got no idea. There's the 4 hair ones. I know what they do. Green ones, no idea. Big brown ones, no idea. Looks
1: What's
0: like a guinea pig
1: the
0: poo.
1: The top right one, that looks like something I've taken on a Saturday night.
0: This one? I don't know. Are you testing positive for magnesium?
1: 13, 24, 10. Are you a vitamin addict too?
0: Do you even know what you're doing anymore?

0: listening to the Chrissy Swan Show on Nova, and I tell you what, we've got to get down the amount of vitamins we're taking. And also, like, what for? What happens is someone goes, oh, I like this. Like my friend Jamie Rowe said to me, oh, I'm taking this thing called Thera something. Anyway, of course, I added that in.
1: Yes.
0: And little by little, over time, you go from one multivitamin that allegedly does it all to 7,000, and you've got no memory of what any of them do.
1: I would love to survey a group of people like yourself and Kim Kardashian, who takes 35 supplements, and be like, have you noticed a difference in each category that these supplements are meant to help?
0: Yeah, or do you even know what they're supposed to help? The biggest difference I would notice if I don't take it is that my wee isn't fluorescent yellow. It smells like a chemist. Hello, Tamara. How are you?
2: I'm good. How are you?
0: Good. What's your total dosage of supplements per day?
2: 25.
0: 25. Oh. Did you start like very, very, with a very small number and it's just exploded?
2: Exactly.
0: Yeah. Do you
2: working
0: even...
2: in pharmacy, sorry?
0: Yeah, go.
2: Working in pharmacy in the 90s, we would be sent to these vitamin courses, you know, Bulimus, Nature's Own, and they'd give you one to try and then I'd think, oh, this is working.
0: And then you so add that in and then you forget why and all of a sudden you're taking 25 a day.
2: Yes, I've and even, I'm too scared to stop them.
0: Yeah, you can't stop because what happens if you die then? What about this? I've even got like a spray that I'm supposed to have.
1: And what does that help
2: with? Oh, B12?
0: B12, yes. And Tamara, if you used to work in a chemist, maybe you could help me. What? Why would I have iodine drops?
2: Oh, for your thyroid?
0: No, my thyroid's pretty good. They are vegan vanilla flavour. I'm going to put them in my water now.
1: Yummy. Tamara, we're going to send you a Baker's Delight voucher. Mitchell, how many vitamins are you having a day or taking a day?
3: Wouldn't say vitamins. I'd say peptides for research purposes.
0: Oh, just for research purposes.
1: I was going to say, are they regulated, Mitch?
3: Yeah, definitely.
4: Yeah. The Chrissy Swan Show on Nova. Get ready. Last year, Jodie and Hazy threw the biggest party of the year. But this year, we're going even.

0: to Jody and Hazy tomorrow morning from 6 and keep it on Nova all day for your chance to be there. 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

0: 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I'm very excited because I'm about to talk about Harry Styles.
1: Chrissy's clickbait.
0: Have you moved on from American Girls as your favourite?
2: No.
0: I really want to suggest pop.
2: Okay.
0: And Taste Back.
2: Okay, tonight.
0: And Carla's Song, but you love Carla's Song anyway. That's probably your second.
2: Yeah, that's second. Pop, I will put on. You know when you're getting ready for something and you really have to think about and curate the music you listen to for about 30 minutes?
0: 100%.
2: I will dedicate myself to pop tonight.
0: Put pop on there. Absolutely. Where are you going tonight? What are you doing?
2: Tell the store launch of my good friend Effie Katz in Melbourne, High Street, Armidale.
0: Oh my God, I've seen that coming together. And my first, I was waiting at the lights and I saw that it was all happening. And
2: yes.
0: I thought, my God, women are amazing.
2: Right.
0: She's literally just had a baby and then she's doing this life-changing, all-encompassing thing as well.
2: I know,
0: right?
2: Good
0: on you, Effie.
2: And also in the current climate, owning a business or doing new stuff, it ain't easy.
0: Yes, well, brave or stupid, one or the other. Let's talk about Harry Styles. Now, let's enjoy this for a minute. Are you happy to? Feeling about the union of him and his American girl? Just
2: here
0: doing a little welfare check on that.
2: Loved watching her in the crowd with her speed dealers on, rocking out. She was almost too cool to rock out to him, actually. She was just kind of bopping and swaying.
0: She had a big ring on. She had the ring on again.
2: Can we, like, formally announce it, though?
0: Nah, they never will.
2: Okay.
0: They're too cool. They don't care what we think. They owe us nothing. They owe us nothing. So there's been complaints because he did kick off his tour in Amsterdam.
2: Yeah.
0: And people are like, hang on a minute. I paid a lot for these, however you say in Dutch. I paid a lot for these special VIP floor tickets. Now, before you say I'm not allowed to do that, I can because Dutch is my favourite accent and I've got some Dutch friends.
2: Hello, you're looking at me. When am I ever going to stop you from doing an accent?
0: I wasn't talking about you. I was talking... I was talking about, you know, Beryl that's about to write info at Nova and an email for Vicky who's just thrilled to receive them, by
2: Loves
0: the way.
2: It.
0: Anyway, special VIP floor tickets on the first two nights of the Singers Together tour found their views obscured by a 10-foot walkway bridgey thing.
2: Yeah, I saw a lot of this on TikTok, Swanee, and people weren't happy.
0: Well, it would be upsetting. It's okay if you've bought those tickets at the last minute and it clearly says, because this happens, it says obscured view.
2: Yeah.
0: But if you're paying extra, you expect to get Harry Styles in all his glory.
2: I think this is a huge miss by his team, if I'm honest. How they didn't sort of get
0: know
2: down.
0: Yeah.
2: When they were building a stage, don't you go down and try to, like, pretend you're a fan from every angle and in the rehearsals even? Did someone not say, hey?
0: Yeah, I agree.
2: When I'm standing... Or security.
0: He had one job.
2: One job.
0: He had one job. Anyway, whoever did have that one job is fixing it.
2: Okay,
0: so
2: great.
0: It will be fixed by the time the Together tour hits our shores in November and early December, as it turns out.
2: Exciting.
0: Great news for fans of The Real Housewives of Melbourne. Of
3: who
0: which
3: is
0: we
3: this
0: are.
3: Woman?
0: Who is this
3: coming
0: woman?
3: At me with her pointy finger
0: and her
3: camel teeth.
0: It's a very unkind thing to say, but how wonderful that we're going to hear that sort of stuff again. The Real Housewives of Melbourne, it was in doubt. We had Lydia Schiavello on the show not that long ago.
2: Yes.
0: To confirm or deny the rumours that Joel Creasy planted. She said, no, there's absolutely no, there's nothing in the works. Well, I think maybe she's just not involved because the franchise has been picked up by ITV. It has been picked up.
2: Oh, because Matchbox went under.
0: Matchbox went under, which is the production company that's always made it. And so the future was in the balance, but not anymore.
2: An interesting little tidbit from me on this. My housemate, Chris Kontos, also does styling. And
0: yeah.
2: He styled, I think, the last intro shoot for The Real Housewives of Melbourne. So when they delivered their line and turn, he styled them all 2 days ago.
0: Oh, that's impressive. I didn't know that.
2: Yeah.
0: I would put that on my tombstone.
2: 2 days ago, Gina Liano followed him.
0: Oh,
2: and he obviously screenshotted it to Tom and I to be like, look who's just followed me.
0: I wonder what hers is going to be, her, you know, ideal in facts, not fiction.
2: I love that woman.
0: I'm going to call you Camel Tooth.
2: And that is why you are not a housewife.
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23: Hello, I'm Michelle Stevenson. Jim Chalmers is playing down the latest jobless data showing 19,000 people lost their jobs last month. According to the ABS, unemployment climbed 0.2% in April to sit at 4.5%. But the Treasurer insists the uptick was expected in light of global challenges.
24: Our labour market remains a very considerable source of strength when you consider what's coming at us from around the world. So to have unemployment in the mid-fours, in the context of all of this global economic volatility, in the context of interest rate rises playing out in our economy.
23: A three-year court battle between the eSafety Commissioner and Elon Musk's ex-corp is finally over. The social media platform has admitted to failing to comply with an order to provide details about its child protection measures. ex-corp has 45 days to pay a $650,000 fine, along with $100,000 to cover the Commissioner's legal fees. Well, operations have now resumed at Melbourne's Avalon Airport after an earlier bomb scare triggered passenger evacuations. The bomb squad has confirmed the suspicious item contained an electronic laser a hair removal device and a hot chocolate container. New research suggests vaping education campaigns are missing critical opportunities to drive behavioural change. Experts say future campaigns need to include clear, actionable advice on how to refuse a vape and manage cravings. And it appears Harry Styles and Zoe Kravitz are eyeing up a winter wedding. Apparently they're thinking of having a small ceremony in front of just family and friends in the UK around Christmas time. Now let's hear what's happening on Nine News.
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26: Brazen daylight firebombing attack of a Torrensville supermarket.
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2: Doco dropped on Netflix last night, and I know that, you know, during the week obviously isn't the best time for everybody. It's a great time. 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
3: I will clear my schedule for Kylie Minogue.
2: This is in my top five.
3: This song?
2: Yep.
3: Impossible Princess was slept on.
2: Have we done our top five Kylies? I think we have.
3: I think we would have definitely last year at some point.
2: Definitely, personally, but I was thinking on air. We are your one-stop shop for all things Kylie. We really recommend that if you do get a little bit of time over the weekend between all of that insufferable, interminable kids sport, etc., that you do just take a little moment to watch it. Even if you're not a Kylie fan, the story of how her fate came to her despite all the odds, that's what I'm really enjoying.
3: I also think it's somewhat of an Australian story.
2: Like,
3: I think you should watch it with your kids.
2: Yeah.
3: Also, how cool for them to just get a little glimpse of Michael Hutchins. Like, just these little nuggets. Nick Cave, I can't believe how much time he gave.
2: Exactly.
3: It was so impressive.
2: Oh, my God. And it's so, so cool. Good. Do not miss it. And do not miss your chance to win a bum bag. And I know that sounds kind of like an anti-climax, but there might be something very special.
3: And that something very special I'm going to reveal right now, Swanee. It is tickets to see Post Malone in his big ass world tour coming to Australia October this year.
2: I'm going to get some face tats for it.
3: Hot.
2: I think it's good. Like permanent ones. Neck, face.
3: Obviously.
2: All of them.
3: Neck!

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1: Chrissy's Quizzy.
0: Hello, Alison.
2: Hi, how are you?
0: Alison, it's a good name, isn't it? It's very, like, business-like.
2: Not very common, is it?
0: It's not. I went to school with a girl called Alison Saville, and she had a hot brother called Lloyd who was a dentist. Already, like a dentist. Well, we were at school.
3: I like that.
0: Yeah. It was awesome. Anyway, there's my Alison memory. Hello, Lisa.
4: Hello. Hey. Sorry. I'm just
0: on mute. Say that again.
4: No, I was just putting my car on mute. Sorry. How are you?
0: Would you like a Lisa memory? I'm trying to think of one. I know. When my parents split up, my mum had a really lovely boyfriend who was the most important man of my life at that time. Mm-hmm. I got really lucky because you know how sometimes mum's boyfriends are really crap. Anyway, yeah. John was his name and his daughter was Lisa and she is also amazing. So there you go. There's my Lisa memory.
4: Thank you.
0: Let's get you some tickets to Post Malone, one ears.
3: Yes, his big-ass world tour is coming to Australia this October with special guest Don Toliver, who I'm a big fan of. Swanee, if you're not across him, he has a song with Justin Bieber called Honest. It's a vibe. Pre-sale starts, Tom, this confuses me always. Tickets and info at livenation.com.au. Pre-sale starts Tuesday. Thank you. Let's get to the
0: Good
3: quiz.
0: Good boy, Don Toliver.
3: Don Toliver.
0: Sounds like a cookie shop. Question number one. Oh, hang on a minute. It's the best of five. I mean, the first person to get three answers, correct. You know the rules. Wins the game, gets the bum bag, goes to see Posty. Question number one. After an 8,060-day drought, which team... You knew where I was going.
3: I did. You didn't need to say it.
0: Whose drought continues till the end of time? No. Which team have become Premier League champions?
2: Let's
0: have a go. You've got nothing to lose. Yes, Alison?
2: I'm going to go with, I don't know, Collingwood?
0: No. Lisa, free shot. I mean, who's the cross between shot and kick?
3: It was Arsenal.
0: Arsenal. Question number two. How many sides does a diamond have? Diamond.
2: Alison?
0: Yes, Alison?
2: Six.
0: Oh, Lisa?
4: I'm saying two.
0: My darlings, a diamond is just a square on a tilt. Four.
3: Question number three. I'm not feeling good about this quiz today. I'm just going to put it out there.
0: My queen and saviour, Taylor Swift, and the great Post Malone teamed up for track one on her 2024 album, Tortured Poets Department. Sounds like this.
5: I love you. It's ruining my life.
0: To get the first point on the board, girls, what is this song called?
3: Oh no.
4: Lisa.
0: Yes, Lisa.
4: Fortnite.
0: Yes, okay, we are off and running. Question number four. How many siblings does Kylie Minogue have? She's got a sister.
4: Lisa.
0: Oh, yes, Lisa.
4: One?
0: No.
4: Oh, Alison.
0: Yes, Alison.
4: Two?
0: She has two, yes. The very mysterious cameraman, Craig Minogue.
3: Who we do hear from in the new Kylie docuseries.
0: Don't miss it. Question number five.
3: And I'm going to make this one for the win.
0: Augusta is a town on the southwest coast of which Australian state? Augusta.
2: Alison.
0: Yes, Alison?
2: Is it South Australia?
0: No, that's Port Augusta. Just Augusta.
3: Lisa, do you want to have a crack?
4: In Australia, no.
0: Augusta is a town on the southwest coast of which Australian state?
4: What did she say?
0: She said South Australia.
4: And
0: Jack
4: Western
0: said,
4: Australia?
0: I'm currently...
4: Western Australia?
0: Yes!
3: Congratulations, Lisa. You have won tickets to go and see Post Malone in his big-ass world tour. 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Next, we are getting unpopular in sweeping statements, but right now, let's enjoy a bit of Post Malone. I nearly fell apart in that quiz.
0: I know.

0: 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Give us a call if you've got an outrageously unpopular opinion.
1: Swan's sweeping statements.
0: Here's your chance. 13, 24, 10. Do people wear a certain shoe that you do not like? Are people eating things and you just want to say, do you know what? Stop eating that.
2: Are
0: it's
2: people
0: crap.
2: Listening to an artist or a podcast that you hate?
0: Yeah. I mean, generally speaking, I've got to be honest. Podcasts, I turn them off after about 2 minutes screaming, Jesus, is there a point?
2: I wish we could deep dive on that podcast you made me listen to.
0: Which one?
2: I just can't say because it will just give it away who it is. But it's one that you made me listen to about...
0: Recently or ages ago?
2: Junket. And it was just amazing.
0: That was great. Okay, here's my unpopular opinion. 13, 24, 10. Give us yours. If you're watching a television show with someone, like, for example, the Kylie Minogue doco last night. I've only watched one ep. You've watched all three. We roundly recommend
2: it. 10 out of 10.
0: If you're sitting watching it with someone, I don't care who they are, and there's not the occasional exchange of questions, consulting Google, a chat about the outfit, that house looks nice, then I think there's something really wrong with you. There's something really wrong. Oh, what? Do you say nothing?
2: Sometimes there's certain, I think I have mood swings throughout watching because there's times where I'm like, I just want to lock in and watch, don't talk to me.
0: Well,
2: I
0: then go
2: really
0: to the cinema. If you're in your living room and you're with someone, like me and my son watched it last night, imagine if there was no, oh, who sings this? Or, oh, God, I had no idea she was so accomplished. Or, did your bedroom look like that in the 80s?
2: That I'm okay with. It's in the deep, like, and meaningful parts where someone will say, oh, it's just so sad. Like, don't you think that's just so sad? It's like, yeah, but I'm feeling the sadness watching it with her. I just want to hear her and lock in right
0: that's
2: now.
0: That's true because you so rarely feel anything.
2: Yeah, I get so excited to feel something.
0: And you don't want to ruin it. I get that. But, yeah, I stand by it. Sorry, I've just seen an artist's impression of somebody on the stand on the television and it reminds me of my other sweeping statement.
2: I was
0: going
2: to say, another one of your great sweeping statements.
0: People that do artist impressions of defendants in court need to go back to art school.
2: My sweeping statement is... celebrities should no longer walk catwalks or model on runways. Now, often, Swanee, a brand like, for example, Gucci.
0: Yeah.
2: This runway is what inspired that.
0: But, yeah, I stand by it. Sorry, I've just seen an artist's impression of somebody on the stand on the television and it reminds me of my other sweeping statement.
2: I was going to say, another one of your great sweeping statements.
0: People that do artist impressions of defendants in court need to go back to art school.
2: My sweeping statement.

0: actually don't know if it is or not. But anyway.
1: It wouldn't be if I said it. Yeah.
0: Gucci had a runway.
1: Yeah.
0: And guess who they decided to put on it?
1: Who?
0: Tom Brady. I'm like, Gucci, it's just not cool anymore. And actually, it's not cool for any brand. I think models, and this is going to sound hilarious, models have a hard job, man. Like, walking, not everyone can just do it. Let them do their job.
1: I agree. And I think that it was cool when the first celebrity did it because it was different. And I think now, let's give it back to the professionals.
0: Do you know where the celebrities need to be? In the front row. That's fine. But I don't need them walking.
1: Or boring as stupid with their podcast.
0: 13-24-10. What is your sweeping statement, your unpopular opinion? We'll take them right after Sam Fender and Olivia Dean for your Thursday on the Chrissy Swan Show. No.

0: favourite song of the year. I know I say it about almost every single one, but God, I love it.
1: Hey, we've still got like 7 months to go. Huge call.
0: Okay, so favourite song of the year so far. You're listening to the Chrissy Swan Show on Nova. Let's get unpopular.
2: Swan's sweeping statements.
0: Yep, what's your sweeping statement? You'll die on the hill. Mine is that if you're watching a show at home, Netflix, whatever, Stan, and there's not a respectful, gentle, well-timed banter about what you're watching, then I think you might be a serial killer.

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1: Joel Jiven.
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0: 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What's your homework for the weekend, Jackie?
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1: And become obsessed with that because I only hyperfixate on American Girls.
0: It's time for a new one. You're listening to The Chrissy Swan Show on Nova. It's also time for some new tyres.
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0: I mean, we're talking about a safety check, but what about a vibe check? Hello, Crystal.
3: Yes, hello. How you going?
0: Yes.
1: She's vibing.
0: You are...
3: I'm vibing. I'm just glad I got through.
0: You're amazing. Well, where do you live? What do you do for a living? Tell me everything about yourself in a minute.
3: So I'm a stay-at-home mum with four children, two of which have disabilities. So
0: yes.
3: Lots of hospital appointments, lots of therapies and everything like that. So nothing too exciting,
0: but
3: the kids are the most of part of it.
0: And you do not sound at all like you've got so much energy and positivity. Those kids are so lucky to be around you, my darling.
3: They're full of beans 24/7, so I've got to have as
0: you
3: much
0: got to match it. You got to match it.
3: Right.
0: Exactly. All right, this is how it's going to work, my girl. I am going to give you three car related statements. Two are going to be true and one is going to be false. If you can pick out the lie, the false one, you're going to toot away with a brand new set of Bridgestone tyres and a $1,000 voucher thanks to Bob Jane T-Marts. Are you ready, Crystal?
3: I'm ready, but I'm nervous.
0: No, don't be. I mean, as if you haven't won already. Question number one. Mario Kart is a racing video game.
3: That's true.
0: Good girl. James Bond is known for driving a Mini Cooper. And the last one is tyre pressure can affect fuel efficiency.
3: Number two, James Bond doesn't drive a gym.
0: Drive a Mini Cooper. Absolutely right, Crystal.
3: That's a Mr. Bean car.
0: You've got yourself four brand new Bridgestone tyres. Thanks to Bob J.T. Martin and a $1,000 voucher.
1: Crystal, you are a vibe. Hey, we're playing this once more tomorrow. Register via the Nova Player app if you'd like a crack.
0: Oh, what a delight.
1: Chrissy's clickbait is up next.

0: and she's still... Oh, no, I can't say that. You are listening to The Chrissy Saw Show. Oh, no, but let's go clicking.
1: Chrissy's clickbait.
0: You know, that it's astonishing to me that people might not know that the song we just listened to is actually a Madonna song. You know, people don't know that.
2: No,
0: like
2: you're right.
0: Like a prayer is a Madonna song. Madonna has weighed in a very cheeky way to our girl, Charlie XCX. I want to ask about her new song in a minute, but first.
2: Yeah, where is it, Charlie?
0: Where is it? Her new song, Rock Music, kind of starts with, you know, I think the dance floor is dead. It's a huge statement. Sounds like this. Great song.
2: No, it's not, Charlie.
0: Maybe it is for her.
2: Yeah.
0: I still haven't worked out where that... where the backing is from.
2: Oh, because you, no, now, you like, thought it was a...
0: I thought it was from somewhere and it is from somewhere else, and I think it is from, now that I hear it again, I think it's from The Who. I'll do a little deep dive on that. Anyway, Madonna's obviously caught wind of this. She's the queen of the dance floor.
2: Yeah.
0: And she said, if your dance floor feels dead, maybe you're playing the wrong music.
2: Shots fired.
0: Oh, God, I love Madonna. And now I keep on refreshing. The latest release from Charlie XCX is still rock music, so we're still waiting for that new single.
2: It's called SS26.
0: Hmm.
2: Spring Summer 26 is what I imagine.
0: Where the hell is it?
2: Saying that. Also, Swanee, quite interesting. Obviously, my algorithm is just serving me Kylie Minogue content.
0: Yeah.
2: There were rumours that Kylie was going to feature on Madonna's upcoming album.
0: Yes.
2: Even my housemate last night says, surely Madonna and Kylie will do a duet.
0: Well, they did a gorgeous performance together not that long ago,
2: yeah,
0: live on stage.
2: I said I don't think they will. I think Madonna just collaborates with Sabrina Carpenter's and people.
0: Oh, I don't know.
2: Well, Kylie has come out and confirmed in an interview that she will not be appearing on Madonna's new album. She said, there was a rumour I was on her album, but I'm not. I'm excited to hear it.
0: Also, I don't think that that's because Madonna maybe didn't ask. I just think Kylie's gone. I did that moment and that's
2: yeah,
0: enough. Yeah.
2: I've ticked it off.
0: What are we talking about next?
2: The very sad news coming out of the Strait of Hormuz.
0: I don't want to talk about it.
2: And it's not even... Well,
0: I need to talk about it. Nope.
2: Tom, are you across what's happening?
0: I'm in denial. We need to call your mother.
3: Diet Coke?
2: Yes.
0: Can we do a welfare check on Kate? Because I am really worried.
2: So, an escalating aluminium shortage...
0: No.
2: ...triggered by the ongoing conflict in Iran has sparked a global Diet Coke panic with the Strait of Hormuz blockade threatening the supply of Diet Coke across the world. Apparently, Coca-Cola are now having to ration and deny orders for Diet Coke.
0: Sorry, I didn't hear a word you said.
2: Fitzy Whipper and Gator up next.
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25: Got a breakdown at the moment. Crafers West on the freeway up track near the Meadows. Ramp a crash to Overcamp Churchill Road near Torrens Road. Urgent gas works Kilkenny Torrens Road near Copley Street. Gravel spill Main North Road near Mawson Lakes Boulevard and Mawson Lakes. Urgent electrical works to Gillis Place from an earlier car east W Pole Northeast Road near Grand Junction Road and a burst water main Hawthorne Cross Road near the rail crossing. 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Down to a cool 11 tonight, becoming cloudy to close out your week. Tomorrow at a top of 20, and right now it's 18 degrees on Adelaide's Nova 919.
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1: This is Nova.
2: Good afternoon, I'm Michelle Stevenson. The Albanese government maintains the Australian economy remains resilient despite an increase in unemployment. The jobless rate has risen to 4.5% in April, leading to the loss of 19,000 positions. The result, well above market forecasts. But Employment Minister Amanda Rishworth says a number of factors are to blame.
4: These labour force figures are reflective of a time where we did see escalating conflict within the Middle East and concerns right around the global economy. However, today's labour force figures do show the resilience of the Australian labour market.
2: Elon Musk's ex-platform has been fined $650,000 after a three-year legal battle. The eSafety Commissioner took the social media giant to federal court after it failed to disclose the steps it was taking to combat child exploitation material. Well, a man's been accused of stealing the camera of a Bondi terror attack victim moments after he was shot and then pawning it for cash, but he has faced court. The 35-year-old faces a string of charges over the theft of the equipment from Peter Ma, who had been capturing celebrations at the Hanukkah by the Sea event. Virgin is scaling back its weekly flight schedule even further due to the price of fuel and drop in bookings. Melbourne, Adelaide, Brisbane and Perth all have services slashed, while several roles at head office have also been cut. And it looks like Blake Lively and Ryan Reynolds won't be moving into their New York forever home anytime soon. Their mansion is sitting unfinished, with contractors reportedly filing a legal claim for $2 million in backed up invoices. Now let's see what's happening on Nine News.
5: Thanks, Michelle. I'm Alice Monfries. Tonight, why a killer driver who drunk a litre of wine has had her jail time cut. An Adelaide family's push for answers after their grandmother dies in a hospital corridor. How to take the stress out of choosing aged care. And the final word from Tassie as the Crows clash with the Hawks. Nine News, your news, nightly at 6 on 9 and 9 Now.
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31: One night of the weekend is your Thursday afternoon. 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
2: What?
31: We're not going to make a mistake like this radio station did in the UK overnight. Have a listen to this moment. It's a small error.
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34: This is Radio Caroline. We have suspended our normal programs until further notice as a mark of respect following the passing of His Majesty King Charles III. This is Radio Caroline. Oh. His Majesty King Charles III has passed away.
31: Oh.
34: As a mark of respect, we will now be playing suitable continuous music until further notice.
31: The King is not dead. If you've just tuned in,
2: no.
31: The King has not died. That was an error from that. Do you know what I think they've done there?
2: How awful. It's ready to go.
31: Isn't it? I think that's what it is, Kate Ritchie. It was in the system, and they did that, you know, prior to the Queen's death as well. Yeah, the headlines had already been written for the paper. The announcements were already ready to go. And I think, I don't know, they've jumped the gun on this one, and it's sat in the system and they've played it.
2: Do you think they have montages of us ready to go?
31: They do.
2: For the news?
31: You know, well, we belong together.
2: I hope they don't use some of those photos.
35: Just before 6 o'clock every day, we announce the Whippers dead. He's died on the show once again with some of his jokes.
31: Well, yeah. I volunteer it. You'll hear me go for it each time and fall. But I get back up, mate, all right? And I keep going. Okay, win Post Malone tickets before 4:30 today. Plus, coming up next, the best sleeping advice. Kate Ritchie has got an update.
2: Yes, and I do.
31: You're going to get the best sleep in the world. Sleeping tips with Ms. Ritchie. That's coming up next. Tame Impala, Dracula. What a great track on Nova.
2: Oh, wow.

0: Great song. We're not sick of it here at Nova. Tame Impala, Fitzy Whipper, Kate. Thanks to Chemist Warehouse, Kate Ritchie, with the latest on how we can sleep better.
1: Oh, there's so much chat around sleep, isn't there?
0: What's your routine? What do you do before you get into bed?
1: I usually scream at an 11-year-old child.
0: Yeah, and then I slam the door, then I bang my head against the door, and then I get into bed.
2: And then 4 melatonin, I think, is way too much, to be honest.
0: And then I scream out the window and then hop into bed.
1: Look, I think if I'm fed one more sleeping podcast, and I'm sure parents everywhere are like, okay, so there are all these tips on how to get a good night's sleep, but maybe if the kids moved out, I might actually manage one.
2: Yeah. Not enough. We need more, to be honest with you.
1: More podcasts or more sleep?
0: I'll take anything.
2: All of it.
0: To listen to.
1: Okay. So they say a steady schedule, morning sunlight when you wake up, because that, if you stare at the sun, supposedly, directly into the sun, not for too long, so you don't burn your eyes out.
2: It's hard to get to sleep if you're staring at the sun.
1: It's your circadian rhythm that you're kind of putting into. Yeah. Effect.
0: Your sleep rhythm starts the minute you wake up.
1: It actually does. Yeah, it does.
0: My God.
1: But then if you don't want to pay attention to all of just the really basic things that we need to be doing, there's a list of sleep hacks, and I wanted to run through a few of them. I'll save the best one for last. That's for you, Whipper. And we could use it not even to do with sleeping, Fitzy. Maybe
2: so
1: here in the studio.
2: That'll be the punchline.
0: I'll sit back till then. Join you again in about 3.5 minutes.
1: Well, I would actually like to think, when you think about sleep hacks, okay, and you think about what we might like to do to Whipper in the studio, and you're listening now,
0: you can't do that.
1: I bet you've got an idea of what I'm going to end with.
0: No, I'm married.
1: Now, there's a natural... Oh, they do say that'll send you to sleep.
0: Yeah, they do.
1: Wow. Natural method.
0: But I don't want to fall asleep during the break.
1: Right. Where have you been? Natural melatonin. There's a viral sweet treat floating around on the internet at the moment, and some people are swearing that it does lead to sweet dreams. It's a mocktail, and it consists of tart cherry juice, which is natural melatonin, magnesium powder to relax the muscles, and the mixture is topped with prebiotic soda or sparkling water. So you can have that before bed.
0: Sounds good for my yeast infection as well.
2: Too much if you're preparing a cocktail before bed.
1: Well,
0: you're exhausted by the time you finish making it.
2: Oh, no.
1: Have you heard of something called a nappuccino?
0: Nope.
1: It seems counterintuitive, really, to
0: Doesn't
1: sleep.
0: It?
1: But if you want to have a nap, but you get scared, a bit like me, I just can't nap because there's always something that needs to be done. But if you're scared of having a nap and you think, well, it's going to make me feel worse afterwards or I might not wake up properly.
0: I worry about that.
1: Well, apparently, that's like the nap you had this week and we're late for work.
2: Doesn't stop you at all.
0: All right.
1: They are suggesting that you drink a cup of coffee right before you have a snooze.
2: Oh, give me a break.
1: I'm not joking. So if you want to snooze for about 20 or 30 minutes, you have a cup of coffee because supposedly the coffee takes about that long to kick in. So if you have the coffee, have a sleep, your body will go ding.
0: Bang! In 20 minutes' time, that's your nappuccino.
2: What a load of crap.
1: I know.
0: Sorry, how many have we got till the funny punchline about me? Have you got the drum roll ready?
1: I've got one more. No, not yet. Fat rich foods before bed.
0: That's not to do with me.
1: No, that's actually not. That's not the joke.
2: Well, Whip's two of those, that's for sure.
0: Don't tell me that's outdone.
1: One's obvious and anyway. Okay, here we go. We got a drum roll because this is the sleeping hack that we would like to use around the office on Michael Whipfley. It's taping your mouth shut.
0: That's the one. Is that it?
2: Yeah.
1: Apparently nasal breathing will give you a good night's sleep.
0: Okay, when do we start?
2: And that's why we've got the gaffer tape in the studio. Come over here, big fella.
0: Leave me alone and put it away now.

0: bit of baby. Thank you, Justin Bieber. Jumping in there, Ludacris as well. What a treat for your Thursday afternoon. It is Fitzy, Whipper, Kate, as we drive you home around Australia.
1: 13, 24, 10. What contraption are you using to get rid of animals around your house? I know ducks in pools are a big problem. Pigeons on roofs.
0: Yeah.
1: Bats in your local area as well.
2: Yes.
0: Sticky poo with bats. Lots of sticky poo.
1: We would love some scare hacks out there. If you've got a good one, 13, 24, 10, give us a call, because a Japanese company making ferocious looking robot wolves.
0: Oh.
1: Great song by Duran Duran. They're being swamped by orders after record numbers of fatal bear attacks on humans last year. Now, that's called the monster wolf right there, Kate. Okay. And what they do, they have it out in a field. There's a sensor on it, so anything that moves in front of them at night, it moves and makes noises like this.
2: Wow.
0: It looks like something from the Thriller film clip.
1: Yep.
0: Or just your Halloween. Someone's gone over the top with Halloween.
2: Yeah, I think if you're a person, you don't think that's a wolf.
0: No, you don't.
1: There's flashing lights. Also, the red eyes are red and they flash as well and make noises like this.
0: That would be scary.
1: That's not bad. Bears still, they'll stay still and move closer, and then they'll go even scarier with noises like this. That
0: was deep.
1: That sounds like a bear, doesn't it?
0: That was a deep rumble.
2: Yeah.
1: So, bears killed 13 people across Japan in 2025, 2026. That's more than twice the previous high. Now, orders have come mostly from farmers, operators of golf courses, people working outside in rural areas, but they can't make them enough. Ota Saiki is his name. He works for a Hokkaido-based firm. They make the devices. He said, "We make them by hand. We cannot make them fast enough."
0: Wow.
1: Monster wolves.
0: Fitz used to live in an apartment, as you know, and what I would do, there was a karajong, a bird, which is like a magpie.
2: Karajong, yeah.
0: Yeah, and it would just sit in the tree outside the window at 4 a.m. Yeah. So I ran a fake rubber snake and I hung it in the tree and ran some fishing line through the bedroom window and just had it on a hook next to my bed. So every time the karajong would start arcing up at 4 a.m., I would just tug in bed,
1: tugging hard
0: in bed. And that's the bird.
2: And then
0: the snake would wobble and the bird would fly away.
2: But you're still awake, so it doesn't allow you to sleep. My mum's always got these gadgets for the backyard. And sometimes you'll see people, like in more suburban areas, like with the CDs dangling to keep the birds away. I've got a fake owl that mum gave me with a bobbly head.
0: Where does that sit? By the pool?
2: What pool?
0: The one at the back of your house. Natalie, hello.
3: Hello.
0: I can just hear you there, Nat. What did you find in your kitchen this morning?
3: I found a sub turkey.
0: A brush turkey?
3: Yeah, brush turkey.
1: We'll come back. We'll come back to you, Nat. You're muffled. You're at the bottom of a pillow stack there by the sounds of it. Rebecca, what's your method? What do you got, Beck?
4: We put cable ties over the pool fence and over the house to get rid of the pigeons pooing.
0: Does it work?
4: Yes, it does.
2: It doesn't look great. That's the thing, isn't it? All these things just look so unattractive.
0: Yeah, but I went and bought these little spikes and they stick on your railing because there was a bird that would sit outside Francesca's window and chirp and poo.
1: What was her name?
0: I don't know. Sally, I think. Have we got Rebecca back?
2: She's a real pest.
0: Yeah, she's an absolute pest. Was it Beck
5: who
0: had the problem with?
5: It's Natalie.
0: Oh,
5: no,
0: Nat.
5: It's
0: Nat,
1: you back? What was in your kitchen, Nat?
3: I had a brush turkey, a scrub turkey. I came out of the shower, went into the kitchen to make coffee, and he must have come in through the screen door.
0: Gobble, gobble. And what did you do?
3: Bedroom mirrors, actually. Took them out, replaced them around the yard. But when worst comes to worst, you just point a gel blaster in the air and just fire off a couple of shots.
0: Okay. Right, I mean, that's one idea, I suppose.
1: My uncle Ken had a loud shotgun noise that he would have on the farm, and that would scare the birds away from his grapevine.
2: Shotgun noise.
0: I told you, and if anyone's listening, and you're like this one, Nat, how you keep a snake out of your house is you put, when you go to bed at night,
2: Why would you want a politician?
0: No, what you do, you put an egg on one side of the door, and then you put an egg inside the door. So the snake eats the first egg, goes under the door, eats the second egg, and then it's trapped.
2: Oh,
0: can't go backwards or forwards.
1: What a loser.
0: That's what you do, Nat.
1: You keep tugging on your snake, mate. Natalie, thanks for your
2: Natalie thinks it's hilarious.
0: Hanging in a tree at the moment, Fitz. Good on you, Nat. All right, now's your time to win your Post Malone tickets. We got them, Tommy.
1: Yes, that's solo shows.
0: Today he announced the solo shows. 13, 24, 10. Give us a call right now if you want to win those tickets.
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6: 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Kilkenny Torrens Road near Copley Street. A gravel spill in Mawson Lakes on Main North Road near Mawson Lakes Boulevard. Urgent electrical works in Gillis Plains following a Car B Stoby pole. That's North East Road near Grand Junction Road and a burst water main Hawthorne on Cross Road near the rail crossing. 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Down to 11 tonight, becoming cloudy to close out your week. Tomorrow N20, and right now it's 18 degrees on Adelaide's Nova 919.
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0: This is it. We got Post Malone tickets. Massive. Wow. Huge. Kate, you were saying you wanted to grab them. You can't take these tickets. We are giving them away.
2: Oh, surely there's a couple of extras.
0: No, 13, 24, 10. Give us a call right now. Post Malone, wrapped around your feet.

0: Post Malone, Fitzy Whipper, Kate. This is exciting, guys. We've got a couple of tickets to give away. No, you can't take them, Kate Ritchie. What you can do is take a call off the board and give them away.
1: Can I give them to... Oh, hey, Jude, are you there?
2: Hello. Yes, I am.
1: Would you like to go and see Post Malone?
2: Oh, my God, I would love to. That would be amazing.
1: Ah, well, the tickets are yours.
2: Thank you so much, guys. Love it.
0: Jude. All yours.
3: Jude, it says here that this will be your son's first ever concert. How old is he?
2: Yeah. Oh, he turned 18 in September last year, and I'm embarrassed to say that I'm a poor parent having never taken him to his first ever concert. So he'll probably convince me for him to be able to take a mate, but I'm okay with that.
0: I love that. Good on you, Jude.
1: Great concert to go to.
0: More tickets, Kate, next week for Post Malone, but also 5:15 today. Harry Styles tickets.
3: Oh, give me a break.
0: You
3: I
0: heard me.
3: Know.
0: I'm Which not about to lie want? To you guys.
3: Do you want Postie or do you want Harry?
1: Can I have both, please?
0: Okay, well, I meant to tell you the Post Malone's tour is called the Big Ass Tour. Coming to Australia October 2026. Special guest Don Toliver. Pre-sale starts Tuesday. Tickets and tour info, livenation.com.au. 13, 24, 10. What records do you own? What do you got under the belt?
3: What's the number?
0: Huh? I mean, you've got a few. I know you've got a few.
1: No, don't mean records like listening records. Do you mean like something you've achieved?
0: This is off the back of Melbourne's Bianca Adler. Became Australia's youngest person ever to summit Mount Everest at the age of 18.
1: She's amazing.
0: My God, as a parent.
3: 18?
0: I mean, don't get me wrong. Paul was there as well. He went up to base camp too. So he was there before she finally made the summit and took off in the middle of the night, stood there, called home or called down the mountain and said, "You're not going to believe it, Dad. I am here. I feel great. I am strong." And she made her way back down and she now has that record.
1: That's amazing.
3: Have you seen the lineups for Everest these days? It's scary. And people are taking videos going up and there's bodies on the side of the track.
0: Do you know...
3: How could, as parents, your 18-year-old daughter, and I know she's got aspirations and she's trained for it, but wouldn't you be freaking out?
0: I agree.
1: Yeah, but it might be safer than schoolies.
0: That's why. If you're talking Cavill Avenue on the Gold Coast or up Mount Everest in Nepal.
3: Well, Whipper went to Nepal for a school excursion.
0: Yeah, didn't go up Mount Everest.
3: Base camp one and had a yak pizza.
0: Yep.
3: Not joking. Pizza with yak meat on it.
0: Yeah, they had to wait.
3: And then they made their way back down and got the private jet back home.
0: I had to wait 2 hours while they killed the yak. Let's move on from that. I want to know, like, you should be proud if you own a record. Fitz, what have you got? Do you still own long jump, was it, buddy?
3: Look, I don't like talking about this at all. But 1986, Little Athletics, the Australian record in the long jump, 5 metres 20 for under 10s, is still there.
0: Brian James.
1: What? You jumped how far?
3: 5 metres 20.
1: When you were 10?
3: When I was, I was 9. 9 under 10s.
0: Long legs.
1: Well, you are very long.
3: It was at Olympic Sports Field. I still remember Dad was on a deck chair and had had a few beers during the day. There was 3 jumps left and the record was 4.92. And just before that, I got 4.90.
0: Wow.
3: So Dad was out of his seat.
0: Mm-hmm.
3: He had a couple more Foster's cans. And then the next jump, I got 5 metres, Kate. And it took half an hour to measure it going, well, this could be an Australian record. I got it. And then in the last jump, the confidence was up, went to 5.20.
0: Bang.
3: Oh, my gosh.
0: And beers that Dad had by then, he broke a record that day
3: didn't
0: too.
3: Didn't help that he drove home as well, which was...
0: what a pity.
3: That anymore.
0: 13, 24, 10. Love to know what records you've got. I mean, even this show, Kate Ritchie, the longest Hot Wheels track ever. We're proud of that.
1: Oh, God, you guys, this is just a segment to show off, isn't
0: it? So true. 13, 24, 10, get involved. What record do you hold? I've had so

0: great track. Bring Your Love. You know, Kate, another record we hold on the show. Mm-hmm. Most soft drink cans are opened with one hand in 60 seconds.
1: I don't think that was confirmed.
2: Yes, it
1: I
2: was,
1: don't.
2: Mate.
1: Do you know what? It wasn't confirmed because I was the hug muncher and I did the most hugs in a minute, and Tommy said I broke the world record. Then I found out there was no representative from Guinness.
0: Yeah, but that's it was great to see you in a yellow morph suit hugging all the staff members. I don't reckon you could do that one these days.
1: I was the hug muncher.
3: I don't think you could hug that. Sorry. You're not allowed. No. That's illegal.
1: Josh, you're a record holder. Josh, what do you hold? Josh!
4: I hold in high school 4 years ago, I ran 11:30 in 100 metres and I still hold it.
1: Josh, that's quick, brother. Is that year 12?
4: No, it was
0: 16.
4: Year 9.
3: Yeah.
0: Josh, does that mean you? Is that a school record or is that a local state record?
4: No, it's a school record, unfortunately.
0: No, be proud of that, mate. And that's huge.
1: What teacher were you running away from, Josh, at the time?
4: it was the athletics carnival.
1: So gotcha.
0: I thought it might have been.
4: I made myself look good.
0: Nah, Josh, well you're a superstar.
3: Yeah, go, Josh.
0: Well done, brother.
1: Fiona, what record do you hold, Fee?
5: Hi, guys. I made it in the local paper in 1972 to being the smallest premie baby born at 2.5 pounds.
0: 2.5 pounds?
3: Oh, my. 2.5 pound? Is that like a kilo or something?
5: Yeah, just over a kilo.
1: Fiona, can I ask, any complications that you've had in life because of that?
5: Not really. No, I've been pretty lucky.
0: How early were you born?
5: 3 months early.
0: 3 months?
3: Oh, you're a miracle, Fiona.
0: You are a miracle.
1: You would have been the size of Mum's hand, Fiona, at the time.
5: I probably was. Some people say it was the size of a dinner plate, but, you know.
0: Oh, my gosh, Fiona. Have you got that newspaper article framed?
5: No.
0: That's
1: a record hold.
3: Well, we don't know if it's true or not, Fiona.
0: You've lied to Australia.
1: We don't urge any mothers to try and break that record.
0: No. Let nature take its course. Thanks, Fee. Lisa, hello.
6: Hello, how are you?
0: Why do we congratulate you this afternoon?
6: It's actually my husband. He still holds the 50-metre butterfly record at Moranbah Pool for an 8-year-old, and he's 56 now, so he's always held that record for 50 years. And he actually beat a couple of future Olympians when he broke that record.
0: Wow.
1: Who'd he beat, Lise?
6: I can't remember his name, but
0: you this afternoon?
6: It's actually my husband. He still holds the 50-metre butterfly record at Moranbah Pool for an 8-year-old, and he's 56 now, so he's

0: And he's still telling that story?
1: Yeah, well, no, it was funny. He went up there for work and he went to the pool for a swim and looked in the window and saw his name and went, oh, my God, I still hold the record.
2: That's pretty cool.
1: From 50 years ago.
3: Can I tell you why he holds it as an 8-year-old? Because no 8-year-old in the world wants to do butterfly. No, not so one 8-year-old.
0: You're suggesting he's got the record because he was the only one.
3: He's the only, no, he's the only kid who's prepared to swim 50 miles.
0: He never broke the record. He created the record. That's the difference.
1: True.
0: Lisa, thanks for your call.
1: O'Neil.
0: Oh, I love that.
3: Yep, you've thrown in Susie O'Neil.
0: Why not?
4: Oh, here we go.
0: all right, we're playing Tire Tracks next, guys. 13-24-10. We're going to play a couple of songs. You've got to tell us title and artist, both the songs. You're going to win a brand new set of tyres and a $1,000 voucher.
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7: Got a crash at the moment in Modbury on Northeast Road near McIntyre Road. Urgent gas works in Kilkenny on Torrens Road. A gravel spill to Mawson Lakes, Main North Road near Mawson Lakes Boulevard. Steer clear of urgent electrical works in Gillis Plains following a car stubby pole crash. That's Northeast Road near Grand Junction Road and a burst water main 2 in Hawthorne on Cross Road near the rail crossing. Ongoing works, Wingfield on the Port River Expressway near Hanson Road. 40 both ways, same in Port Adelaide Grand Trunkway near Eastern Parade and New Haven Road. 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Terms apply. Down to 11 tonight, becoming cloudy tomorrow at a top of 20. And right now it's 17 degrees on Adelaide's Nova 919.
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13: Let's get the party started. See you at the bar, you was hardly talking. That's when I knew that your heart was scarring. Friends to lovers need a part to star in. Like, wait, babe, let me.

0: Yeah. I can never get the timing right. Anyway, you know what's exciting? Harry Styles tickets. 5:15 today on the show. That is massive. Good luck, everybody. What do you got, Brian?
1: Well, what have you got? You've got a brand new set of tyres.
2: And about Fitzy, Whipper and Kate's Tyre Tracks.
1: Tire safety check at Bob Jane T Marts. That's the preparation for this show. It's amazing.
3: Someone even he doesn't know it. What a roller coaster for the listener and the host.
0: Do you know what? Yeah. Kate and I were caught in a conversation of how do you get a kid ready and out the door for school.
2: Yeah, but I happen to know that we had tyres.
0: Yeah, I thought Brian had something.
1: No, $1,000 voucher. Yeah, I do. I've got some tyres and $1,000 voucher.
2: Thanks.
1: Isabella. Hi, Isabella.
4: Hi, how's it going?
0: Good.
1: Okay. You're driving your boyfriend around tonight. Do you need a new set of Bridgestone tyres?
4: Definitely. They're bulging and they're smooth like my dad's head, so I'm desperate.
0: Okay.
1: Well said, Isabella.
2: That's not safe.
1: This is thanks to Bob Jane T-Mart's. Got a $1,000 voucher in there as well. So we've got two songs here, Isabella. We've mashed them up, okay? You're going to hear both. So we need both artists and both titles of song. Are you ready to play?
4: Yeah.
1: Good luck. Okay.

0: All right, pull it down, please, Shay. Pull
1: Isabella,
0: it down, please, Shay.
1: How old are you?
2: 26.
1: Okay. Might be a battle to get one song in there, I reckon.
0: All right, have a crack at one, Isabella. Artist and song?
2: Eminem.
1: Yeah.
2: Lucifer.
1: Yep.
0: Yeah, correct. That is correct. What's the other artist and song, Isabella?
2: I know it's like a bunch of women's names. I think it goes,
3: it's not the lyrics. We don't want the lyrics, Isabella.
0: Bad luck, Isabella. We're going to move on. Let's go to Georgia. Hi, Georgia.
4: Hi.
0: Okay, Georgia, we've got Eminem, Lose Yourself. You've got to give us the other artist and song. Let's have a listen to a little bit more.
1: What do you think, Georgia?
4: It's Mambo number 5.
1: Bye.
4: Oh, no.
0: You've got to give us the artist. Too long. Bad luck. Georgia's out. Let's go to Cameron. Cameron, you've got Lose Yourself by Eminem. Mambo number 5. But what's that final artist?
5: Is it Perez? Prado?
1: No.
0: No, it's not. Let's go to Kirsty. Kirsty, Mambo number 5. Who's the artist of that song?
6: Blue Vega.
1: Yes, it
0: Blue
1: is.
0: Vega!
1: Bang, you've got it. Well done.
4: Thank you.
3: Kirsty, what
1: good
3: a win.
1: Kirsty came in and cleaned up in the last minute. You got a brand new set of tyres. Well done, and a $1,000 voucher.
4: Oh, that's incredible. Thank you guys so much.
1: Oh, well, my God. That was intense. Oh. Okay, more chances tomorrow. More tyres, more money. Mind the gap, though, guys. Just after the news, it returns.
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20: A crash at the moment in Modbury on North East Road near McIntyre Road. Urgent gas works in Kilkenny on top.
0: Torrens Road. A gravel spill to Mawson Lakes, Main North Road near Mawson Lakes Boulevard. Urgent electrical works in Gillis Plains following a car stone pole crash this morning on Northeast Road near Grand Junction Road. And a burst water main Hawthorne on Cross Road near the rail crossing. Just be sure to check your speed. Hectorville Road, Hectorville, and Northeast Road, St. Agnes. Abolish net zero. 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Down to 11 tonight, becoming cloudy to close out your week. Tomorrow at a top of 20. And right now, it's 17 degrees on Adelaide's number 919.
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6: Good afternoon, I'm Michelle Stevenson. The opposition says the federal government is choosing the worst time to introduce tax changes as Australia's jobless rate reaches a five-year high. According to the ABS, unemployment has surged to 4.5% for April, with the economy shedding 19,000 full and part-time roles. Shadow Employment Minister Jane Hume has told Sky the government is making it harder for small businesses to operate.
19: That sense of fear, that lack of business confidence as well as consumer confidence is now invading the employment space. Of course, this is the worst time ever to introduce new taxes on small businesses, because it's small businesses that we need to grow and invest and employ more people.
6: Elon Musk X has been slapped with a $650,000 fine for failing to detail its child protection measures. The ruling ends a three-year court battle between Australia's e-safety commissioner and the Texas-based social media giant. Well, the federal government will spend just over $7 million to tackle a diphtheria outbreak across the country. 60% of the cases and confined to the Northern Territory, where one person has died. Israel's ambassador to Australia isn't making any apologies for the arrest of hundreds of pro-Palestine activists who tried to breach the Gaza blockade. It's after a senior Israeli minister was seen taunting the detainees. And Kylie Minogue has put to bed rumours she is set to appear on Madonna's upcoming album Confessions 2. The Queen of Pop is set to release the sequel to her 2005 album later this year, but Kylie insists she won't be on it. Now let's see what's happening on Nine News.
20: Thanks, Michelle. I'm Alice Monfries. Tonight, why a killer driver who drank a litre of wine has had her jail time cut. An Adelaide family's push for answers after their grandmother dies in a hospital corridor. How to take the stress out of choosing aged care. And the final word from Tassie as the Crows clash with the Hawks. Nine News, your news, nightly at 6 on Nine and Nine Now.
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25: Give it to me.
26: Yes, it is a day to celebrate. In fact, I had no idea on this Thursday evening. Kate Ritchie, you said we have to celebrate this.
27: I didn't say that, but it is worth celebrating. Happy International Tea Day, people.
26: Boring.
27: No, it's not boring.
28: I've just had a green tea. Don't ask for a green tea on a plane as well, because they've got to go and get the green tea.
26: They do,
28: it takes
26: don't
28: too
26: they?
28: Long. Takes too
27: oh,
28: long.
27: Oh, yeah, they've got to go down the aisle. Mm. I'm going to have to start drinking more tea because my barista has started to question the amount of shots of coffee I have each day.
26: Really?
27: So when he's questioning, oh, have you had one before you got here and all of... Anyway, happy tea day.
26: Happy tea day, guys. Oh. Well done. So much still to come. Like we said, Harry Styles tickets at 5.15 in 15 minutes' time. Prime Minister joins us later on the show. But coming up next, guys, can we read each other's minds? If we can work that out in Mind the Gap, it'll be a brilliant moment on the show. Oh, don't go anywhere. Put them up.

0: Might, Bruno Mars on Nova. It is Fitzy, Whipper, Kate, and it's time for a little bit of
1: Fitzy, Whipper, and Kate's.
2: Attention, all passengers, mind the gap.
0: I mean, you see this, Kate Ritchie. You understand.
3: Do I really?
0: Yeah.
3: Sorry,
0: the power of reading someone's mind. What you didn't read was your own mind knowing how to turn your headphones on.
3: I know. I'm so sorry.
0: You're back in? Okay.
3: I'm plugged in,
4: headphones.
3: Guys.
4: And oh, I no, am. Sorry.
0: No, it's not it.
4: We haven't started.
3: Ready to go. It's Thursday. That does mean it's Mind the Gap. And I happen to think that we are getting a bit better at this. We're edging into the year, spending more time with each
0: and
3: other.
0: I would like to think that friends are playing this around Australia, especially best mates.
3: Yeah, we'll do it at the dinner table tonight when you get home.
4: I do. I text my friends just before we play it every time.
3: Oh, that's why we've never received a text.
4: I don't get any replies, but I tell them all about it.
3: If you don't know how to play, you get three rounds to try and read each other's minds. Guess the exact same word. On the count of three, both say a random word of your choosing, any word, and then you'll both need to think of another word that connects them. If you didn't get it right first time round, the trick is to find a word that bridges the gap, minding the gap. Okay, so if Whipper, as an example, says teeth and Fitzy says holiday, I mean, the word could be turkey with what we've been talking about.
0: Toothbrush.
3: Turkey teeth. Okay, let's just kick things off.
0: All right.
3: Are you two boys going first?
0: Ready to go.
3: Fitzy, Whipper, you ready?
4: Ready.
3: On the count of three, here we go.
1: Three. Two.
3: Or one.
1: One.
4: Fishing. Record.
3: Fishing. Okay. Fitzy says record and Whipper says
4: fishing.
3: Fishing.
4: I went with Scotty Pendlebury's record this weekend.
0: Okay.
4: In the AFL. Record or fishing.
3: That's a tough one.
4: No, but you could look at record another way.
0: No, but now that you've said record, now I have context to the record. That's
3: good. Yeah,
0: me
3: too. Okay, here
1: Three,
3: we go.
4: But I don't
1: two,
4: know.
1: One.
0: Rex Fish. Hunt.
3: Fish and Rex Hunt. I mean, I guess you're getting closer.
0: we're swinging hands and they're bumping into each other, but we're not holding.
4: But do you know what? Okay. I think if you've gone Rex Hunt, think I've got
0: Let's
4: it.
0: Let's go.
3: Okay.
1: Three, two, one.
0: Yibbity yibbida! Yeah.
3: Is that the catchphrase?
4: Yeah.
3: Oh, well done,
4: good.
3: Boys.
4: That was really good.
0: Oh, can we keep playing? I want you and Tommy to have a round.
4: And my friends just got back to me. They're listening. This is amazing.
3: Oh my goodness.
4: No, they're not.
0: Okay, you guys have a go. Kate Ritchie, Thomas Brian Ivey. Mind the gap. Okay.
1: Three, two, one.
3: Flag.
0: Flag and cold.
3: I nearly said cardigan because you're wearing one. We would have been so close already.
0: Shivers. Where do you go with flag and cold?
4: And cold.
0: Oh, I know where you'd go.
3: Okay.
1: Three.
4: Oh, okay.
1: Two. One.
3: Iceland.
0: No.
4: My friend just texted me. They're listening.
0: As if you wouldn't say Canberra.

0: Taylor Swift. You belong with me. That's Taylor's version, guys. No mistaking that. Fitzy Whipper, Kate Ritchie here for your Thursday evening. One day to the weekend. Here's an interesting one. Bumped into a bloke in his mid-20s. Probably younger 20s than mid. Anyway, yeah. We're talking about life, mate. Cost of living through the roof. Cost of living
1: someone
0: through
1: you
0: the
1: know.
2: Roof. Nightclub, what nightclub were you at?
0: I was out and about, and I can't say okay. too much, but they had a right. drink special on, so I went down there.
2: Great.
0: Anyway, we were talking about life, and we stumbled onto the topic of cars and cost. Hey.
2: Yeah.
0: And he said, which I found quite interesting, myself and most of my mates, we don't own a car and we're not looking to own a car anymore. So he said, you've got to buy a car. You've then got the rego. You got, depending on where you are, you got pink and green slips and all sorts of registrations.
1: Yeah.
0: You've got tolls. You've got the cost of fuel. He said, yeah. We're just Uber everywhere.
1: That's a lot for him to get through. How did he fit all that in?
0: Huh?
1: How did you give him that much space in the conversation to offer that?
0: Well, I stopped talking for a moment.
1: You did not.
0: Yeah, I did. I took a moment. He said, can you do me a favour, just stop. And then he just went, bang, we're not owning cars anymore.
2: You would have had a story about one of your mates, yeah. though, that you would have injected in there.
1: Are you sure you didn't say to him, woo, woo, woo, woo, woo, let me tell you what you think about cars?
0: You're in one of those moods, aren't you?
1: So what's the point of your story or his story?
0: The point of the story is it's not a bad financial option. In fact, it's a cost saving to Uber everywhere.
1: Yeah, no, especially if you don't have kids and you don't have to take them to sport, like all of the, if you're just a single person in the world.
0: Yeah.
1: Why would you own a car?
0: That's the thing. He said the insurance was a crusher. That was the big one for him. Getting the car, one thing, insurance, all the other costs on top of it, when my average Uber X ride is $12.
2: No, what are you talking? It's gone up with fuel. It's Ubers are very expensive. Now,
0: Not compared to the expense of everything else on the road.
2: To get to work every day, to get home,
0: yeah.
2: Does he play any sport? I mean, you got to get a footy training.
1: You got to get a lift.
0: Yeah, he uses Lime bikes as well. If he's not in a hurry to go anywhere, he jumps on a Lime bike.
2: But they're quite expensive as well.
0: Well, not compared to owning a car. I can see the logic in what he's doing.
1: If you've got a car...
0: I'd love to see the numbers. You've got public transport. He jumps on the bus every now and then. 13, 24,
1: yeah, 10. How about your legs?
0: If you don't own a car and you don't plan on owning a car because it's financially beneficial just to Uber and make your way around town.
2: Yeah, you're still forking out quite a bit of stuff.
0: I understand they're
2: not a good investment, cars. You're never really going to make money back on cars.
0: No.
2: But let's just say you own a car for 4 or 5 years. Let's say that devalues by, $10,000. In those 4 or 5 years, you're probably spending, if you're getting an few Ubers a day to get around.
0: Yeah, but you had to buy the car first.
2: You're spending that much anyway.
0: I mean, you have to find the cost to buy the car or finance the car. So there's your $500 a month already gone financing the car.
1: Depends how much you go out.
0: It's so true, Kate, that's exactly right.
2: You'd save a fortune.
0: Wouldn't spend a dime.
1: Heard it here first.
0: Oh, my God. Kate Ritchie sums it up.
1: Stay home.
0: Okay, here we go, guys. Now is your time. Now is your time to win Harry Styles tickets.
1: Oh,
0: yes.
1: No.
0: This is it. Look at the phones go. 13, 24, 10. Win your Harry Styles tickets right now.
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5: 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Kilkenny on Torrens Road. A gravel spill in Mawson Lakes, Main North Road in Mawson Lakes Boulevard. Urgent electrical works following an earlier car east Stobie Populous Plains, North East Road near Grand Junction Road. And a burst water main 2 in Hawthorne. That's Cross Road near the rail crossing. Slow down for a speed camera. Gorge Road, Paracombe and Hectorville Road, Hectorville. 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Down to 11 tonight, becoming cloudy tomorrow at a top of 20 and right now it's 16 degrees on Adelaide's Never 919.
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1: Harry Styles fans of Melbourne.
2: I'm so nervous.
1: Oh, I know.
0: You can't win, mate.
1: Pipe down, Fitz.
0: They're not yours.
1: Melbourne, people are listening. Due to phenomenal demand, a fourth and final show has been added to Marvel Stadium on the 4th of December. It's a Friday. 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But we've got a couple to give away, and we're going to give them to Amelia.
0: Hey, Mills. Where are you right now, Amelia?
24: I'm in the car with Mum.
0: Oh, wow.
2: How old are you, Amelia?
24: I'm 13.
1: Oh, that is so exciting. And who will you be taking? Is it Mum going with you on the night or a friend?
24: Mum.
1: Yeah,
0: I think
1: good.
0: Mum's actually going to take the tickets and Amelia won't make it. Mum's going to go along. Everybody loves Harry. That's massive, Amelia. Well done.
1: Yes, Mum, you're screaming louder than she is.
0: Tommy, we got more tickets?
2: Yeah, of course we do.
0: You little beauty. Well done. Stay tuned. The only place to get them. Harry Styles right now. Music for a sushi restaurant on your Thursday night. Amelia's celebrating in the car on Nova.

0: Amelia just won tickets to Harry Styles.
1: Music for a sushi restaurant there, Fitzy with a cake. More Harry Styles tickets to give away on the show.
2: Some might say that Amelia is the luckiest girl in the country.
0: Oh, well.
1: Look, Carly, it's
0: well
1: that.
0: Done. She would feel like a millionaire.
1: A millionaire. Yeah. Yeah, not bad. Not bad.
2: Yeah, not as. Yeah.
0: No, it's not as.
2: Yes,
0: good.
2: You yeah. stay out of it.
1: It would have
2: okay.
1: been good if Bill had won, wouldn't it? He'd feel like a billionaire.
2: Oh, God.
1: Okay, sorry, he started it.
2: I don't even want to talk about the lucky ones. I want to talk about being unlucky. Give us a call, 13 24 10, if you have had a really bad run of bad luck.
1: Do you believe in luck?
2: Well, yeah, I do. I think there has to be a little bit of luck. And I do think there are people in this world where the sun shines down on them more often than others. I do think some people come into luck or manifest luck or have more good luck than others.
1: I think it's your outlook. Your outlook equals luck.
2: Okay, well, I'm going to tell you a story that I've been going through of late. And you tell me whether it's my...
1: Sounds like this might be bad outlook.
2: My outlook.
1: Why do I feel like there's bad outlook on the cards?
2: Do you mean bad attitude?
1: Yeah.
2: No, this is... It doesn't matter how you look at my story. It's bad luck,
1: what's
2: mate.
1: Happened?
2: Okay. On Saturday, I realised that I'd gone for a lengthy drive, so I was far from home.
0: Yeah. Yeah.
2: And a friend of mine said, oh, no, you've got a... like there's something in your tyre.
1: Yeah.
2: Now, it turns out I have a rivet, whatever a yeah. rivet is. I think yeah. it joins yep. houses together.
0: Yep. Yeah, the noise a frog makes, yeah.
1: Hmm? No.
2: Oh, Fitzy, I've told you to stay out of this.
1: Come on, mate.
2: That's your second warning on this story. So I got a rivet in my tyre. And, but it was so jammed in that I thought apparently I didn't have to get it fixed straight away.
1: Okay.
2: That happened on Saturday. Made the long trip back home.
0: Good
2: Went
0: work.
2: In and got...
0: That's good luck.
2: What, that I made at home?
0: You made it home, yeah.
1: Not really.
2: Yeah, well, it is good because being away from home, it's annoying to get your tyres changed. Oh, this is the thing. I should have ended up with these Bob Jane team.
1: Yeah, Team Art Tyres.
2: Team Art Tyres this week. Get home, go in, get the tyre replaced.
1: Yep.
2: Very expensive tyre. I don't want to replace the tyre, but I'm worried about when the rivet starts coming out properly because the car's now telling me that the pressure's going.
1: Okay. We're leaking.
2: I replaced the tyre. Two days later, there's the tyre pressure problem again. So I take it back into the tyre place.
0: Yeah, Bob Jane. Yeah,
2: Of course, Bob Jane. And I say, well, I'm like, well, you've done something wrong. Something wrong. I've just got a brand new tyre.
1: Yeah, you know
2: and the tyre. No, I know. The tyre pressure is not right. I know it's unlikely for Bob Jane to have not done it properly.
1: Yeah.
2: I've had a second rivet go in the tyre.
1: Okay.
2: And it's because...
0: Double rivet.
1: Let me guess.
2: rivet.
1: There's a building site down the street.
2: Is there?
1: Happens all the time. Everyone
2: in the
1: neighbourhood gets punctured tyres.
2: They're building a house on the corner of where I live and I reckon I've been... because they've been making me drive over the curb a little bit when the concrete truck's there.
0: Yeah. It's hard to spread the rivets across the road like I have on your street the last couple of weeks.
1: Well, they certainly worked. Bernadette, what do you think about bad luck? You've had some bad luck, have you?
3: Yeah, I was only 17 at the time and I had some pain in my side. I thought I'll take myself to hospital. And they did a scan. Well, they didn't want to do a scan. And they were like, well, we'll just send you home. You're only young.
2: Hmm.
3: I went home, same pain the next day. They did a scan. Oh, look, there's a kidney infection. And I thought, oh, that's cool. I'm only... 17.
1: Yeah.
0: Yeah.
3: And then I go home, they say get an ultrasound anyway, go get an ultrasound. Turns out there's two stones on the other side they also didn't figure out.
1: Oh gosh, okay. Yep.
0: Man.
3: And I thought, how did this happen to a 17-year-old?
1: And then what happened?
0: Yeah,
2: and then what happened?
3: Then I had to get them removed.
1: Yeah,
3: like
1: sounds like
0: it. That's not that's painful.
2: I don't know if that's bad luck. That's just bad luck.
0: Jace, what happened to you, mate?
4: So this is, I think it was back in November, I was heading to work one morning. The motor in my ute blew up.
1: Yep.
0: Mm-hmm.
4: Right, and I couldn't make it to work that day. Next day, my labour didn't show up. So I lost that job, it was worth about 10K. And same week, I lost two other clients because I couldn't get to work.
1: Yep.
0: Oh, Jace.
4: And then I got married.
1: So, the bad luck.
4: My wife's here next to me. Yeah.
1: Bad luck just kept rolling,
2: Jase. Did she give you permission to tell that?
0: You should.
4: She did.
1: Yeah. Oh, I'm so sorry to hear about all the tragedies, Jase.
0: You should have known with all the bad luck during the week, you shouldn't have gone through with it.
4: No, but hang on.
5: But now he's the luckiest man in the world.
2: Oh, so, congratulations.
0: Oh, that's amazing.
2: Yeah, liar.
1: Thanks, Jase. What about Simone? Why were you unlucky?
6: Well, we've had a run of bad luck lately. That's definitely the right terms to use. We got the wrong night for our Jimmy Carr tickets.
1: Okay, so that was a mistake. Yeah, not bad luck.
6: Got the 3 and the 8 mixed up on the date. The second was backing into my mother-in-law's car on Mother's Day.
2: Mother's Day, that is.
1: Yeah, but you had control over it.
2: Let her finish.
0: You're so lucky it wasn't your mother-in-law.
6: The third one was... We've literally just touched back down into Sydney after being in Vanuatu 48 hours into our holiday. My 5-year-old broke her arm horrifically.
1: Bad break, was it, Simone?
6: Terrible break.
1: Oh, no.
6: So it just happened on Monday, and it's literally taken us this long to be able to get back to Australia.
1: How did you do it, Simone, out of interest?
6: We canoed out to a little island, and as soon as we got onto the island, there was a playground, and the kids ran for the playground. They were so excited. There was monkey bars, she was on it for about literally 2 minutes, and she slipped. She fell off. She spun like a starfish and stuck her arm out, and it was a compound fracture too, so bone through skin, the whole lot.
1: Do you know, I spoke to a doctor the other day who said monkey bars should be banned and so should scooters for teeth.
6: That's right, yeah.
0: Wow, my 8-year-old went
6: into full post-traumatic because she had a monkey bar thing where she'd done the exact same thing, and it was a doozy of a break for her. So our family are allergic to monkey bars now.
1: Oh, my gosh.
2: Yes. Banned family holidays.
1: My niece, Moo, she causes all sorts of troubles and nearly broke her arm too coming off the monkey bars.
2: Nearly did. Good story.
1: But it was just bad luck. I mean, that's the thing. Or your outlook.

0: Sonny Federa, Think About Us, Sonova. It is Fitzy, Whipper, Kate on your Thursday evening.
1: Well, it's nearly been 4 years, almost to the day, that our Prime Minister has been in government. And we're lucky enough to have him today. Anthony Albanese, welcome to the show, buddy.
2: Good to be with you. This time 4 years ago, I was preparing in the afternoon, handing out in my electorate, waiting for what became a very big night.
0: Well, it did, didn't it? My God.
1: It changed everything, didn't it?
3: Now, what's the feeling on a day like today? 4 years, is there congratulations or is there some kind of reflection on what has been able to be achieved or not?
2: Oh, inevitably, you have some reflection on what you've done, on whether the things that you sought out to achieve have been done. But you also think about so much more to do. We've still got a war on the other side of the world that is having an impact on inflation here. And so we're still vulnerable for what's going on.
0: Yeah, yeah. I'm so glad you used the word vulnerable. I think that's how a lot of people are feeling at the moment. There's certainly a weight in the air, I think.
2: Inevitably, you have some reflection on what you've done, on whether the things that you sought out to achieve have been done. But you also think about so much more to do. We've still got a war on the other side.

0: And there's a lot of people unsure about what Australia and the landscape looks like at the moment. You hear a lot of talk of, why would you even bother anymore? What do you say to that kind of overbearing weight that seems to be on the community at the moment?
1: What I say is that I'm incredibly optimistic about this country, that there's nowhere you'd rather be. We have all the resources under the ground and in the sky that will power the global economy. And the theme of the budget was resilience.
0: But I think Prime Minister, the message has almost been lost because there were changes to your stance that a lot of people believed in when they voted for you. I mean, people are calling you a liar, and I think that's kind of undone maybe anything good that sits under the title of budget.
1: We didn't say that we would cut the fuel excise by half before the election. We had to change for the system. We have changed our position. We're up front about that. Last term, we changed stage three tax cuts to make sure that low and middle income earners didn't get left behind. And we've changed our position because we want young Australians to have the opportunity to own their own home. And that requires some changes to the way the tax system operates. What we're doing is going back to the capital gains tax system that was in place prior to 1999, which is you only get taxed on your real gain at your income tax rate, on your real gain, which is a pretty sensible thing to do, and which will mean less tax for a range of businesses or investments than under the current system. We're not getting rid of a discount. We're just having a different discount.
2: Prime Minister, I think it would be remiss of me to not ask you today about news that is so consuming at the moment for all of us, but particularly for women and children out there who are living in homes filled with violence. There are so many women and their children being killed by men that they know, whether they're ex-partners or current partners. I have seen the effects of this and I have felt them and lived them. And I guess I want some kind of answer. It's crazy for me not to ask you when I have the opportunity, because I know we're all talking about it.
1: Look, it's awful, Kate, and one death is far too many, but it's increasingly prevalent.
2: Yeah.
1: And we're up for anything that would provide a solution.
2: And what does that look like right now today? Because it's all well and good for us to be in this studio talking about it, but the reality is that there are children heading home from school and sport this evening, and women who are in their homes right now waiting for people to come home, who are living in fear. And no one's saying anything that's making them feel safe.
1: Yeah, one thing that is needed is to give them somewhere to go.
2: Yeah.
1: Part of the Housing Australia Future program was $100 million for increased housing, 500 additional community service workers. A lot of people feel like they need advice and get tracked. We've increased funding for 1-800-RESPECT by 40% because there's such a demand there. But quite clearly, there is more to do. And one of the things that I would say as well is that men, we've got to take responsibility, have those conversations with our mates, speak out when we hear disrespect towards women is where it begins.
2: I think you're right. I think education is a very big part of that. It doesn't fix it overnight, but we really need to get this into schools and into young men and women.
0: Prime Minister, some heavier topics today, mate. We thank you for coming in 4 years in office. We appreciate you joining the show.
1: Always great to talk with you.
3: Hey, actually, Prime Minister, before you leave as well, one of the greatest days of the year for us is to have a hit and roll the arm over at Kirribilli House there in your magnificent manicured lawns. Is there any chance that we could do it again this year, Prime Minister, if there's an opportunity?
1: Absolutely. I think we're trying to find a date in July.
0: Okay.
1: So that'll give you time to train.
0: Oh, well, I'll need it. You bowled me out first ball last time.
1: Okay. It's all a bit of fun for a good cause.
0: Yes, it is.
1: It is. Charity.
0: It is. All right, aiming for July. Thanks, Prime Minister.
1: Thanks very much, guys.
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2: Virgin Gas Works at the moment in Kilkenny on Torrens Road at Copley Street. Gravel spill to Main North Road in Mawson Lakes Boulevard and Mawson Lakes. Urgent electrical works following an earlier car v Stobie Pole Gillis Plains Northeast Road at Grand Junction Road. Burst Water Main Cross Road near the rail crossing in Hawthorne. Works continuing Mawson Lakes Port Wakefield Road near Globe Derby Drive 40 City Down and Paraka Main North Road near Montague Road. 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Down to 11 tonight, becoming cloudy tomorrow and 20. Right now it's 16 degrees on Adelaide's Nova 919.
0: Adelaide, get ready. 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

0: is over.
1: Well done, Dua Lipa. We love you. Fitzy with her. Kate, it is your Thursday night. One out of the weekend.
2: Yeah,
1: Kate Ritchie.
2: I know. And before the show's over, do you know what we need to do? Is give a big congratulations to Jason, who called the show earlier. I'd say he's our caller of the show. Jason, are you there?
3: Yes, definitely. I'm here.
2: You and your wife, congratulations.
1: Well done,
2: round of applause.
3: Thank you so much.
2: There you are. You did make us laugh with the fact that you were the unluckiest man in the world by marrying your wife. We're going to give you a $100 Woolworths voucher to stock up on snacks ahead of the big night in. Plus, you're in the draw to win a night stay at the big night in. So you might be there.
3: Thank you so much.
2: Feel free to bring your wife or not.
4: Yeah, we're talking about bad luck with those guys, and I want to talk about a little bit more bad luck here. It's to do with the Collingwood supporter and walking around with a broken leg.
1: Yeah.
4: Okay, so this is the deal. We know Scotty Pendlebury is breaking the record this Saturday arvo against West Coast. 4:35, the game starts. And we've spoken about this. Scotty's cashing in on it. Obviously, there's a fair bit that you can get. You can buy his Guernsey on the day that's got the gold number on the back, Kate. There's wine. There's crypto. There's home loans that he's giving away. There's so much going on.
0: He's wearing 124 pairs of boots. That's what he's doing. All for sale at $100,000 a pop.
4: There's also 30 specially made Sherrins, commemorative Sherrins, with 4:33 on the ball. Wow. That's the record that he's breaking. So at training yesterday, they're training, and one of the balls must have gone astray and over the fence. Collingwood supporters. And I can understand. We used to do this. The Christie's Beach Footy Club, if you kicked it hard enough over the back, it used to go down in the Lawn Bowls Club, and we used to steal a couple of footies here and there, Kate.
2: Oh, so are you saying that someone's kicked it over on purpose?
4: No. It's gone astray off the side of a boot. Wouldn't have been Nick Dacos, can kick. But anyway, it's gone off the side of the boot. Collingwood supporters picked it up. He's made the mistake, though, after training's finished. Scotty Pendlebury's gone into the crowd. Legend, got photos, selfies, and this sums up the man. He's an absolute legend of the game. He's signing everything for whatever, all this merchandise that people have. This guy's come up with the 4:33 ball. Scotty's signed it. And then I think everyone's gone, how the hell did that guy get the ball? So the guy's sort of taken off, thinking, oh, no, I've been busted. And he's a citizen's arrest. Another Collingwood supporter has tackled him and broken his leg.
0: Oh, no. No.
4: He's walking around on a broken leg.
0: Do you know, here's a couple of things. I have such mixed emotions. Oh. Why would you chase a bloke over a football? Secondly, to see two Collingwood supporters fighting on the ground is my dream as an Essendon supporter. Beat yourselves up. Go for it.
4: Well, there is a photo that has been taken, and they will sell prints on the day of two Collingwood supporters. Scott Pendlebury will sign it, and all proceeds will go to the Pendlebury family.
0: You can see him in the background. He's just looking on a little bit. That's worth $100,000. Okay, here our full chat with the Prime Minister, Anthony Albanese. It's on the podcast. It is up now. Tomorrow, though, we're going to be sending somebody to the summertime ball in the UK.
2: Yeah.
0: That is going to be massive. Ricky Lee and Tim are in next. We're out of here, guys. Enjoy your Thursday evening. Bye-bye.
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22: A crash at the moment in Hackney Road near Bundy's Road. Breakdown Darlington on the Southern Expressway near Seacombe Road. Heavy delays outbound. Urgent gas works Kilkenny on Torrens Road. Mawson Lakes, a gravel spill. Main North Road near Mawson Lakes Boulevard. Urgent electrical works Gillis Plains on North East Road near Grand Junction Road. That's following a car that went into a stoby pole this morning and a burst water main 2 in Hawthorne. That's Cross Road near the rail crossing. 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Down to a cool 11 tonight, becoming cloudy to close out your week. Tomorrow at a top of 20. Right now it's 15 degrees on Adelaide's Nova 919.
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23: Hello, I'm Michelle Stevenson. Jim Chalmers is playing down the latest jobless data showing 19,000 people lost their jobs last month. According to the ABS, unemployment climbed 0.2% in April to sit at 4.5%. But the Treasurer insists the uptick was expected in light of global challenges.
24: Our labour market remains a very considerable source of strength when you consider what's coming at us from around the world. So to have unemployment in the mid-fours, in the context of all of this global economic volatility, in the context of interest rate rises playing out in our economy.
23: A three-year court battle between the eSafety Commissioner and Elon Musk's ex-corp is finally over. The social media platform has admitted to failing to comply with an order to provide details about its child protection measures. ex-corp has 45 days to pay a $650,000 fine, along with $100,000 to cover the Commissioner's legal fees. Well, operations have now resumed at Melbourne's Avalon Airport after an earlier bomb scare triggered passenger evacuations. The bomb squad has confirmed the suspicious item contained an electronic laser hair removal device and a hot chocolate container. New research suggests vaping education campaigns are missing critical opportunities to drive behavioural change. Experts say future campaigns need to include clear, actionable advice on how to refuse a vape and manage cravings. And it appears Harry Styles and Zoe Kravitz are eyeing up a winter wedding. Apparently, they're thinking of having a small ceremony in front of just family and friends in the UK around Christmas time. Now let's hear what's happening on Nine News.
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26: Brazen daylight firebombing attack at the Torrensville supermarket.
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33: 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It is Ricky Lee and Tim live around the country. 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
33: Now, I don't want you to panic, but...
28: Well, that's just saying that makes me...
33: Okay, what about this? What about this? Hey, don't panic!
28: I'm panicked.
33: Don't panic.
28: Panic exclamation mark at the disco.
33: But Ricky is going to say straight of Hormuz 58 times before the end of the show.
28: Oh, shut your face.
33: Straight of Hormuz, straight of Hormuz. I was like I was watching CNN.
28: Well, I've never heard the words straight of Hormuz more times in my life, and I kind of like saying it.
33: Let's do straight tennis. Go. Dire straights.
28: Straight of Hormuz.
33: Straight lines, silver chair.
28: Straight of Hormuz.
33: I'm straight. coming up, don't panic. But Diet Coke lovers should be panicked. That's all I'll say.
28: Straight jacket!
33: George Strait. You know George Strait? Also, if you pimp up your car, we want to hear from you. If you're in a car at the moment with fluffy dice or a personalised plate, firstly, grow up.
28: Or like a steering wheel cover. Car,
33: if you're old enough to drive, you're old enough to know better. But we're going to talk about people who bedazzle and pimp up their cars in a second. But next, we have a PI on the show. And I tell you what, every lady I've ever met could be a private investigator.
28: Yep. I would love to do it.
33: We have a real life one next. Okay, this is Repeat It, your favourite song at the moment. Martin Garrix and Ed Sheeran. It's Nova.

0: Olivia Dean, the Savo. Happy Thursday afternoon. People with their pimped out cars coming up in a second because drivers in New South Wales are told to stop bedazzling their L&P plates.
1: Stop it.
0: Stop it.
1: Stop it.
0: Stop having fun on the roads.
1: Leave them alone.
0: 10 to 2, eyes straight.
1: I think it's changed. It's graduated.
0: What is it now?
1: It's quarter past and quarter two.
0: Is it?
1: Yeah. You have more control of the car, apparently.
0: What about two fingers on the bottom of the wheel?
1: What do they know? Have you ever seen either of us drive?
0: No, I know. I sometimes like palm it.
1: Driving my knees.
0: Right now, though.
1: Carefully and lawfully, obviously.
0: It's time to get a private investigator on the show.
1: Okay. I love this. You're really setting the tone. I like this a lot.
0: I also think just about every woman I've ever met has a bit of PI in them.
1: Oh, my gosh. Women are pretty much all private investigators. If we suspect something, we will find out. We will go to the end of the internet to find something out. You just give me 10 minutes and a glass of champagne and I've got you covered. We will find anything about anyone.
0: Especially people who actually go into private investigating as a profession,
1: yes.
0: Like our next guest.
1: We have an actual private investigator on the phone who is going viral at the moment for revealing the one weird sign she keeps seeing when people are cheating. This is Cassie Crofts.
2: Hey team, how are you?
1: I'm so excited to talk to you. I can't even tell you. I feel like I'm talking to Beyonce right now.
2: Honestly, it's like I did this for free all through my 20s and I was like, I may as well get paid for it.
1: So how did you get into this?
2: So a friend of mine, we were chatting, she kind of thought her partner was cheating. We were sort of working out what to do and we thought, could we hire a PI? But we sort of pictured this like creepy guy in a trench coat. It didn't really feel like someone you wanted to open up to.
1: No.
2: So I started looking into how to do it and thought, let's do a really chick-friendly one.
1: We're talking to you. Well, I want to know so many things, but there's one weird thing that you notice when it comes to almost every man who's cheating and every time you find out, this is the way you find out.
2: Yeah, so generally I'll pick them up, you know, in the car from work or from home. And I started noticing they were always going to a car wash. It was like the next thing they did. And I was so confused. And you know, eventually these were people we'd find out they were cheating. And I talked to another PI who's been doing this for decades. And he was like, yeah, that's a known sign. That's what blokes do. If they're going to go pick up a girl for an affair, they tend to clean out the car, trying to impress.
0: They clean out the car to impress, not to cover the tracks.
2: If you're doing it on the way to the affair, I'm assuming it's to
0: that would get
2: have
0: Ricky,
2: a clean car.
0: A clean car would get you over the line easy.
1: 100%, I'm in.
0: Yeah. Like, oh, clean floor mats? Yeah. Where do I drop me Dax?
1: where do I undo these elastic waistband? Let me just peel this one off. I want to know how often when someone suspects their partner is cheating, I mean, I'm sure it's not, is it just cheating? How often someone suspects their partner is cheating, are they right?
2: I'd say probably three quarters of the time they are. I think women especially, we have such instincts for this stuff. You get a vibe for something being off. I don't think it's true that, you know, three out of four people cheat generally, but if you get to the point where you're calling a PI, you're normally pretty sure.
0: And is that generally your business? Would that make up three quarters of your business as well?
2: Yeah, mostly cheating and then dating background checks as well. With dating apps these days, you kind of don't really know who you're meeting.
0: Oh, that's good.
2: Instead of confirm, they are who they say they are, check any court records. We'll let you know if there's sort of been any red flags reported.
1: Okay. I love that. So what are some really obvious common ways people are getting caught that it's just like, oh my God, you're so stupid?
2: Honestly, it normally is the stupid things. We sort of think of cheaters as these like really wily people, but often it's very stupid ways they get caught. A lot of people we find like a difference is they suddenly have a new hobby or a new taste in music. Like they've normally hated the ocean. Suddenly they're down surfing at Cronulla every weekend.
1: Yep.
2: You know, there's obviously someone influencing that. They start using cash a lot, like they're an Apple Pay kind of guy, and then suddenly there's cash everywhere because they don't really want to be tracked.
0: Anyone I see with cash, I feel, is just dodgy full stop.
1: I don't trust people with cash. You're doing something.
0: Yeah.
1: Yeah, my God.
2: Yeah, another trick people are using these days is the Notes app. Like, partners will think to look in your messages, but they won't think to look in the Notes app. You can actually have a shared note on your Notes app and then give it a password as well. So a lot of people are using that to cheat.
1: Get out. Please say that again, just in case someone didn't quite clock that one. In your Notes app?
2: Yeah, so if you've got an iPhone in the Notes app, there's a way to set up a shared note with someone else who has an iPhone and then give it a password so no one will be able to see what you're saying. So,
1: and you have your conversations in there and not messages.
0: Yeah. Oh, my goodness.
1: And you can also delete it, I would imagine.
2: Exactly. No trace.
0: Okay, we'll have to get you back, Cassie, because we've got millions of questions. But is there, I mean, is this a business that we spruik? Like, how can people get in touch with you if they're listening now going, I need Cassie in my life?
2: Yeah, sure. Venusinvestigations.com.au. Hit us up.
0: Wow.
1: I'm your Venus. I love this so much. I love you. I'm obsessed with you. I could talk to you all day, and we're going to have to get you back on.
0: Definitely.
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5: 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Investing carries risk. Got a crash at the moment in Hackney on Hackney Road near Bundy's Road. Also a breakdown in Darlington on the Southern Expressway near Seacombe Road. Urgent gas works Kilkenny on Torrens Road and a gravel spill in Mawson Lakes, Main North Road near Mawson Lakes Boulevard. 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Down to 11 tonight, becoming cloudy tomorrow and 20, and right now it's 15 degrees on Adelaide's Nova 919.
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0: Alexa here, the Savo on Nova, Ricky Lee and Tim on this Thursday afternoon. If you're a Diet Coke lover, I have one in my house. There's certainly one that works here. Hello, looking at you, Sarah Harris.
1: Hey, Sarah Harris. She loves the Diet Coke.
0: Loves it.
1: I'm more of a Coke Zero girl.
0: I'm just classic Coke because I'm a man. Right now, though, if you're pimping up your car, this is a warning for you. Look, there's a TikTok trend. I'm not on TikTok, but there's a TikTok trend of young drivers bedazzling their L&P plates.
1: Oh, that's cute though.
0: I mean, that looks nice.
1: What? Is it a bad thing? They're not liking that.
0: Yeah, it is bad.
1: The youths are doing that.
0: It is bad.
1: Why is it so bad?
0: Well, that they've said the Transport New South Wales have just said no. They're like nah, which is fair, I guess, because maybe. I think the L and the P has to. Well, you also can't really have it in certain parts of the car too. Like you can't have it poking out of the number plate. I'm pretty sure.
1: Okay, that like has to be stuck on properly.
0: Yeah, that's
1: but they
0: it.
1: Are. No offense, they're pretty ugly. I know it's not like a fashion parade.
0: The L and P plate.
1: No, it's not a fashion
0: Why are they
1: show.
0: Ugly?
1: But they're just, you know. Lots of people take pride in your car and then having a little sticker on it. I know it's for safety. I know it's like a signal, but, you know, the kids just want to make it look a bit more them. They want to, you know, show their little personalities and make it sparkle.
0: Well, they put a Nova sticker on the back of your car or something. We still have Nova stickers? Do we have bumper stickers?
1: I don't know if we even do that anymore.
0: I'd love that. I used to have a sticker on the back of my car for the school I went to, like the uni I went to.
1: Oh, really?
0: Yeah, it's pretty
1: just
0: good.
1: Really proud?
0: Yeah.
1: Was it, what, Harvard or something?
0: No.
1: I had a sticker on the front of my VT Commodore station wagon. That was my first car I bought for myself.
0: Yeah.
1: It was a wagon because I had to fit the PA system in the back.
0: Oh, remember when you had to do that?
1: Yeah, because I would have to go to, oh no, not the stereo for the car. I would literally put a PA system in the boot
0: gigs.
1: Of the car because I would drive to gigs and set up my own PA system.
0: Right.
1: And sing in clubs and bars.
0: Sorry, not the Pioneer big stacker
1: no,
0: in the back with the
1: bass
0: speaker.
1: I had to put around my subwoofer. I had to put the speakers around my subwoofer in the car. But on the front of my car, on the front of my beautiful car, I know I'm not, but I had crazy bitch. The crazy bitch sticker and the fluffy dice.
0: Do you remember when Oakley,
1: like
0: stickers, Oakley stickers were on the front?
1: Yes.
0: Like you put that above your rear view mirror,
1: yes.
0: But on the front windscreen. That
1: yes.
0: was a real vibe.
1: Such a vibe.
0: Kira, what do you got for us? Have you pimped your car up?
2: Look, nothing too outrageous, but I've got a personalised number plate, obviously. Nice, hot, pink one.
1: Gorgeous, gorgeous.
2: And at Christmas time, gotta love having the little reindeer ears on. You've got to celebrate.
0: Oh, you do
1: oh,
0: the
1: yes.
0: reindeer ears.
2: Yes, quite often they do fall off. However, I try every year and I will try again this year.
1: Wrap some tinsel around your little mirrors. Oh.
2: I could go all out. Maybe that's what I've got to do this year. Little reindeer nose too.
1: Gorgeous.
0: Kira, what happened before kids? What was your car like?
3: Back when I was about 17, 18, many years ago, I had a little white Swift.
1: Yeah.
3: And I dropped it on its backside. I put a little cat back on it. I put wheels on it. I put hot pink walls on it. It was all hot pink inside.
1: Oh, my God.
3: With neons. And, yeah.
0: You have to send us a photo, Kira.
3: I will. I'll have to try and find one in the memory file.
0: In the archives.
1: On the archives. Yeah, please send it in. I would love to see that.
3: Yeah, it was pretty smick.
1: Mm. Are you a colourful, you're a colourful kind of gal?
3: Not now. I'm very neutral.
0: Oh. I know. You just get out of your system when you're young.
1: Yeah, some people don't. Some people still dress real colourful.
0: Dress or like
1: dress and everything is colourful.
0: That's
1: they're just colourful personality.

0: Ian Leroy, the Savo. Happy Thursday afternoon. Rosso is here very soon to take you on Ian Quick Draw, but now I don't want you to panic.
1: Don't panic.
0: What is happening in the world of...
1: Well, there is some extremely distressing news coming for one Sarah Harris,
0: who is
1: obsessed with Diet Coke. She loves Diet Coke. We will get through this. Forget the financial ramifications, but Iran's blockade of the key shipping route, the Strait of Hormuz.
0: One of my favourite straits.
1: Which we haven't heard about ever until now.
0: The Strait of Hormuz.
1: Oh, here's Sarah. You're going to be all right, Sarah. So what's happened is... The blockade of the Strait of Hormuz has triggered a global Diet Coke shortage. Are you all right?
2: No, I'm not actually.
1: I noticed
2: we're all wearing black today, by the way.
1: Looks like you've got a pretty cold can in your hand right now.
2: Well, I'm a bit of a DC prepper, you see.
1: Doomsday DC prepper.
2: I like to buy the cans in slabs of 30 when
1: panic
2: there's a
1: buying.
2: Good deal on. No, it's not panic. It's
1: always
2: just normal.
1: When there's a good deal,
2: yeah.
1: Get that 30 pack.
2: So much so that...
1: Sometimes the 10 packs are cheaper and then you just get three of them.
2: That's so true.
1: Right?
2: I've just noticed that as well and easier to carry. I drink so much of this stuff that my kids call it mummy's water.
1: Oh, that's... it's nice that it's Diet Coke and not something more sinister. You know what I'm saying?
2: That's true. And also, most people, when they go to bed at night, they have like a little glass of water on their bedside table. Not me.
0: Oh, you have a Diet Coke on your bedside.
2: Two.
1: Just real cheeky little refreshing when you wake up in the middle of the night and you've got the dry mouth.
2: I drink enough of this stuff, I could fill the Strait of Hormuz.
1: What did you call me? there is some panic. There is an escalating aluminium shortage and aluminum.
0: Oh, it's the can
1: shortage. So because of the conflict in Iran and the Strait of Hormuz being kind of blocked, Diet Coke panic threatening the supply. So yeah, the cansiety is happening because of the shortage
0: the
1: of aluminium.
0: Why can't you live without, Lisa?
3: I can't live without sleep that my 3.5-year-old is not giving me.
1: Oh, no. Yeah. How are you doing?
3: He's been up since 3 a.m. I'm exhausted.
1: Oh, no.
3: So
1: I'm
3: tired.
1: So sorry.
0: I wish we could give you some, but I have nothing on my random sheet for sleep.
1: Oh, no, I wish I could, take your 3.5-year-old and just, hang out so you can go and have a sleep.
0: Yeah.
3: That would be so wonderful. You
0: want to
3: come over and babysit?
1: Absolutely.
0: She's busy, I think. Thank you, Lisa. Brooke, what can't you live without?
4: I can't live without my Kindle.
1: Do you know I didn't even know what a Kindle was until last week?
0: That's all for all your books.
1: Yeah, I know. You can't live without it.
4: No, it's the first thing that I look at when I wake up and it's the last thing I look at when I fall asleep at night.
0: That's better than TikTok, I guess. That's good.
1: So much better.
4: Yeah, I never was a book reader and then I got one for Christmas and I've just been hooked ever since.
1: Love it.
0: All right, so Kindle.
1: Kindle, there you go.
0: Sleep,
1: I feel like
0: Nexium,
1: you're really smart if you
0: salt,
1: have a Kindle.
0: Diet Coke. I can't live without beer, but that's fine. My beer doesn't come in cans. That's all for all your books.
1: Yeah, I know. You can't live without it.
4: No, it's the first thing that I look at when I wake up and it's the last thing I look at when I fall asleep at night.
0: That's better than TikTok, I guess. That's good.
1: So much better.
4: Yeah, I never was.

0: 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Investing carries risk. Got a crash at the moment, Hackney Road near Bundy's Road. Also in Dryer Creek on the North South Motorway near the Salisbury Highway. Breakdown to Darlington on the Southern Expressway near Seacombe Road and a gravel spill Mawson Lakes Main North Road near Mawson Lakes Boulevard. Australian Super, nearly $4 trillion. 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Down to a cool 11 tonight, becoming cloudy tomorrow at a top of 20 to close out your week. And right now it's 15 degrees on Adelaide's Nova 919.
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0: Ricky Lee and Tim, we are almost done. Nova Boy Jam's coming up. The Matty Rose Show is around the corner as well. But now, let's meet our next quick draw guest.
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1: 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Please welcome Russo.
0: Russo, lovely to see you, mate. Thanks for coming in.
2: No, it's good. You know what happens here? It's quite a security thing here to get in. You wouldn't know because you could just waltz in with your passes.
4: Did you sign in?
2: I've got to push the button.
4: No.
2: And the young person who's on the desk looked at me as like, what are you doing here?
5: I just went, I'm just I'm here to see Tim and Ricky Lee.
4: But that shouldn't be the way. They should.
0: Radio's
4: iconic. Like, come on.
0: Now you're on the road. You're touring the Great Australian Dream all over the joint.
5: Yeah, shows everywhere.
4: Amazing.
5: Because, you know, in times when, you know, it's trickier for people because of cost of living. Mm-hmm. It's easy for me to get in the car and go somewhere.
4: Yeah,
5: for
4: I like
5: people to
4: that.
5: Come to me.
0: Okay, good. Are you still doing the twisties?
5: The twisties.
0: What, you doing twisties?
5: Oh, no, cheeseless. We give away. I'm going, what?
0: We all just froze.
5: We used to give away cheeseless at the live show.
0: Yeah, that's right.
5: We used to have a communal bowl of cheeseless.
0: Yeah, oh, Ricky would hate that.
4: You can't, well, that's disgusting.
5: That's exactly right. But before COVID, bang, everyone was in there touching it.
0: Just
5: and then
0: their
5: suddenly.
0: Finger into a cheesel.
5: Yeah.
4: See, it wasn't COVID. that made me like that.
5: It's, no, well, I mean,
4: it's just disgusting.
5: It is disgusting.
0: She doesn't put her head under the water before she goes on holidays in case she gets sick.
4: As I'm saying that to you, I feel like I know how crazy I am.
5: I think it makes sense. Like, I'm heading to the UK in a couple of weeks, and I pretty much start work the day I arrive.
4: Yeah.
5: And so you've got to get your head around that stuff.
4: You have to.
5: Because last time I went, I had like a little day to hang out.
0: Yeah, right. You can't do a David Boone on the flight.
5: No.
0: Punch 52 cans.
5: It is much easier flying since I stopped drinking.
4: Oh,
5: right. So it's much easier to do that.
0: You don't want to be hungover with Kevin McLeod. Is that who you're going over to see?
5: I am.
0: Yeah, nice.
5: Yeah, we're recording our podcast. So I take it in turns. I host him here.
4: Yeah.
5: And we go to places.
4: Yeah.
5: And then he organises it all for when I arrive.
4: Does he organise it well?
5: He does, actually.
4: Is it up to your standards? Like, do you put on a show rule? Do you put it really roll out the red carpet?
5: No. He sometimes overdoes it. He's very polite. I said this time around, mate, we don't need those super, super good hotels.
0: Right.
4: Oh, okay.
0: Why would you take him here?
5: On the whole, it was really good, but we did do a – we're on tour as well. So there was a few of us and we had to sort of set up for the tour.
0: Right. Yeah.
5: So we stayed in an Airbnb in Fremantle in Perth. And there was a bowl of chocolates in every room, including the toilet. It was a bit weird.
0: ModernistaBooks.com is the place to go for tickets. Okay, you're here to play Quick Draw, one of your favourites.
6: Ricky Lee and Tim's Quick Draw.
0: Rosso is here. You don't hear him play a radio game anywhere but here. Keep it locked on Nova.
5: I would say no to everyone. And I don't, when I'm on the flog, I wouldn't say no to much, but I would, yeah.
4: Say no
5: this
4: to a
5: is
4: game.
5: How much I appreciate.
4: Oh, thank you.
5: Coming
4: well, we
5: in to
4: love
5: see you,
4: you
5: guys. I'm a big fan. I have been for a long time. Show sounds great.
0: Thank you.
5: Very funny, very talented.
4: Thank you so much.
0: Now.
4: Now,
0: we're playing for real.
4: To get serious.
0: It is time for yeah.
5: You stand up for this. I like that. You get all excited.
4: No, because I really. But then I got in my head because my practice question was terrible. So then I start thinking, should I sit down again? Because I felt way more.
5: You should. Because I pretend not to want to be that competitive.
4: Yeah, but you really are.
0: Yeah, we know. Yeah. Like, oh, yeah. Okay, question number one. Name a pizza topping starting with P.
4: Pepperoni.
5: Well done.
0: Well done. Name a chocolate bar starting with M.
4: Moro.
0: What did you say?
4: Moro.
5: Moro. That's a terrible chocolate
4: They're
5: bar.
4: Awful.
5: Aren't
4: They're
5: they
4: always
5: terrible?
4: The ones left in our little box at home. Gross.
0: Are they?
4: Yeah, I don't like them.
5: No one's ever or never has gone all. I really want to smash a Moro bar. Mars bar. That was the one.
4: It's just a shit Mars bar. It's not a real Mars bar.
0: All right. Shit candy Moro. If they're listening.
4: Sorry, Moro. Love you. If you want to send us some, I'll obviously take it.
0: I was going to say. Question three. Name a shoe brand starting with N.
5: Nike.
0: Oh, Ricky was in there.
5: Oh, gosh.
4: Okay, don't be so, Ricky got it.
0: Well, it's clean, sweet.
4: Oh, thanks for coming.
5: I could have said New Balance.
0: Could have.
4: Could have said anything.
0: Okay, if you get this, you've won, Rosso. You need this to stay in the game.
4: Oh, come on, okay. I know you really want to stay in the game. Come on.
5: I'm trying.
0: Name a capital city starting with L.
5: London.
0: Beautiful. Question number five. Name a cosmetic brand starting with M.
4: Emco Beauty.
0: Perfect.
5: That wasn't very fair. You had an advantage.
4: Well, you've never used cosmetics.
5: I do all the time.
0: Lovely to see you, mate.
5: A guy my age is not using tinted moisturiser is an idiot.
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8: There's a bit going on this evening. A crash through Dry Creek along North-South Motorway near the Salisbury Highway. Also a collision through Hackney, Hackney Road at Bundy's Road. There's a breakdown in Darlington, Southern Expressway near Seacombe Road. Also a burst water main in Christie Downs along Dyson Road at Flaxmill Road. Gravel spill in Mawson Lakes on Main North Road near Mawson Lakes Boulevard. And urgent electrical works from an earlier car crash in Gillis Plains, Northeast Road near Grand Junction Road. And drive carefully, a speed camera active along Darley Road in Paradise. 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Down to 11 overnight, becoming cloudy with light winds and a top of 20 tomorrow. Right now it's 14 degrees on Adelaide's Nova 919.
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1: Taking one last look at the roads this evening. Keep in mind to burst water main through Christie Downs, Dyson Road near Flax Mill Road. Also in Mawson Lakes, a gravel spill on Main North Road near Mawson Lakes Boulevard. And urgent electrical works through Gillis Plains underway on North East Road at Grand Junction Road. Also lingering delays with an earlier crash through Dry Creek, North South Motorway near the Salisbury Highway. And crash in Hackney to Hackney Road at Bundy's Road. And the breakdown through Darlington still causing delays, Southern Expressway near Seacombe Road. 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Down to 11 overnight, becoming cloudy tomorrow with light winds and a top of 20. Right now it's 14 degrees on Adelaide's Nova 919.
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8: What?
7: And life is good.
8: We've made it. Tomorrow's Friday. Life is worth living. Life is worth living.
9: You can see the weekend and that's
8: it. Oh, truly. Life is worth living when you see 3 episodes of the Kylie Minogue documentary drop onto Netflix. Yeah. I binge watched that entire thing this morning.
9: Yeah.
8: I have a lot of thoughts. I have a lot of good moments to get you. All the clickbaity headlines that everyone's talking about. If you haven't heard about the Kylie doco yet, we've got you covered. We also want to hook you up with the ultimate Kylie Minogue night in. We've got some gift packs, some wine, some Netflix subscriptions to give away on the show tonight. We're also hanging out with Alexia, one of my favourite artists out of Adelaide. She's on tour at the moment. She's dropped a brand new EP and she's always a lot of fun. So yeah. Alexia is on the show a little bit later on. But hey, let's start the show tonight with the best of the best Australian music. Brand new Rule coming up. Brand new David Guetta, See Ya. But let's start the show with Vance Joy, Divine Feelings. It's the Maddie Rowe Oz Music Show.

0: 22 from Australia's biggest name in hip-hop music. That is Illy. We had him in the studio last week to talk about that album and how it changed his life and everything that comes with being a successful musician 10 years on. We are celebrating the 10-year anniversary of 2 Degrees, the Illy album.
1: Yes.
0: I didn't know this about you, producer Alicia, but that was one of the first albums you ever bought.
1: Yeah, in digital, yes. Because obviously I'd bought CDs and stuff, but it's the first album I ever bought on Apple Music, I believe. At the time, I was dating a guy who was a musician, and he was very much like, you need to support the artist, because I used to just rip stuff and, you know, do the illegal stuff. And that was, yeah, the very first full album that I bought on Apple Music. So yeah.
0: I can't believe that when he was in here last week, you didn't say that.
1: I didn't think of it.
0: Were you internally fangirling?
1: A little bit, I guess. Yeah. I was a bit like, I knew that I had his album, but yeah, it didn't click. You know?
0: Anyway, 10 years of 2 Degrees, the album from Illy. Full chat is up on the Nova Player. Just search the Matty Rowe Oz Music Show. Coming up, we get you across the biggest Australian music news headlines. Dun, dun, dun, dun. That is our official sound effect for the Music Minute. Kylie Minogue has spoken out about her collab with Madonna.
1: Ooh.
0: More on that next. Rule now. It's the Oz Music Show.

0: say yes, yes,
1: yes, yes.
0: It's the Maddie Rowe Oz Music Show. Coming up, we are hanging out with Adelaide's finest pop star. Her name is Alexia. We're a big fan here on the Oz Music Show. She's currently touring. She's put out an amazing EP. More on that before 10, but now.
2: Maddie's Music Minute.
0: The Australian music news headlines that you need to know. Thursday night? It's Thursday.
1: Thursday.
0: Thursday.
1: Dun, dun. Dun, dun. Thank God.
0: Yeah. It's almost Friday. TGIF. Not yet, but soon. Let's start with this. The Princess of Pop. This is Kylie Minogue. Obviously, the Kylie Minogue documentary is out on Netflix. I have binge-watched the entire 3.5 hours, so you don't have to, but you should. Mm-hmm. We'll deep dive on that a little bit later. But Kylie Minogue has finally answered the rumours of a collab with Madonna in all of this press that she's been doing. Mm. Speaking to the LA Times, Kylie addressed the rumours of a collaboration. She said, "That's a random thing. There was a rumour I was on her album, but I'm not." Mm. But the speculation not totally unfounded because Kylie Minogue made a surprise cameo during Madonna's March 2024 LA performance. They did like, "I Will Survive," and they performed "Can't Get You Out of My Head" as well. So a Madonna-Kylie collab, we're here for it. We're waiting. Mm. Give it to us.
3: Hey, what's up, y'all? This is Post Malone.
0: Post Malone today has announced a massive Australia and New Zealand tour.
1: Woo!
0: He's calling it the Big Ass World Tour.
1: Big Ass Tour.
0: Big Ass Tour. And it will mark the global superstar's largest string of headline shows in Australia to date. Ticket pre-sale begins on Tuesday next week and general sale will be next Thursday. And finally, Aussie viewers get to experience festivals online for the very first time on Disney Plus.
1: Woohoo!
0: So this includes Lollapalooza Music Festival, Bonnaroo, and Austin City Limits Festival that are going to be streamed on Disney Plus starting next month. A press release also said the streaming service will allow you to see artist interviews and behind-the-scenes footage from the event.
1: Ooh,
0: as well.
1: That'll be good.
0: This is going to change the way that we experience and consume music festivals.
1: Yeah.
0: You don't have to buy a ticket. You can watch it for a small fee on streaming. Yeah. And you don't have to line up in toilet lines. You don't have to pay for
1: accommodation. Get all your friends around your house. I mean, the question is, if this becomes a more popular thing, will music festivals then become, like, irrelevant because everyone's streaming it instead?
0: I think people still want to experience a live music festival, but it just allows more people to see the incredible artists on display.
1: True.
0: Australia is going to be represented by the likes of 5 Seconds of Summer, Empire of the Sun, Nina Jirachi, Spacey Jane, Alice in Wonderland, Rufus Du Sol and Eka Vandal at these festivals. So head to Disney Plus and stream your faves. That is the Music Minute. We do it every weeknight from 9 p.m. around this time. And if you want to get anything Australian music news, we are in your pants. We're in your pocket. Ooh. We're on your phone at all times on the Nova Player. Just search the Maddie Rowe Oz Music Show. Up next, we hook you up with the ultimate Kylie Minogue night in. But now, Jazzy K, this is Bored. I'm bored.

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0: Dracula from Tame Impala. It is the Matty Rowe Oz Music Show. 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The best of the best, Australian music. Coming up, we're hanging out with Adelaide's Alexia, who I am just so obsessed with. Plus, the Kylie Minogue Netflix doco is officially out in the world. I have watched it, binge-watched it all morning, and I have the key moments from the Netflix doco that you need to know about, including the main reason why Kylie Minogue and ex-Neighbours star Jason Donovan broke up. Why? What happened? More on that soon. We have Kylie Minogue gift packs to give away to Jack Gray now. This is new. It is Look At You.
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0: favourite girl, Ricky Lee. It is the Oz Music Show here at Nova. Coming up, Adelaide's finest, I would call her. My favourite pop star out of Adelaide, Alexia, is hanging out to talk about brand new music, which I think and we believe is incredible. The song is called Be the Diva, and we are divas every night on this show from 9 p.m. Speaking of divas, the best of the best that's come out of Australia, Kylie Minogue, the Netflix doco is out. We also have a brand new song from the Netflix doco that features in the closing credits. It's called Light Up with Chris Martin from Coldplay. He wrote on this song as well. So you'll hear that in a second. But let's talk about the Netflix doco. If you haven't seen it yet, Kylie is a three-part series. It's available to stream now. I binge-watched it this morning, and there are some key moments. I thought it was an excellent documentary, by the way.
1: How long are each of the episodes?
0: Like, they're about an hour each. Yeah. So it's about just over 3 hours worth of viewing. Mm-hmm. And it documents Kylie Minogue's start from Locomotion through to You Should Be So Lucky and how she had to choose music over acting. But in the very first episode, Jason Donovan, who was her co-star in Neighbours, they were a love couple. They were loved up, Charlene and Scott. It's a whole thing. But anyway, Jason Donovan was a part of this Netflix documentary. They sat down with him to talk about the moment that him and Kylie broke up, and it was because of In Excess's Michael Hutchence. So Kylie and Jason went backstage to meet Michael at an after party, and look, this is what happened.
2: I could tell he was focused on her. Absolutely. I could sniff that one a mile away. And she disappeared with him into the bathroom, which is fine, you know, grown up.
3: And I would have been feeling a bit like, how did we get here kind of thing? And we're talking about singer stuff.
0: I don't think that's what they were
1: singer
0: doing.
1: Singer stuff like each other's tonsils.
0: Oh my God. So I think that, yes, there was a little bit of a crossover, an overlap, if you will, between Jason Donovan and Michael Hutchence. Then the documentary goes to, you know, talking about Michael and how Kylie Minogue hasn't found anyone that made her feel the same way as Michael since. She also talks about why she hasn't had kids.
3: I was 36 when I got my diagnosis, so already it's, you need to be thinking about children. I did try, I even postponed my chemotherapy to try, which is quite scary at the time because I just wanted out, gone. I want to feel safe. But yeah, I did try a few times with IVF. Always with such a, it was such a thread of hope.
0: Yeah, wow. So she was interviewed by so many different people asking her, kids, marriage, will you ever do it? And in the background, all of this is happening. Kylie Minogue also opened up on the documentary in episode 3 about her recent cancer diagnosis.
3: My second cancer diagnosis was in early 2021. I was able to keep that to myself and go through that year. I've been trying to find the right time to say it. I don't feel obliged to tell the world. And actually, I just couldn't at the time because I was just a shell of a person.
0: This woman has gone through so much.
1: Yeah.
0: And she's not usually open about this kind of stuff. She's a very private person. So to have this documented for us on Netflix, I mean, it was just a clear picture of what she's been going through over the last few decades. It is worth a watch. It is an incredible documentary. Kylie, three-part series up on Netflix now. We have some gift packs to give away.
1: Yeah, we do.
0: Would you like to win some Kylie wine and a free Netflix subscription so you can sit on the couch this weekend and watch it?
1: Yes, please.
0: Cool. 132410 or head to our socials. Brand new Kylie Minogue from the Netflix doco. 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

0: weeks now, we have some gift packs to give away.
1: Yeah, we do.
0: Would you like to win some Kylie wine and a free Netflix subscription so you can sit on the couch this weekend and watch it?
1: Yes, please.
0: Cool, 132410, or head to our socials, brand new Kylie Minogue from the Netflix.

0: That is Light Up from Kylie Minogue on the Matty Rowe Oz Music Show tonight at Nova. Last chance to win a Kylie Minogue gift pack. We are hooking you up with a Netflix subscription and a cheeky little voucher to go to Dan Murphy's and buy a Kylie Minogue wine, which I have heard is really lovely. Lorraine, 13-24-10, I would love to hook you up tonight.
1: Oh, that would be amazing.
0: You're so welcome. The Netflix doco three-part series available to stream now on Netflix. Go have a lovely weekend. We'll be back next.
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0: Ed Sheeran remix of Camera from Darwin's finest DJ. His name is Cyril. This is the Matty Rowe Oz Music Show at Nova. What is on in your city this weekend? Do you need to get to a gig? Would you like to add many years to your life just for attending a gig? Every 2 weeks, if you go, you add 9 years to your life. Wow. That is based on a study by some London university, which I cannot remember the name of right now, but it's true. 9 years to your life. Get to a gig. We'll do the gig guide after 10. But now, we have a very special guest in the building.
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1: Alexi is here. You know what? Short Girl Alliance.
2: Thank you.
1: Hobbled onto our chairs tonight.
2: That took a bit of a skip and a hop.
1: I'm a 5'3", 5'3". You're a...
2: I don't know if I want to put this on
1: on record.
2: I am 151 centimetres.
1: Okay.
2: Which makes me 4'11 and like a little bit. So I'm almost 5 foot.
1: You're similar to Kylie Minogue and Sabrina Carpenter.
2: Kylie Minogue's way shorter. She gives tall girl energy, I feel like.
1: I know. And then
2: she's
1: you
2: got
1: meet
2: good
1: her
2: vertical.
1: You meet her in real life and she's so small.
2: She's
1: I've never seen her in the flesh.
2: You've never seen me and Kylie in the same room. No. I just pop on a wig.
1: Yes.
2: I just go blonde.
1: Actually, that's the truth. And let's talk about your EP, Good on Paper. Wow. What a body of work.
2: Thank you.
1: You should be so proud of it.
2: Thank you.
1: Just hit after hit after hit, I have to say.
2: Is the hint that that's the wrong thing. Thank you. Yeah, it was a very surreal experience to write. I wrote most of it in the span of 2 weeks. I locked myself, I chained myself to my keyboard and just went in gremlin mode. But it was really fun to write, and I kind of wanted to go into it as the concept of like good on paper. I always use that phrase to be like, it means obviously something that seems perfect and like good, but in reality there's something a bit off. There's something that's a bit skew-iff. And that's kind of what all the songs kind of circle around, that there's something seems a bit off when you look at it and it's supposed to be perfect.
1: Are you talking about yourself?
2: Myself and also other situations. Like one of the songs was Bullshit Baby. Like having a relationship that seems so perfect on the outside, but really you hate that person and you want them to jump off a cliff.
1: Whoa.
2: For example, Aries.
1: Good on Paper. What a great EP.
2: Thank you.
1: Let's talk about the tour. You are currently on it. You're in Brisbane tonight.
2: I am, yes.
1: You've played Perth already.
2: Yes.
1: How's it all been so far?
2: It's been lovely. I feel like it's been almost exactly to the day a year since my last headline tour, which was my last EP, Cry About It. And it'll be my last headline tour for the foreseeable future until big plans for an album per se. But it's been so lovely. I played in Perth last week and I haven't played a headline there for 2 years. So it was so lovely to go back. Me and Perth, we have a bit of a tumultuous relationship.
1: Okay.
2: My flights always get cancelled or delayed when I'm over there.
1: Oh, so this happened again?
2: It didn't.
1: Oh, okay.
2: So there's a redeeming quality. So there's
1: Thank
2: some
1: you,
2: redeeming.
1: Perth.
2: Thank
1: we
2: you,
1: love
2: Perth.
1: You.
2: Thank you to the Perth gods.
1: Good on Paper is the new EP. We love Be the Diva here on the Oz Music Show. We love to be the divas at all times of the day.
2: And you are the divas.
1: Thank you. You are the diva as well. Go stream the EP. Get to an Alexia show. This is Be the Diva from Alexia on the Oz Music Show tonight. I could say

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16: 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We're here every night from 9 p.m. My name's Maddie Rowe. 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

0: pull that song out on a Thursday because the Waka Waka.
1: It's good vibes.
0: Good vibes. Hilltop Hoods on the Oz Music Show here at Nova. Hey, we found a song that I think sounds like Man I Need. Do you like this song? I love this song. Oh, my God. Olivia Dean is here in Australia later this year, and I'm here for it. I've got my tickets already. Cody Simpson's Baby Blue is trending online because people think that Man I Need sounds like his song. And I hear it.
1: I can hear it. Yeah. They're saying it's the male version of Olivia Dean, aren't they?
0: Somebody online has combined these two songs together just to prove his point.

0: Sounds like a dog's breakfast.
1: It hurts my ears a little bit, but yeah.
0: So if you like Olivia Dean's Man I Need, I think you are going to love this. It is the man version of Man I Need. Baby Blues. Cody Simpson playing now on the Oz Music Show. When we come back, what is on in your city this weekend? We do the gig, guys.

0: with, of course, Jennifer Lopez. You know she's hyping up one of our favorite Australian artists?
1: Ooh.
0: More on that next, but now...
2: Are you guys ready?
3: 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Getting you across the hottest gigs in town.
4: Can't wait to see you.
3: It's Maddie's Gig Guide.
1: You guys are amazing.
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2: Go!
4: Hey, it's Lutzy, and welcome to another edition of Maddie's Gig Guide. In Brisbane this week, the one and only Paul Kelly bringing his Red Hot Summer Tour to the magnificent Sandstone Point Hotel on Saturday with special guests Missy Higgins and Casey Chambers. On Friday, if you head over to Fallon's Barrel Room, Galantis are taking over for an exclusive club show, and heading to next week, Two Charm are playing the Bright Side next Thursday. Now, let's hand over to Mel Tresina to see what's on in Melbourne.
0: Thanks, Lutzy. In Melbourne this weekend, Guy Sebastian brings his 100 Times Around the Sun tour to Margaret Court Arena on Friday, Saturday and Sunday. The Rogue Traders are playing at the Croxton on Friday, and also on Friday, head over to the Timber Yard to catch Young Franco. And of course, Five are in town playing Rod Laver Arena on Saturday. I'm going to be there front row and centre. I'm so excited. I've got all my merch ready. Also on Saturday, our country boy Morgan Evans will be playing The Forum. Now let's go to Maddie to see what's on in Adelaide and Perth.
1: Thank you, Mel. In Perth this weekend, Split Enz play RAC Arena on Friday. Genesis Owusu, one of the best live acts in the country, is at the Ice Cream Factory on Sunday. Also on Sunday, you can catch the Australian Wallen Combs tribute at the State Equestrian Centre. In Adelaide this weekend, again, Genesis Owusu playing at the Theberton on Saturday. The Australian Van Morrison Show playing on Saturday at the Gov. And then on Monday, Morgan Evans, our favourite, will be in town playing at the Thebe. Let's see what's on in Sydney with Tim.
6: As always, there's so much happening in Sydney this weekend, starting off with Charlie bringing her Serial Idealist tour to the Oxford Arts Factory on Friday. But if you're more old school, you may want to head to the Manning Bar on Friday for some black fingernails and red wine. Eskimo Joe celebrating 20 years at the Manning Bar. Now, on Saturday, Alexia is playing at Mary's Underground, and over at the Lansdowne catch the iconic Rachel For Him. Mallrat is also playing Vivid Sydney at Tumbalong Park on Saturday, and fresh off supporting Oasis last year, Ballpark Music are playing the Roundhouse on Saturday as well. They are so good alive. So that's it for another week of The Gig Guide. Tune in next week to find out what's on near you.
1: 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Maddie's Gig Guide. 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Just search the Maddie Rowe Oz Music Show. Coming up, the Veronicas have put some of their most famous costumes under the hammer, and you can buy them. 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

performing live in Nova's Red Room last week. That is Morgan Evans. If you missed it or you couldn't get there or you didn't win invites, that's okay. The whole set is available on YouTube now from Morgan Evans. This is the Oz Music Show at Nova. Up next, the Veronicas are selling their stuff. What? You can buy it too.

0: Lawrence and I on The Maddie Rowe. That is me. I have a show named after me. It is The Maddie Rowe Oz Music Show here at Nova. That's producer Alicia. Let's do it.
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4: Hi, I'm Jennifer Lopez.
0: J-Lo, yes, Jennifer Lopez, is sharing the love for our very own G-Flip, who we absolutely adore. G shared a reel to Instagram thanking new hit TV show Off Campus, which is streaming now on Amazon Prime, for including their song during a very raunchy scene during the show. J-Lo has commented simply by commenting three love heart emojis on G's video, and G shared to their Instagram story just fangirling over J-Lo, or fan they theming, because G's pronouns are they them. G, let us know, is it a fangirl or a fan they?
3: Yeah.
0: Up next, the Jungle Giants announce a huge regional tour. It's going to be an expansion of their national Experiencing Feelings of Joy tour, which now includes regional dates. They're going to be touring their number one ARIA charting album, Experiencing Feelings of Joy, through now Newcastle, Terrigal, Cairns, Townsville, Airlie Beach, Coffs Harbour, Toowoomba, and Jindabyne. So they're going to be hitting all of the stops. Good on you, Jungle Giant.
5: Hey, this is Lisa from the Veronicas.
0: And lastly, the Veronicas are selling their iconic outfits on eBay. Among the pieces are an Alexander McQueen skull scarf, some gold hoop earrings that Lisa purchased after the duo signed their first ever record deal. They're selling a Fender guitar. They're selling a big muff pedal known for its thick, sustaining violin tone. They're also just selling a bunch of the Veronicas memorabilia, all those kinds of things. The auction is live until 7 p.m. tomorrow via Jess and Lisa's Instagrams
3: The
0: Veronicas.
3: So there'll be some good stuff on there.
0: Getting quick, girls. Do you think they'd sign them for me?
3: For you, anything.
0: Whoa. Deal. 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They're also just selling a bunch of the Veronicas memorabilia, all those kinds of things. 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

0: That is the name of the album and the tour, which Guy Sebastian is currently on. Tomorrow night, he finalises his tour in Melbourne for a big weekend. Friday, Saturday, Sunday. He's playing where, producer Alicia?
1: Melbourne. Where in Melbourne are you asking me?
0: What venue?
1: That is something I don't have in front of me. The big one, isn't it?
0: The big one, the Forum.
1: Margaret Court Arena.
0: Whoa, yes, yeah. He is doing an arena tour. If you are in Melbourne listening to us on Nova 100, GuySebastian.com for tickets. We are back Sunday, 6 p.m, getting you across the best Australian music. Until then...
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0: The Fresh Find is a brand new Australian song. You absolutely must add to your playlist. This is coming from a two-time ARIA nominee. His name is Young Franco.
3: DJ with a vibe in check. Record and with a mic in check.
0: Oh, and this song is just such a tune.
1: Very kind of like English grime.
0: Totally. Well, yeah. The guy featuring on it is named Rico Dan. He is apparently a very famous MC in the UK in the grime drill scene.
1: Oh, there you go.
0: So there you go. Champion sound from Young Franco. Young Franco, if you don't know, he's from Sydney. Yes, nominated for an ARIA times two. He also has a star in the Valley in Brisbane. It's like the Hollywood Walk of Fame, except in Brisbane through the Valley. His name is on a big plaque and a big star. So good on you, Young Franco. This is Champion Sound featuring Rico Dan. It's the Maddie Rowe Oz Music Show here at Nova. Catch you Sunday.
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8: 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Darwin DJ Cyril remakes Paramore's Still Into You with Mary Jo in the next 10 minutes. Plus, have you seen Devil Wears Prada 2 yet? Lady Gaga's in it. She's actually excellent. Poker Face

0: Hoziers, Take Me to Church. Fresh Hits and Throwbacks play here on Nova. Coming up, one of the biggest throwbacks of all time, Sean Paul does Temperature. I haven't heard that in so long. Plus, Tones and I teamed up with Teddy Swims and French DJ David Guetta for Gone, Gone, Gone, number one on the dance Billboard charts a few months ago. But up next, here Taylor Swift. Let's go. Nova.
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0: 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The home of Harry Styles is Nova.

Harry Styles news tomorrow, 5 p.m. Lock it in with Fitzy Whipper, Kate Ritchie on Nova. Fresh hits and throwbacks continue before midnight. Hello, hope you're well. Hope the drive-thru's treating you good. I'm after some chippies after midnight, I reckon. Shaboozy's a bar song coming up. Plus, Sam Fender and Olivia Dean. My God, her voice is so good. That song, Ray Me In, playing on the other side for you.

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9: Driving, you've got to be so careful these days. Mm. It's the weather conditions. You've got to make sure that you're not, excessively speeding. You look out for drunk deers.
10: Yes.
9: All sorts of things. That's right. I said you got to look out for drunk deers. This is a thing, particularly in France.
10: Mm-hmm.
9: So police in rural France, that is, warning residents about deer acting erratically or seemingly drunk after apparently eating fermented fruit. So it's a Facebook post in Saône-et-Loire. That sounds about right, doesn't it?
10: Smashed it.
9: Saône-et-Loire. Saône-et-Loire. Is that what you said there, producer Lucy?
10: Yeah, sure. Yeah. Someone studied French at uni.
9: Little place in France. So they shared a video of a deer haphazardly running in circles around a field in what appeared to be an intoxicated state. He was blind. I mean, he was off his face. So the deer had apparently eaten fermented fruits, which contain ethanol, which of course is a type of alcohol.
10: Mm-hmm.
9: The post cautioned drivers to be more vigilant about deer that are acting erratically,
10: yes,
9: perhaps drunkenly, and maybe more unpredictable around roads. Roadways, because they're like, that's what happens.
10: I'm just watching the
9: hurling abuse at the drivers.
10: Watching the drunk deer in the field, and he's like running rapidly in circles. He's rolling on the ground, and then at one point, he's just continuously rotating his head. Like,
9: it's been big. It's been a big afternoon for the drunk deer. Hurling abuse at the drivers. What are you looking at? Oh, they'll fight you. I don't care.
10: But also, the worst thing about this deer is it started out as like, I promised myself I'm just going to have two.
9: Yeah.
10: I'm just going to have two of the fermented fruits and that's it.
9: Yes.
10: And then I'm going home.
9: 100%.
10: Yeah.
9: And then all of a sudden it's 3 a.m. and you're doing circle work sideways on the bitumen.
10: Lost his mobile phone.
9: Doesn't
10: lost
9: work.
10: Lost his keys.
9: Mm.
10: Lost his wallet.
9: Yeah, I know. That's the thing. Does he wake up the next morning with the magnificent trio? Where are they? First point of key. Wallet, keys and phone.
10: Had to ring his dear mate and go, hey. I didn't, like, do anything stupid last night, did I?
9: They're like, really? Did you hear some of the things that you were saying to the ladies? Like, it was outrageous. I actually recorded it. Hey. I'm always fawning over you. Oi, sweetie, yeah. You look absolutely delightful today. Hey? Hey, baby. Hey. Let's make it... The fawn of a new day. Oh, yeah. And what did she say back? She said, which I thought was quite clever, why don't you go and buck off?
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1: 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Not that you'll see it. If easily offended, well, you're about to find out just how easily.
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5: Naughty, naughty.
6: Joe's got a headline for you. Ready? You ready? Brian Johnson said his girlfriend was in the top 1% of vaginas after doing this test. Wrong Brian Johnson.
7: Oh.
6: Not that Brian Johnson. He's the front man for ACDC.
7: Mm-hmm.
6: We're talking Brian Johnson, the biohacker.
7: He's
6: like a rich guy.
7: Yeah.
6: And basically, he's on a quest to live forever.
7: Okay.
6: So
7: doesn't want to age. He wants to reverse his biological age.
8: Mm-hmm. And how's that going to work, Bri?
7: I don't know.
6: Yeah. Well, he's on this complete mission. I'll be honest with you. I didn't see this headline coming.
7: No.
6: It's always about the little quirky things and all the pills and little mechanisms he's doing to try and defy age. But now he's got a good solid opinion and wait to find out whether you've got a fantastic vagina.
8: Right. How do we brand our vaginas elite? How do we do that?
6: Yeah. So according to Brian, his girlfriend's vagina is in the top 1%. It's an at-home swab test which can be purchased for $249 and takes less than 5 minutes to complete and measures biomarkers and detects bacteria to measure vaginal health and fertility.
8: Mm. Producer Lucy.
7: Yeah.
8: I never thought I'd be saying this. Do you want to rate our vaginas?
6: Oh, my God.
7: I just need to rate Hazy first of all saying vaginal health.
8: Yeah.
7: That doesn't sound right.
6: Are we saying, are we saying vaginal or vaginal? What are we going with?
8: Vaginal.
6: Vaginal,
8: yeah.
6: Okay, great. So results, which are available within 3 to 4 weeks, include a personalised report and a summary score ranging from 0 to 100. Now, Johnson's 30-year-old girlfriend, whose name is Kate Tolo, has apparently scored 100 out of 100, branding her vagina elite.
8: Whoa.
7: Wow, elite vaginas. That's nice.
8: Okay. All right. Well,
6: unbelievable.
8: Well, 13, 24, 10, would you like your vagina rated? But also, producer, I'm pretty keen to do this, but I would go so far as to say, given I've had 4 children, yours is in better nick than
6: mine. Well, that's not what it's about. That's not what it's about. If this isn't a radio stunt we should get involved in, then I don't know what is. Okay? Tell me I'm not reading the room here. And the best thing is that if you're in the 1% and you have an elite vagina, then all of a sudden, obviously in the bedroom because of your vagina. Well done, guys.
2: Jodie and

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0: So I guess
1: you're a brave man. You're a very brave
0: yeah,
1: man.
0: Yeah, I think the caffeine is what keeps us going, I think.
1: Okay. Well, Shalyn, we're going to give you the opportunity. We give all our finalists an opportunity to sell your business in around 30 seconds. Are you good to go?
0: Yeah, definitely. Oh, that'd be great.
1: In three, two, one, hit us.
0: Soul Brew Coffee, a space and place. 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
2: 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Mate, good luck. And who knows, we might be chatting to you again if we crown you Adelaide's most awesome coffee. Good stuff.
0: Hope so. Speak soon.
3: 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Yeah.
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13: Nathan, Nat and Sean. This is Nova. Come on,
14: boys, let's have a ball. Morning, everybody. It's Friday. We're up and about.
15: Friday.
16: We never make it.
15: What are you doing?
16: Way this evening.
15: Oh, you are too.
16: Yeah.
15: You got a big ball on this weekend in Perth?
16: I do. And don't bring up balls around me. I'm triggered after the first episode of Taskmaster. But yes, I am hosting the Juvenile Diabetes Research Foundation ball because my little sister is a type 1 diabetic. Still a mole. Got nothing to do with her personality. But I love her and she's mine and I'm stuck with her. So doing what I can.
15: Good on you, mate.
14: What a great guy.
15: Well done, buddy.
14: Nothing to do with the fact your mum's on the committee at all.
16: No, yeah, she got a freebie there, didn't she?
14: Today on the show, we talk to our mate Caitlin Bassett, one Australia's finest netballer, as we know. But we talk about when your partner's away, what is it that you really look forward to eating? Because you only eat it when they're not there because they don't like it.
15: No complaints there.
16: Her answers were,
14: right? I was surprised.
16: Off-Broadway, let's say.
15: Home open. Sometimes when real estate agents bring people around or do home inspections, they can see the darndest things.
14: Oh, the darndest things indeed. Plus, when you got to go, you got to go.

0: So the powers that be at the Giro d'Italia have sent a memo to all the riders saying, stop peeing in bottles and lobbing them off to the side of the road.
1: We've had enough.
0: It's unsanitary and gross. And also, that's where people stand. But we're not sure what their solution is.
1: Just pee as you go, wear a nappy. What is it? There's not a solution they've written there. They're just saying the fines will take place.
0: Yes. Just don't do that.
1: Just don't do that.
0: I mean, famously, I've seen photos of the Tour de France peloton where you go, when you look closely, you go, oh, that guy's
1: having a wee.
0: Yeah, he's pee-pee sticking out.
1: What do you do if you need a poo?
0: Well, you do see every now and then they do stop, somebody will stop on the, and like just squat on the side of the road and then just mysteriously the cameras pan away from them. So presumably that's what they're doing. But like
1: an early morning coffee can really get you sometimes.
0: Yeah, I know, right? You've got to be careful. Andrew's in Kelmscott. Good morning, Andrew.
2: Good morning, guys. How are you?
0: Great, buddy. Hey, now, as the saying goes, when you got to go, you got to go. What's your intel?
2: I'm a duty Uber driver, so when you pretty much know where to pee, what laneway, what tree, north, south, east and west of
0: yes.
2: Perth.
1: Brilliant.
2: And there was one time I'm coming down past Kings Park. I've gone behind a bush as an Uber driver. You got nowhere to go till 6 with Maccas.
1: Yeah.
2: So yes. I'm behind the bush, pulled the tackle out, had a bit of a slash, and there's 5 women jogging by. And I've got my tackle out, pointing in the direction of them. Wasn't my finest hour, but you got to go, you got to go.
1: Well, you do.
0: So you're on a watch list, obviously.
2: Well, serial predator, probably.
0: Yes, exactly. Do you map out, like, you know, every servo toilet and that kind of thing? Like, do you know at any given time where you could go?
2: You do, Nat. Like, number 2 is obviously the hotels yes. in the city or Macca's at 6. But when you got to go for a pee and you're starting at 1:32, it's busy, you kind of know every single place, office building, downside laneways, you know, behind trees. Not your finest hour, but look, when you got to go, you got to go. And when the work's on, like the peloton, you've got to have a pee. You know, so it's but getting caught with the tackle out.
0: Not your finest moment,
2: Not my finest moment, but it was as funny as hell. The look on their face was priceless.
1: Hey, Andrew, we've got Joel Creasy joining us very shortly, and he was telling us a story just recently that he got in an Uber driver and the Uber driver said, do you mind if I stop? And he got out, the Uber driver that is, and
0: while he had a passenger,
1: You can't do that, can you?
2: You kind of can't, but geez, you know, you get but if so you do, desperate, like... Yeah. There's times where I've got to the Kings Park toilets and I thought, you got to do number 2s. I thought, geez, am I going to make it?
0: Yeah.
1: Yeah,
2: you know,
1: I get it.
2: You kind of, it's like you got a crowbar up your clacker trying to get to the loo. Mm.
0: And what about if you're stuck in traffic? Have you had that scenario? This is what happened to Sean?
2: I've been caught in traffic where I peed myself once and it was a bit embarrassing, but.
0: Yeah, did you lose a star?
2: You just couldn't go anywhere, Nat. It was like, where am I going to go? You know, luckily the car was empty at the time,
0: okay,
2: but
0: good.
2: If you got somebody in, it's going to be a bit embarrassing.
0: Yeah, that's going to cost

party started. See you at the bar, you was hardly talking. That's when I knew that your heart was scarring. Friends to lovers need a part to star in. Like, wait, babe, let me ask your pardon.

0: Nathan, Nat and Sean.
1: Nova. There was a story that a couple of real estate agents were getting together in New South Wales and talking about the things that they witness when they either do a home open or a rent inspection.
2: Oh, yeah, they can be real sticklers sometimes. My mate just went through this same scenario and she went back about five times to clean the house and wasn't good enough.
3: Oh, that was okay, setting
2: those standards.
3: The bond inspection at the end of the 10
2: deep clean or whatever.
1: I totally get it. And there needs to be high standards because the people who own the property want to make sure that this keeps going. But on this these scenarios that they're throwing out, Joel, they're pretty low standards. So this one lady who's kicking things off, she was doing a home open and she walked in to make sure that, you know, first of all, the people have left the house. Yes. That's good news.
2: Yes. Yeah,
1: but the
2: helps.
1: Guy who was living there had left the sex toy out and also a blow-up doll.
2: Oh, are they not the same thing?
3: Well,
1: that's a really good point.
3: The blow-up doll, but also an other apparatus. Is that what you're saying?
2: Yeah. What's that classic heckler comeback, Nat? I'll save your breath because you'll need it to blow up your partner later. Yeah.
3: That's fun.
1: So you know what she did? She just she went into the cupboard and got out a blanket and just chucked it out, like put him in the corner and kind of just chucked a quick blanket over before. Ignore
2: the mass in the corner.
3: So what, didn't think to deflate the friend?
1: Well, I would have thought so. It couldn't have been that hard.
3: Very easily fixed, I would have thought, and then just roll it up and put it in a drawer.
1: Yeah, 100%.
3: That's what I do. Nothing.
1: Exactly. We can edit that. This isn't live. This isn't live, Nat. You're fine. Say whatever you want. Another lady was saying that she had a home open and the family were out, which is great, having all these couples come through. Then the family decided to walk in, sit down at the kitchen table and start eating KFC
3: whilst they're connecting a home open to sell their house. So were they the owners of the house or were they tenants?
1: No, they're the owners of the house.
3: No.
2: I guess you people get, when it's their house, they really are like, this is my place. But what's that classic, you know, oh, you should bake cookies because it makes people happy.
1: Yes.
2: Maybe the smell of Dirty Bird really helps. It would help me.
3: Yeah, that's true.
1: Oh, yes, Joel.
3: The sound of children playing on equipment outside, apparently, too.
2: That would turn me off.
1: Is it?
3: Yeah. But for a family home, they're like, oh, they see how happy the children are?
1: Yeah.
3: Like, without, it's subconscious, but yes. It bumps the price up.
2: Yeah, it's a nice neighbourhood.
1: Another person was saying that they went to do a home inspection and they were told that the tenants were going to be out.
3: Yes.
1: And so they went in and they were checking rooms and one tenant hadn't gone out and they were having their own alone time and were sprung doing this.
2: You in your hand now.
3: Yes.
2: Oh,
3: wow.
2: No.
1: Being a real estate agent, I've never thought how difficult it could be
3: doing that. I am a little bit traumatised by this memory, but when many, many, many years ago I was renting a little townhouse in Bicton and it was the end of, I was moving out and there was a period where they were like, they would call me occasionally and say, and the first time they did this, can we just bring someone through to look at it? And I was at work and I went, okay, no problem. And then I forgot that there was just one pair of dirty knickers on the bedroom floor.
2: Oh, no.
3: And it's just like everything else was fine. It's just like one. And I'm like, did she like come in and like kick them under the bed? Like, it's just like, oh, that's just very off-putting, right?
1: When did that occur to you at that?
3: Oh,
1: when did it
3: well,
1: hit you that
3: well
1: was,
3: after. Pretty, yeah. I think pretty much when I got home and I walked in and went, oh, no, that's just mortifying.
2: Oh, dear. Yeah. I mean, there was a home open. I was just telling you, a home open in my building yesterday and the real estate agent said, can you join the queue, please? And me being me, I did. And then I realised, I live here. Can I?
3: Am I allowed to go to my house?
2: Can I jump the queue? It was like trying to get into a nightclub.
3: Yeah. Oh, so this is at the ground to get into the building.
2: Ground
3: was
2: level.
3: Yeah.
2: And the queue was huge.
3: Oh, because they all want to live next door to Joel Creasy.
1: Yeah.
2: Oh, underneath me, quite literally. But I did think after, I should have stayed and helped pick.
3: Yes, that's true.
2: Who do I like the look of?
3: You need like the New York co-op version where, you know, everybody gets together to decide if someone's allowed to buy the building. Yeah, in co-op run buildings, yes.
2: Oh.
3: Yes, which is not all of them, but there are old school Manhattan apartment buildings where the other tenants can turn you down if they don't like the cut of your gym.
2: I like that, but also requires me getting to know my neighbours.
3: Yeah.
2: No,
3: well,
2: thanks.
3: Obviously, we don't like that.
0: Nathan, Nat and Sean. 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
1: We're talking about what real estate agents have to put up with, essentially. Inspired by, there was a guy who was trying to, an agent was trying to sell a house. During the home open, the family that lived in that house came home and started eating KFC at the kitchen table while the people are milling around opening and closing the cupboards.
2: Oh, like, 21-piece bucket. You couldn't resist.
3: Yeah, yeah.
2: Imagine if you were just walking through the house, you walked over there, just took a piece.
3: Yeah, can I pinch a chip?
2: Exactly. You'd have to, Joel.
1: Jessica's in Mandurah. Hi, Jess.
3: Hello.
4: Hi.
2: Hey, Jess.
1: Now, Jess, you used to work in this industry?
4: Yes, I did many years ago.
1: Yeah.
4: And I went for a rent inspection and went into the bathroom and the tenant was breeding koi fish in the bathtub.
3: Sorry, what?
2: What?
3: Koi fish in the bathtub?
2: Those things get bloody big and they're worth a bit, apparently.
1: I know. I don't think they were living there permanently, but they were breeding them?
4: Yeah, so there was about 20 of them in the bathtub.
1: Oh, my God.
2: Are you kidding me? What's a mass orgy happening in the bathtub?
3: Or maybe one of those foot situations.
1: Nibble the dead skin off your feet.
2: Good
3: call. Doing the whole body.
1: Yes. Jessica, does that go against any Tenancy Act?
4: I'm not sure, but the owner wasn't too happy about it water in it for that long isn't good for the bathtub.
2: Because it stains.
4: Yeah.
2: It is tough to write up, though. What do you put that under?
1: Exactly.
2: A breach.
1: Breeding fish
4: tub. We had to breach them and take heaps of photos and everything. They had to move it outside and,
3: Oh, my gosh. Koi fish. Or was it a clawfoot bath?
1: Yeah.
3: A bougie one.
1: Oh, yeah, just chuck a couple of bath bombs in. They loved it.
3: Yeah.
1: Loved it. Oh, Jess, that's too funny.
2: That is. Incidentally, Joel, do you like your feet getting bitten by the... Bitten? The fish? What do you think?
3: Okay, I did it once when I was on, I think I was in Singapore on tour with some other comics.
1: Yes.
3: And I was with some real blokes, the other comics, and the fish really went for their feet. But because I'm not a really outdoorsy person, I'm often in a shoe.
1: Yeah,
3: there was nothing for me to, for them to work on, really. Yeah.
2: Dead skin.
1: I've had it done, I did it in Cambodia, and you're just sitting in this, looking at this,
2: exactly.
1: in this pool, and it's like, this is filthy. Like, I don't know how often they clean theirs.
3: Yeah.
1: And I don't know. Like, they nibble on your feet and it tickles and it's fun, right? You're just laughing and it's a great time. Did they do anything to actually, is it in any way a pedicure? I don't know.
3: Yeah, I was giggling like I was 12 years old. Yeah. It's very ticklish.
1: It tickles. Oh, it is. Yeah. I was like, elbow. It tickles. Dawn's in Mount Pleasant. Hi, Dawn.
5: Hi, how are you going?
2: Good morning. Dawn.
1: Your hubby's a real estate agent?
5: He's a retired real estate agent now, so it's a long time ago.
1: What's he seen?
5: He was doing property management for a portion of that time and went to a routine, checkup and went into the house. The house was actually allowed to have dogs, but they had to be outdoors.
2: Okay.
5: Yes. And he went in, the family were there. They clarified, the dog never comes in the house. Went around the house. House was very neat, tidy, as we would do for the rental inspection. As he went to go up the stairs in the townhouse, he could feel or smell a bit of a funny smell. And as he opened up the second bedroom, which was empty of furniture, he saw mounds of feces all over the floor.
1: Feces.
3: Oh, I thought fish again.
1: Yeah.
3: Feces.
2: Me too.
5: No,
2: I thought I heard.
5: I was allowed to say the other word.
1: No.
2: Dog
1: yes,
2: poo.
1: Yeah, poo. Poop. Yeah, yeah, yeah. Yes.
5: Poo, yeah. All over the floor, to which they said, well, but at least it's contained.
2: Oh! Well, they're right.
3: They've got an argument.
1: The dog's like, I don't sleep in there. That's my toilet.
2: Exactly.
1: I'm not an animal.
3: Yeah, wow.
2: Oh, Carolyn, that's great.
1: At least it's contained. That's your defense.
3: You can't keep the smell in, though. Surely that was seeping out.
1: Yeah. Yes, exactly.
3: Oh. In fact, I have no further questions because I don't want answers to that.
2: Okay, good.
1: No, that's a great point. Sean, thank you.
2: One more we've got.
1: Oh, we do?
2: Yeah.
1: Oh, Caroline, hello.
3: Hi, Caroline.
6: Hi, how are you?
2: Good
1: Caroline. Okay. Have you worked in the industry too?
6: I have, yes. And many years ago, one of our agents was selling a house and she had a lady very keen, done a couple of inspections, taken measurements, done all the usual things. And on the third and final inspection, she brought a friend along and the friend threw rune stones in the front room to make sure it was right. So, like, witchcraft knuckle bones.
2: Oh, knuckle bones!
6: and decided not to buy the house.
2: Wow. Oh, no, I think it's important.
1: Oh, wow. Yeah, yeah. If the runestones tell you not to, you can't argue with that.
3: Yep. Runestones?
2: Yeah, nah, I'm with it. Yep. Yeah, Caroline, I'll tell you, when we had this house in Palmyra, right, and there was a back room, and I had my older son at the time sleeping in there, and it was... And anyway, he didn't feel comfortable for years sleeping in this room. And one day, my wife walked one of her friends in there that has some kind of spiritual connection.
3: Yeah.
2: And said, can you just come and get a feel for Lachlan's room? And she went in there, and within a minute, she came out crying.
1: Really?
2: I thought, that's it. We're selling this joint.
0: Nova's Nathan, Nat and Sean.
7: I feel by the wayside, like everyone else. I hate you, I hate you.

0: Nat and Sean on Nova.
1: So, Caitlin Bassett, you're very happily married.
2: I am. But started changing my name and everything.
3: Oh, here we go.
2: Yes.
3: Oh, what do you become again?
2: An Urquhart.
4: We've spoken about this. What's the origins of Urquhart?
2: I don't know.
3: That sounds Scandinavian, doesn't it? Urquhart?
4: Yeah, Scandinavian.
2: Maybe. I don't know. Who knows?
1: Not important right now because what's more important is that Reese is away.
2: It's a glorious time in my house. I have it all to myself.
4: What are you doing?
2: Do you know what? The first thing when he tells me he's going away is I get really excited because I think of all the foods that I can eat that I can't normally eat when he's around because he doesn't like them. So,
1: okay, run us through. Yeah. Well, so first thing that you would eat knowing that Reese is going to be away and you're like, okay, first meal, I'm so excited.
2: Yeah.
1: And it is?
2: Meatloaf. Why he doesn't like meatloaf. If you go down to Herdy's, you can buy this pre-made meatloaf. It is absolutely delicious. And you get the little sides from the deli. There's like Brussels sprouts with bacon bits in them, things like that. So that's my first go-to meal.
4: Meatloaf.
2: He won't eat that. He doesn't like it. I'm not sure why.
4: Yeah, Joel.
1: Yeah. It's not something that I would have ever thought would be top of someone's list.
2: Really?
4: Oh, yeah, the partner's away. Can't wait to get some meatloaf in my mouth.
3: Exactly. Sneaking a little bit of meatloaf.
2: A meatloaf is a really mannish meal, isn't it? So I thought he would love that. The other one is lasagna. He's not a huge lasagna fan.
4: What?
2: I know. So I made like a veggie lasagna last night, and that's delicious. I'll eat that for the next few days. The last one, there was conjecture on this one in the group about soup, because I love soup.
1: But you don't get excited about soup. I know Sean gets excited about soup.
4: Yeah. No, I do. Joel, you're not one of those people.
5: No. I went around to a friend's house recently and I'm like, ooh, someone's cooking. And it was soup. I was like, oh my God.
1: That was all that they were offering was soup.
5: Like, it was like a minestrone. I know it's good for me.
2: It's chunky with meat in it and stuff.
5: I know, I can get that out of a can.
1: Then what's for main course?
4: Yeah.
5: I know.
4: No, I get that part.
5: I went by Macca's on the way home.
4: I do love a soup though, but not if someone's just offering that.
1: Only soup.
4: I'll be a bit disappointed.
2: Well, anyway. Maybe that's why. And so, I mean, normally I would like to think I'm a super generous, nice person. I like to share things with other people. But when I'm by myself and I have all my food to myself and I don't have to share it, I'm so happy.
4: Lasagna, soup, meatloaf. Look at it go.
5: She's living. And eating with no one looking too, you could really
2: eat
5: just
2: as much as I want. There's no judgment. I just do what I want, eat what I want, when I want,
1: time-wise. That's a big one too, isn't it?
2: I eat as soon as I get home from work, so I'm going to bed early. You know, I don't want to wait.
1: Sean's still furious that his wife made him wait till 7 o'clock.
4: God, I'm just not listening.
2: Disgusting. How are you awake this morning?
4: Oh, that's a great question. I'm a stickler for early dinner.
2: I like an early dinner.
1: I ate at 7:30. I ate dinner at 7:30.
2: Ooh, way too late.
4: You don't give a shit.
2: No.
5: I ate dinner at 11.
4: Oh, Joel, crazy. Let me guess, red wine and...
5: I know. red wine and a couple of Nobby's nuts. No, but when Jack's way, I sometimes can go the opposite as well and just not eat because you're not concerned about anyone else. I'll feed the dog, obviously. But otherwise I'm like, whatever, it's just me. I don't care.
1: Girl dinner, just, you know.
2: Oh, yeah. Some saladas.
1: Some air.
5: Air and a doom scroll. That fills me up.
1: One of my friends, she loves lamb. Lamb is her favourite thing. Yeah. And her husband is pescatarian, so no red meat. Ugh. So fish, no chicken. So when he's away or if we're out and he's not with us, it's just lamb. Lamb.
4: She brings out the spit.
1: You know how often lots of places have, like you can order the lamb shoulder and it's to share?
5: Oh, yeah.
1: She orders it for herself.
5: Oh, and good
1: eats
5: on
1: it,
5: her.
1: Eats it all. She bloody just loves lamb.
4: God, I love lamb too.
2: But like, you know what it's like when you got your favourite takeaway place and your partner's like, I don't want to go there. Like,
4: yes,
2: mate,
4: I do.
2: You're away.
5: Pizza joint that Jack doesn't like. So if he's away or we're arguing, I order from there.
1: Or we're arguing.
4: Yeah.
5: Which is every night. So we're always having pizza.
2: Yeah.
1: Let's see what other people do. What is the first thing that you want to eat when your partner's away? Is it because they don't like it or because they judge you because you do like it? Meatloaf.
2: Is it food you've been hiding, like that Easter bunny that I found last night?
1: I can't believe you. I still had one.
4: You hid it from.
2: I may have hit it. I may have found it. You know,
4: I forget things these days.
0: Nova. In case you missed it.
6: Oh, thank you so much.
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0: 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Nova.
1: Caitlin Bassett, our very good friend. Although these days she's Caitlin Urquhart. Mm. Oh, she's done the paperwork and everything. Doesn't that C Urk doesn't have the same Urk.
2: Well, we were talking about name changes, and you were disgusted, Sean, that you could change your name to anything if you wanted to.
3: So I think it's a conversation to come.
2: I think next week we come in. McManus, if I wanted to.
4: Or Caitlin. I like that. Caitlin.
2: Banana hammock.
3: next week we come in, I want to discuss that a bit further.
2: All right,
3: we're talking about the foods you eat when your partner's not around.
1: Yeah. So Reese is away, top three things that you're excited to eat are
2: meatloaf, lasagna, and soup. Totally normal.
1: I say like aim higher.
2: Like what? I don't want to cook anything too fancy. Yeah. It's got to be simple, you know? Mm. Soup is simple. The best thing is just not asking someone at the end of the day, what do you want for dinner?
5: I know. What do you want? What do
1: it's
5: you feel
1: mental
5: like?
1: It's mental load that you don't have to think about. Yeah, that's right. You can just literally walk into the shop and go, I'm going to have that.
2: I want that.
1: Yeah. That's my life. I love it. Bonnie's in Belldivis. Hi, Bonnie.
6: Hi, how you going?
1: Good, Bonnie. Hi, Bonnie. Okay. So your partner's away, Bonnie. What's the first thing that you're excited to eat?
6: Rice. Anything with rice in it. Anything.
4: Oh, I get that. My partner doesn't like rice. He's like, he likes noodles. I mean, he'll have it, but I'm like, grow up, it's rice.
6: Yeah, rice. But literally, I thought the same thing, and I chased him around the house with a spoon of rice last, thinking, oh, it's not
3: so
6: bad.
3: He was running from a spoon of rice.
1: Is he scared of carbs? Is he like, looks maxing? What's he doing?
6: And yeah, he's part Asian as well, so I don't understand why he hates it that much.
1: Literally 2 billion people eat rice. It's pretty good.
4: It's a foundation food.
6: Exactly.
4: It's
1: more, probably, if I count them out, one by one.
3: Someone,
6: wow.
3: He's part Asian.
1: He's part Asian. Maybe that's it. Maybe he's like just kicking back against his heritage.
3: Okay.
1: Yeah. Like he's being a rebel.
6: Yeah.
3: Rice.
6: Yeah, make a stance.
1: I love that you've made the effort to chase him around the house with a spoonful of it to see what happens.
6: Yeah.
1: Let's hope he goes away soon so he can get stuck into your sun white.
6: Hell yeah.
1: Bring it on. Good on you, Bonnie. Thank you. Claire's in Mandurah. Hello.
7: Hello.
3: How you going, Claire?
7: Hope you're all having a lovely morning.
4: We are.
1: Thank you.
3: Very jovial.
1: What happens when your partner's away? What do you reach for first?
7: This is probably going to gross everyone out, and I'm only going to confess it because Caitlin says she loves meatloaf.
2: Yes. Okay,
7: thank you. So my grandma used to cook, and it's a wartime food when you couldn't get fresh meat all the time. We make corned beef stew, and the corned beef is from a tin, and it's to die for. It melts
1: Claire,
7: into the stew,
1: can
7: and
1: you
7: it's
1: get
7: a total comfort
4: or
7: food.
4: Or you'll die from it.
3: I didn't know you could get it because I know you can get like spam in a tin because
1: corned beef in a tin. But why would you? I'm so disgusted.
7: And also, corned beef tomato sauce sandwich.
3: Oh no, I used to eat that all the time, Claire. But we didn't know anything different. Mum would go, "What you go? What's for dinner?" And she go, "Corned beef." And you go, "Oh, okay."
4: Yeah, with the white sauce, right?
3: Yes.
7: Yeah. Oh no, but that's the fresh one, like the fresh cooked one. I love that too. But this is from a tin. Totally different.
1: Claire.
7: So great. It totally melts in the stew.
1: Have you given up on your life? What's happening? Is everything okay?
7: It's bad.
1: It's fantastic.
7: Everyone out, but we love it. The kids ask for it. Since my husband's gone, we make a great big batch.
1: That sounds like some sort of Stockholm syndrome. If the kids are asking for it, no way.
3: You used to eat it now.
1: Mum didn't offer it up very often. No. It was very rare. And we would get, you know, because we're beef farmers, it'd be an animal would go off to the abattoir and the butcher would cut it up for us and you'd get everything. So it is a full cow's worth. And there'd be corned beef.
4: Tip to tail.
1: The corned beef would always be right, the silver side right down the bottom of the freezer. Mum would rarely reach for it. I think maybe the dogs would get it. Like, it wasn't a thing for us, thank God.
3: Joel, we had the white sauce that went through it, so your mum obviously did the same thing.
4: Not really, but I started doing it myself because all my mates, they're a similar age, but they've got, like, the mental age of, like, 80-year-olds and they love that stuff. And I tried making myself. It wasn't great. But then I was on a cooking show and they made it for me and it was delicious.
3: Corned beef.
2: I wonder if fashion trends and they go through cycles.
1: Yeah, it definitely does.
2: Pork belly was like, ew, you never ate pork belly back in the day. It's like fancy as hell now. When is corned beef and silver side maybe going to make a resurgence? They're going to come back and be the fancy foods at restaurants.
4: Yeah, like ceviche. So, like, everyone loves a bit of kingfish ceviche at a restaurant now. I'm like, oh, really?
3: They do. I'm one of them.
1: Can't we cook it? I'm one of them too. I love it. Nathan, Matt and Sean.
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0: Lutzy and Susie O'Neill.
1: Yeah, we're wrapping up things here in New Zealand. Susie and I have been here, you know, doing some great Olympic stuff with Susan again.
2: Oh, the Oceania National Olympic Committee Annual General Assembly.
3: I need to shorten that name. It's just ridiculous.
1: Yeah, you've got to find an easier way. Geez. But it's been great. I had a great experience last night for a mere mortal like myself. There's a couple of really super, super important people in the Olympic realm that I remember historically, going back to 2000, I remember a story of this guy I worked with in 2000, Ed Hula, who got to meet one. He was like this Olympic reporter that I got to work with. It was amazing at the Sydney Olympics. And famously, Ed, I remember Ed was so entrenched in the Olympics that he was in a room once and the president of the IOC was this guy called Juan Antonio Samaranch, and he was the stuff of legend.
2: Well, he's the guy famously said,
1: the winner is Sydney.
3: Oh, yeah.
2: Yeah, that's Samaranch.
3: That. Oh, really?
1: Yeah, right.
3: Sydney. So
1: this guy is like this mythical character almost, wasn't he? Like Susan?
2: He was the president for, I think, 21 years.
1: Yeah, yeah. And like I remember that, that's Ed Hula. When Samaranch walked into the foyer of this hotel once and walked straight over to Ed Hula. And I went, oh, my God, Ed Hula's a god. And Samaranch walked over to him. Anyway, cut to last night. Susan's been in a lot more meetings, any meetings, really. But Susan's been in a heap of meetings and voting that continues today about a bunch of different things. And so I sort of was meeting them for dinner last night, but I had sort of an hour or two to kill before Susan finished her work. And I just went to the foyer of the Hilton where all those guys are staying. And I walk in, and there's a guy called John Coates, who is the godfather of the Australian Olympics.
3: He's a Cox. I know him. He's a Cox. We stick together.
1: And he's also a Cox.
2: He is a Cox.
3: We stick together.
2: A rowing Cox, yeah. So he was he was president of the Australian Olympic Committee for many, many, many years, over 20 years, vice president of the International Olympic Committee. And the reason we got Sydney Olympics and probably the reason that we've got the Brisbane 2032 Olympics.
1: Yep, he's the guy.
2: That's him.
1: Okay. And so I walk in. He's on the phone. He's sitting by himself and I sort of wave because I've got to know him, which blows my mind. This guy, I know this guy. It's incredible. And through, you know, Susan, obviously. And he's on the phone. He sort of points at his phone, like sort of, okay, you're busy. I'll just walk the other way. So I go to the bar and get a beer. And I'm at the bar and getting the beer. And I hear, I'll have a beer, please, David. And he yelled out to me, what's a beer? So I'm like, this is fantastic. So all of a sudden, I'm taking two beers over and it's me and John Coates. Like John Coates, people still absolutely want an audience with this guy.
2: Yeah, he's a big deal in the sporting world.
1: He's a big deal in the world of the Olympics and sport.
2: Yeah.
1: And so it's just him and me having a beer. It's like, and I'm talking half an hour. And then, just when you think it can't get any better for me, we're sitting there having a beer. John looks over and goes, oh, is that Susie in the distance? And my eyes are not good at distance. I didn't have my glasses on, my bifocals.
3: Yes.
1: So I go, oh, is it? And then the person turns around and he goes, oh, no, that's Kirsty Coventry, the president of the IOC, the modern-day Juan Antonio Samaranch.
2: Yeah, yeah.
1: Who walks over and all of a sudden I'm sitting in a group. The group is me, John Coates, and the president of the IOC, Kirsty Coventry.
3: You're like a kid in the playground. Like, you would have been that excited.
1: That is as amazing.
3: That's your wet dream right there. That's.
1: You know what's interesting is a friend of mine had a dream before I came over here. I said, I had a dream about you last night. You were at an airport. You were sitting on your suitcase and you were smiling and I came up to you at the airport and gave you a hug. And this person's quite a spiritual person said this to me and said, I think that means that, and I said, I'm traveling today. And she said, well, that means that something's going to happen on your trip that's going to be really happy for you.
2: Oh, wow.
1: Isn't that strange?
2: That is so strange.
1: And then for that to happen, like, these names might not mean much for some people listening, but it's as good as it gets for me. It's for me to actually meet these two people, let alone sit and have a beer with these two people.
3: The heavens
1: it's actually
3: up.
1: Heavenly.
3: Yeah.
2: That's so funny that your friend had that dream because I had a friend as well who had a dream before we came over here. I'm not even joking.
1: What
2: and
1: was
2: her
1: I
2: dream, you were in it. What? So Lutzy was in it and I was in it.
1: Yes.
2: And in her dream, we moved to New Zealand for good.
3: Oh, no.
2: We lived over here.
3: You're dropping a few hints about moving to New Zealand.
1: Oh, accident. This is amazing. Oh.
3: Get out of people's dreams and come back to Brizzy.
0: Nick, Lutzy, and Susie O'Neill. Nova.

0: Lindsay and Susie O'Neill.
1: But I had one of those moments, Susie, I don't know if you do this with Cliff, but I had one of those moments yesterday where I had done nothing wrong to Morgan, my wife, but I looked guilty. And because I looked guilty, I sort of couldn't get off that guilt look off my face.
2: Yeah.
3: I don't relate at all, actually. Well, because Cliff never looks guilty.
2: And it's gonna be a poker face.
1: Yeah.
3: And I don't know. I don't think I do.
1: So you know I've got the Noosa Half Marathon. It's race week this weekend. Yep. Obviously, I'm taking my craft very seriously.
3: Yeah.
1: I wanted to get a remedial massage. And I drive home past this place every day. And it's called Perfect Wellness. This is not an ad for them, trust me.
3: Okay.
1: And I saw it and I thought, Perfect Wellness sounds like a wellness place, right? Like it sounds like massages, all that sort of gear, remedial. Yeah. So I punched it in. I've gone, don't forget that, Perfect Wellness. Typed into my phone, continued driving, gotten home, looked up Perfect Wellness. I've typed it in, and Perfect Wellness is a marriage counsellor and psychologist space.
3: Oh, really?
1: Yeah.
3: Really?
1: Yeah.
3: And Morgan found out about this?
1: Yeah, so I've left it in my... I've gone, oh, okay, whatever, close my phone. We're doing some stuff. A couple of hours later, Morgan needed to look something up. She just grabbed my phone, obviously knows my code, hiding nothing, goes in, looks it up. The first thing she sees is marriage counsellor, Perfect Wellness, in our suburb. Like, obviously, like a couple of Ks from our house.
2: The webpage was still... Open.
1: Yes, it was still open on my phone. I didn't close the web page. And she's like, why do you have this open? And it was just that moment where I was like, oh, nah, I was looking for a massage place, but...
2: It sounds like you're lying.
1: It sounds like I'm lying, right? Like, I couldn't...
2: What a crap name for a bloody massage...
1: Right?
2: A good name for a massage parlour.
3: Yeah.
2: Not so much for marriage counselling, by the way.
1: Shout out to Perfect Wellness, psych and marriage counselling. If you're listening, I'm sure you do fantastic work, but it got me in a lot of trouble yesterday, and I was just backpedalling the whole time. And I do this thing when I find something, you know, funny... or whatever, like I start smiling and laughing the entire time, even though I know I didn't do anything wrong. And then she's like, why are you laughing? Why are you smiling? And it just got so uncomfortable.
3: Oh, God. I can't relate to that, but actually made me think of when you were talking about that. If Cliff ever looked at my Instagram reel.
1: Algorithm.
3: I am getting a lot of couples counselling stuff on my, for some reason. And a lot of grey divorce is when you divorce. Grey divorce is when you divorce after about 30 years of marriage. and it's a thing.
2: That.
3: It's a thing. Like in the olden days, everyone, you know, you brought up your kids, you got married and they left home and you just, even if you hated each other, you stayed together until death.
1: Yeah.
3: You know, until death doth part.
1: Yes, of course.
3: But there's a bit of a trend now. Is that the word?
1: The great divorce.
3: Yeah, of when the kids are out of home, if you've got
2: what are we doing
3: nothing
2: here?
3: In common, then you go your separate ways and do your separate things.
2: Yep.
3: And for some reason, I don't know why that algorithm, probably because I talk about it like
2: I'd
3: this.
2: I'd say it's probably talk about
3: with
2: it.
3: With my friends and stuff like that. And it must come up. And so...
1: They're listening.
3: My algorithm would be like, is it too good to leave, but too bad to stay?
2: Yeah.
3: Blah, blah, blah.
2: So are you getting ads like that are like popping up on
3: you? No, more our self-help stuff. You know what it says?
1: Yeah.
3: DM the word...
1: help if you need
2: bored.
1: It. Or,
2: yeah, bored.
1: Yeah. Escape if you want to get out.
2: Old and bored.
3: Do you do that? There's so many things they say, DM something and they'll send you the information.
1: That's worse because your phone's actually listening to conversations you're having. So if Cliff sees your algorithm and you go, oh, it's obviously just listening to me talk.
3: Yeah, but not maybe. It mightn't be me talking. My girlfriends are obviously telling me their story.
2: And also, we cover some weird. Let's go with that.
1: Yeah.
2: And also, we cover some weird stuff on the show.
1: Yeah, that's right.
2: So that's what it probably is.
1: That's right, yeah. I still don't believe my wife believes me about looking for a massage place. She thinks that I was looking at a divorce place.
3: I actually don't believe you either. It's joking.
2: It's kind of better than being one of those dodgy massage
1: it's
2: places.
1: It's so true. Yeah, what would you prefer, honey?
2: Yeah.
0: Nick, Lutzy and Susie O'Neill. Nova. We've already...

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1: Yes.
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0: Lutzy and Susie O'Neill.
1: Oh, yeah, I've got a question for you.
2: Yes.
1: Make your brain work. Yeah. If you had to, because I'm also looking at this thing, if you had to delete one word from the English language, which word would you delete?
2: Dyslexic.
1: Dyslexic. Why?
2: Because it's so hard to spell for someone that is dyslexic.
3: Isn't that? I saw that written somewhere recently. Why is dyslexic so hard to spell?
2: Yeah, it could be like, and I'm dyslexic. Like that. And it's ridiculously hard to spell. Hate it.
1: Are you dyslexic?
2: Yeah, I am.
1: Oh, okay. So what is it, you can't read?
2: Comprehension. Like, so I can't spell. I'm really bad at spelling. And then it's sort of like sometimes comprehending things. If I'm reading something aloud for the first time, I can swap words around from the lines below it and above it and stuff like that.
3: Well, that's not really handy given your career.
2: Oh, no, it's been tough. It's been a tough carry, you know.
3: The other one I saw the other day was on one of those, you know, those billboards you see where it just, I don't know, it's like D-O-W-D or something, and they just have quotes.
1: Oh, yes.
3: Are they sold or are they unsold ones that they just put up? Anyway, it said, why is abbreviation such a long word?
2: Oh, yeah.
1: That is true. That's true as well.
3: Isn't that ridiculous?
1: Yeah.
3: The word for shortening things is freaking long.
1: Okay.
2: Yeah.
3: It should be zibbit.
1: In the thing that I'm, yeah, true. And the thing I'm looking at, it's saying that one word they would like to delete, and I would probably agree with this, is the word past. Like when someone's, instead of saying someone's died, you know, you say someone's passed.
3: Oh. You always forget how to bloody spell it, too.
2: Yeah.
3: P-A-S-S-E-D, right?
1: Yeah.
3: You know, past. Well, that's stupid. It's one of those ones that gets stuck in my head.
2: Yeah.
1: Or past, you know?
3: P-A-S-S-E-D.
2: It's a weird one to want to erase, though. Like, it's not an offensive word.
3: It's passed on. It's passed on.
2: Past.
1: I don't know. Because I reckon that only started about halfway through my life, that terminology, passed away.
3: That's the go-to.
1: Don't you reckon?
3: Yeah. When people text you, that's what they go with.
2: Yeah, sorry
3: to your dad. Sorry for your loss with someone's passed.
2: You don't, really, you don't text someone and say, valet. You like, you don't do that.
3: No. Or RIP is RIP, a bit weird,
2: it's a bit,
3: too.
2: It's a bit of a condescending, isn't it?
3: Yeah, RIP, it's like weird.
1: Rest in peace.
3: Rest in peace. It's not weird. When you write RIP, it just, I don't know, for some reason, it just sounds weird. You know what I mean?
2: Yeah, I do. Yeah. I'm with you.
1: Like, we had a few others. Oh, here's someone else saying they hate when they say, we are pregnant. Do you instead of like
2: my wife's pregnant?
1: Yeah, I don't know. I don't have strong feelings on that.
3: I think it's a bit much of a bloke saying we're pregnant.
2: We're expecting. We're pregnant. Yeah.
3: You had about 7 seconds worth of action in that whole situation.
2: Nothing else to do. Yeah.
1: Fur baby. The word fur baby.
2: Oh,
1: like for a dog.
2: Yeah. That is. Yeah. That's. I can see why that.
3: What else is
2: I thought there'd be some rude words in there, like, you know.
1: No, touch base, follow up or circle back.
3: I said moot, no one even related. No one even.
2: Oh, did you?
3: Heard that? Me say it. Oh.
1: No. When?
3: Just as you said, dyslexia.
2: Oh, you said moot. So it got moot. Washed up in the dyslexia. Moot, yeah.
3: Moot got washed up in dyslexia.
2: Or moist. I thought moist would be in there.
1: Oh, moist.
2: Yeah. People hate clammy. That word. Clammy. Yeah. Or discharge. Discharge.
3: Discharge can easily go.
2: Oh, that's a rape
3: there's
2: word.
3: No. Discharge can easily go.
2: Yeah.
3: Prolapsed?
1: What the hell have you gone down? What?
3: Can you put the, so pretend you've got to wait for it.
2: Yeah.
3: Depend you've just prolapsed, but you're racing to the toilet. and then as you get there, it happens.
2: Okay.
1: Wait. Sounds like a cartoon.
3: No, do them quicker together. You can't do it.
2: Wait, actually, I've got to undo my zipper. I've got to undo a zipper.
3: Can we just play that for no reason and no one explains it to on the show like Friday?
2: just do it. Just play me. Oh, guys, I'm out of here. I got to go to the bathroom.
3: That's the end of the show every day.
2: Oh, yeah, okay.
3: Right. You racing because you've got on your prolapsed anus.
1: Too much.
3: Anyway, that's enough for now. Nick Lutzy and Susie

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1: 30 seconds, five questions. As I mentioned, yesterday doesn't count, even though Zoe got the money. Today we still have $1,500.
2: It was the only way to deal with it, Nick. I was not going to take that money off Zoe, who was almost in tears. I mean, we almost made promo of the year out of her. Zoe got the money, and we are still playing for $1,500 today in Smarter Than Sue's. Who's playing?
1: Andrew from Yeronga. Good morning, Andrew.
3: G'day, guys. How are you going?
4: Oh, Andrew. Hello. I used to live in Yoronga for 19 years.
2: You must be rich.
3: Yes. I know where you live, Susie.
1: Does your place flood, Andrew? Everything floods out that way.
4: No, it doesn't. Don't say that about Yoronga.
3: No,
4: I don't live there anymore, but I know that suburbs
2: it's a beautiful
4: hate
2: suburb.
4: It when they get tarred with the flood brush.
1: I look to buy it there. I love it out there, but it was hard, but
4: don't.
2: You can afford that.
1: Like, exactly. That's it. Yeah,
2: All I could
1: afford was the flood houses.
2: Herwayne Bennett, the owner of Winks, mate. The only three people that can afford to live there.
1: And Andrew, obviously.
4: Okay, well, we're getting started.
1: Yeah.
2: Okay. So, did you hear yesterday, mate? We're playing for $1,500. We've got through all that.
3: I know. You could be the big Justice for Sue.
4: Thank you, Andrew.
2: #JusticeForSue.
1: We're going to send her to the BYD, a soundproof booth.
2: Oh, yeah, you got to go to the booth.
1: Now, mate, you can win two BYD cars as well just for playing. We draw that at the end of the year.
3: Fantastic.
1: You'll love them.
2: Righto, mate. Well,
3: let's do it.
2: You know the rules. And we've had a lot of people passing lately, so I'll just clarify that with people. If you do pass, we have to come back to it. And, of course, in the event of a tiebreaker, blah, blah, blah. So, like, time is of the essence. So don't know if you don't know. Righto, Andrew, $1,500 on the line. Andrew from Yoronga. Sorry, just got a bit of gas.
1: You got a reflux.
2: Okay, good. Yeah. I had a high-protein shake from Masashi earlier. That's what I was.
1: Okay, yeah.
2: Andrew, your time starts now. Beginning with H for Harry, what do you call a jury that can't reach a verdict?
3: Hung.
2: Which NRL team plays their home games at Amy Park?
3: Melbourne Storm.
2: Which force pulls objects towards the centre of a planet?
3: Gravity.
2: What is the more common term for piloerection?
3: Don't know.
2: Spell reindeer.
3: R-E-I-N-D-E-R.
2: Stop it! Well, that was right on the button, so I'm going to say that Andrew has gone the distance, but is going to be incredibly hard to beat.
1: So hard to beat. What a player.
2: Oh, my God.
3: Fingers crossed.
1: Okay.
2: Our chief financial officer is
1: sweating
2: right now. Are we about to give $1,500 away for the second consecutive day?
1: $3,000 in 2 days, baby. Let's release the
3: baby.

0: another day. I mean, another day, another dollar.
1: You're relentless. Anyway, here we go. So $1,500 yet again. Andrew from Yeronga has his questions in the can. And now time for you, Susan. 30 seconds on the clock. Your time starts now. Beginning with H for Harry, what do you call a jury that can't reach a verdict?
0: Hung.
1: Which NRL team plays their home games at Amy Park?
0: Warriors.
1: Which force pulls objects towards the centre of a planet?
0: Gravity.
1: What is the more common term for having piloerection?
0: I don't know.
1: Spell reindeer.
0: R-E-I-N-D-E-E-R.
1: Stop the clock.
2: Good on time.
0: I said D-E-E-R.
1: D-E-E-R. D-E-E-R. I got that, yeah.
0: What was that word again?
1: Piloerection.
0: Oh. Okay. That's a weird word.
1: Oh. It is a weird word.
0: Obviously something that stands up.
1: Yeah.
0: Correct.
1: That's what I thought, yeah.
2: Let's go through them, shall we?
0: I think I know what it is.
1: Beginning with H, what do you call a jury that can't reach a verdict? It is hung. Andrew got it, so did Susan, one all. Which NRL team plays home games at Amy Park? Susan, you said...
0: The Warriors.
1: Warriors. Andrew, you said the Melbourne Storm. And it is the Melbourne Storm.
0: Oh.
1: Amy Park, part of that magnificent precinct down there, Melbourne Park.
0: Oh, no.
1: 2-1 to Andrew. Which force pulls objects towards the centre of a planet? It is gravity. You took a while to get there, Andrew. You said gravitational, blah, blah, blah. You got there, mate. So did you, Susan. It's 3-2 to Andrew. What is the more common term for having piloerection? You don't note it pretty quickly, I think, Andrew. Susan, I think you end up don't knowing it as well.
0: I giggled. I thought it was funny.
1: It's a question. Funny word. Piloerection means you have goosebumps. So that's still 3-2 to Andrew, which means we come down. Give us some music. We come down to reindeer. The spelling is R-E-I-N-D-E-E-R. Susan, you spelled it correctly. Andrew... So did you. You've won 4-3, and you are smarter than Zeus! Yeah! We just gave away!
3: You're a beauty!
1: $1,500!
2: Sing it, Andrew! So
3: Yo, happy day!
1: Andrew, sing
2: it! Sing
3: it! Where
2: is the to walk on sing it, Andrew, louder! Come on! Two, go!
1: When I am
3: strong! You raise me up!
2: No, Andrew!
3: Something like that.
2: Well done.
3: I need the lyrics.
2: Oh, well done, mate. That is
3: thank you, guys.
2: Fantastic.
0: Well done, Andrew.
3: Oh,
2: goodness
3: me.
1: Oh, my God. The
3: thank you very much,
1: finance department at the moment, they're really...
3: Yeah, they'll be shaking.
1: Remember, if we're blaming one person, it's back of house Benny.
2: Andrew Smithers.
3: Thank you very much, guys. Appreciate it.
4: 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Returning to Australia. Yeah!

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1: Nick, Lutzy and Susie O'Neill. 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
3: All right, hey, settle down, settle down. We only have time for one question each, please.
4: Esh from the Daily Dish here. For all us foodies back home, what's the best thing you've eaten over the ditch so far?
5: Oh, I reckon
6: I'm trying to work out why that was a New Zealand accent. Yeah.
5: Really? I reckon the food in New Zealand is really delicious. The best thing that I've eaten so far, which a lot of people probably won't like, and you can get this in Australia too, is the first morning we were here, walking home from work, we went to a seafood market and I got some tinned sardines on some hot toast.
7: I saw that on your Instagram. I replied with a vomit emoji.
5: It was so delicious.
6: Literally tin of sardines.
5: It's in olive oil. It's so good. It's really, they're really small ones, so you can't really, you know, taste the bones. You sort of just bite through them. They're so good for you. And then they heated up the bread, which had all this butter on it, and I just put a little bit of sardine on the bread. Bread, toast, and just gobbled it down. It was delish. Yeah.
6: There was two options in that exact meal. It was either the tin of sardines or lobster. You could have lobster on buttery hot toast, which would be delicious. I wish I had that instead of what I had.
5: You had a lobster roll, didn't
6: you? I had a lobster roll, but it was cold and it was a bit, I think it had been sitting there for an hour.
7: They need to be warm lobster rolls for sure.
6: Yeah.
5: How much were those lobster tails?
6: $15.
5: Tails.
6: Which ones?
5: Oh, the lobster tail things. Is that what you're talking about?
6: No. Yeah. Well, the thing I ate was $15.
5: Yeah.
7: How much is a tin of sardines? Yeah.
5: It was 10.
7: That's too much.
5: Do you reckon? I came across them once in a restaurant in Melbourne, and I know it must be good because it was in Melbourne restaurant. Oh, I mean, and the entree was tin sardines. It was delicious.
3: Nick Lachlan Sands here from Drivers Under the Microscope.
7: Hello,
3: You've chronicled on this show a number of times hitting things with cars.
7: Yeah.
3: I'm wondering, is your license actually legal, or did you get it from a cereal box?
7: Good question there. And maybe when I transferred over recently from New South Wales to Queensland.
6: Yeah, learned to drive in Newcastle, probably by the sounds of it.
7: Yeah, got lost in translation. As you know, I couldn't see over the steering wheel when I got my learners. I was just too little, so I had a booster seat for many years. it hasn't helped with my depth perception. And I want to give a big shout-out to my car sponsor, BYD. BYDs are great cars.
6: You haven't dinged a BYD.
7: Nah, not at all. And an Eagle couldn't even hurt the BYD when that's what, you know, that's what actually swooped into me the other day, but...
6: That was your fault. But when you get your driver's license in Newcastle, they teach us not to stop so your hubcaps don't get stolen.
8: Yes, David, Nick Davis from the arrogant Auckland. It's not often that us Kiwis do things a little bit better than our little Australian cousins, but what's something you've noticed that New Zealand is doing better than Australia right now?
7: He was a bit pompous, wasn't he, that journo?
6: Yeah, he's like a high-end New Zealand uppity sort of situation going there. Yeah. What do the Kiwis do better? Have you noticed anything, Susan? I mean... The hospitality's quite nice. You know, all the food and everything.
5: I can't think of anything that's better than Australia.
6: What else is better than Australia? Well, they do, their radio station here's a lot more fun.
7: their codes of conduct laws are looser. Like, you can get away with way more on air there.
6: Oh, really?
7: Yep, they have more lax laws.
6: It's like a party in the office. Like, there's people running around crazy. There's about seven different other, breakfasts. There's gibberers everywhere, like us. It's like... I said this the other day on the radio. It's like seven different shows. I went past today, and what was Bollywood yesterday, by the way, in that booth, is now Hum Breakfast, H-U-M-M Breakfast, 6 to 10 weekdays. Don't get any funny ideas, Buzz, with that. But it's with Vijay and Pooja.
7: Sounds
5: still Bollywood-ish.
6: Vijay and Pooja. Yeah, they're Indian. Okay. They're Indian, so I guess that must be another Bollywood sort of... And Vijay has a megaphone. Anyone there?
5: Yeah, here's a megaphone here.
6: I think it's the same one that Pooja's holding.
7: Oh, yeah.
6: Okay. There you go.
7: Give us the megaphone, Suze.
6: Does it work? Just press that button, see what happens.
7: Or that, there should be a switch. There should be a switch on the back. Use a few of those megaphones.
6: There we go.
7: Oh, goodness.
6: That works. How have we used that? We've been here for 2 days.
7: I haven't
6: used
7: that.
5: I read a story. Are you still going? I read a story the other day about some kids who were in a hotel room. Their parents went out and left them in there.
6: Yes.
5: And they had a megaphone like this in the room, and all they did was talk and yell on the megaphone for hours while their parents were out. And the hotel couldn't get rid of them. Can you imagine that?
7: Oh,
6: that's
7: funny.
6: Annoying.
5: Yeah. That's so
6: the kids
5: annoying.
6: Kids are so annoying. Yeah.
9: So annoying.
7: Yeah. You get us out of here, Zeus.
9: Take your mark. Go.
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9: 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Big, big weekend of sport ahead.
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9: Especially Saturday afternoon at the G. I will be there. 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Scott Pendlebury's record-breaking game will be exclusively live on Fox Footy, available on KO Sports. Sarah Jones from Fox Footy is in the house. Good morning.
21: Hello, guys. How are we all?
9: We are good.
21: We're good. How exciting is working on a big game like this? Like, they don't happen very often that people are breaking records like Pendles is about to.
22: It's an extraordinary achievement. 433 games is mind-boggling. And I think of all the greats of the game that I'm lucky enough to work with, like Jason Dunstall, legend of the game, for everything he's achieved. He didn't play that many games. I look at someone like Michael Voss, Brisbane Lions and everything. He didn't play that many games. Gary, like, you think every single person that has ever played football and achieved all sorts of things, they still haven't quite played as many games as Scott Pendlebury. And I just think it's an extraordinary testament to the professionalism he probably had from day one and how seriously he took his footy in terms of preparation and, you know, food and training.
23: He's a great leader. He's a great bloke and he's a great servant of the Collingwood Footy Club. And he's going to be running around
0: in a jumper with a gold number on it.
9: Oh,
22: yeah.
0: What do you think about this as a fashion statement, Sarah Jones? You are very fashionable yourself.
22: Fashionable. I don't mind it. I mean, it is a rare thing to be doing.
0: Yeah.
22: And I think good on Collingwood that have, you know, thrown their full marketing forces at it.
0: Yes.
22: And why not? We're not going to see this happen probably ever again.
21: Yeah.
22: It is an amazing achievement. So go all in.
21: Yeah,
22: I love
21: they've renamed the record. We've got the new footy record there.
0: Oh,
21: it's called Scott Pendlebury.
0: Yes.
21: But do you think it was the right call resting him and holding him to this game to get to play at home?
22: Definitely.
21: Against West Coast?
22: For as brilliant as he is, he's not bulletproof. Mm. I mean, we have seen players get injured when they've pushed it too far. Mm. I think there's the red line games. Anytime it's a 5-day break or a 6-day break, you're really in that red zone where you could do a soft issue.
21: There's been a bit of criticism that they've chosen West Coast to make it, to go into it feeling confident. Where do you sit on that?
22: No, I don't think they've chosen West Coast. I think that just happens to be the game that is in Melbourne at the MCG. We didn't want to break him to break the record at the SCG in Sydney last week.
0: What about your mob? The Bombers.
22: Oh, goodness.
0: Now, it's been a testing old year for the Bombers, but it's also been equally testing for the Tigers.
22: Yeah.
0: You're both walking wounded. I mean,
22: this is a game we're going to win,
0: Clint. Is it going to be a nil or draw?
21: Excuse me, I'm Richmond, and I think we're due.
9: A nil or draw?
22: Unfortunately, Richmond's injury crisis is a disaster
21: at
22: the moment.
21: Isn't it sad?
22: And I think Essendon should win.
21: It's one of the worst injury lists in modern day footy. Richmond.
22: Yeah, it's bad. I mean, the Bombers experienced something very similar last year, and really frustrating when you're a young side and trying to develop and, you know, you don't have the youngsters out there to play. So dream time at the G.
0: It's a great occasion as well.
22: It's a great occasion.
0: Beautiful night.
21: It's a shame it's not going to be a blockbuster.
0: No. The Guernseys are just so special. Some of the designs we've already seen in the first round of Sir Doug Nicholls' round have been striking. So.
9: Guys, I've just logged on to have a punt. The odds for nil or draw, pretty high.
21: Are they?
0: Okay.
9: Yeah, pretty high. Scott Pendlebury's record-breaking game will be exclusively live on Fox Footy, available on KO Sports. Sarah Jones, enjoy the footy this weekend.
22: Thanks guys. Ta.

0: This is Nova. You got Jace, Lauren and Clint. I know what the chat in the schoolyard's going to be about today.
1: What's it going to be about?
2: Roblox.
1: Okay. Oh, now, I don't really even understand what Roblox is.
2: No, so, what is it and what do kids do?
1: It's a video game, right?
0: So basically it's, how would I describe it? It is a video game platform. So people create games and upload them to Roblox.
1: Oh, and then so kids I could
0: go on there.
1: Game.
0: Yeah, and then like kids go on there. So you create a game.
1: Mm-hmm.
0: Maybe you make Pac-Man.
1: Yep.
0: Gets uploaded to Roblox. Kids log on. They go, oh, we'll play Pac-Man now.
1: Right.
2: So is the concern the chat?
0: Yeah, so because in the news, the government's come out and said that they are now restricting certain games.
2: Justin, that's right. So Australian children among the first in the world to have access restricted.
1: What, to what? What's happening on Roblox
0: just
1: is bad?
0: Because some games are very like, you know, they might be violent or... a little bit risque.
1: Like Grand Theft Auto that I used to play.
0: Yes, yeah. That's coming out later in the year. That is going to be the highest grossing video game of all time.
1: I mean, I played Grand Theft Auto as a kid. It didn't make me want to go and steal cars as an adult.
0: No, I know. But unfortunately, modern world, some people do. So they are restricting certain games.
2: I mean, but in
1: I
2: good
1: love
2: news.
1: Grand Theft Auto.
2: So they have launched.
1: That's rogue for me, isn't it?
0: It is.
2: They have launched Roblox Kids. Oh. For ages 5 to 8 and Roblox Select for ages 9 to 15.
1: Oh.
2: So there are now variations. It's just a full-blown Roblox, which I assume gives you access to everything.
0: Everything.
2: Is restricted.
0: Mate, the weekend Roblox went down, this is like 2 years ago, every parent's house just melted down. Kids
1: so
0: didn't know
1: how,
0: what to
1: how,
0: do.
1: How often are your kids on Roblox, for
0: They're allowed on the weekends, a couple of hours.
1: A couple of hours a weekend.
0: Yeah, Friday.
1: So they have like a cap, because you can cap the time, right?
0: Yeah, we cap the time. We got a little password.
2: And what are they building, do you know? Or do you want to know?
1: No, can they create games. Their own game?
0: They can, but they're playing other games.
1: Well, that's hard to build it.
2: Yeah. And talking to kids.
0: Yeah, so that's the other thing. It's got chat programs in there as well. And some of these, like, some online creeps are, like, meeting kids in games. Like, it's terrifying. Yeah. Terrifying.
2: Ugh.
0: Tell you what
1: so
0: else
1: are they trying to restrict it like they did the social media?
0: Exactly right.
1: Is it a bit like social media?
0: Yeah, it is. Yeah.
2: Well, it's clearly dangerous, you know, for the mind and dangerous for kids who are vulnerable, you know.
0: You know what else is terrifying?
1: What?
0: I had a meeting with the principal yesterday.
1: Who's in trouble?
2: You're in trouble.
1: Which kid's
2: are you?
1: In trouble?
0: We'll go there next.
2: Oh, no, Jace.
0: In fact, 13-24-10, why were you called to the principal's office? Mm. You get the phone call and you're like, what are my kids done
2: Head
0: now?
2: Head lice?
1: Oh, that's a shocker. I can still smell that shampoo.
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0: This is Jace, Lauren and Clint. You are listening to Nova.
1: What's happened? Is someone in trouble in your house, Jace?
0: No one's in trouble, but we did have a meeting with the principal.
1: Who's we?
0: My wife, Lou.
1: Mm-hmm.
0: Myself.
1: Mm-hmm.
0: And our youngest one, who we affectionately refer to as the liability.
1: Archie.
2: Oh, is there a principal at kindergarten?
0: No. This is the principal at school because he's going to school next year.
1: Right.
2: Oh,
0: yes, hasn't
2: wow.
0: that come around fast?
2: We were just dropping him off at the preschool gates, weren't we?
1: I feel like Archie's been around forever. I don't remember life before Archie. So I feel like
0: I do. There was sleep.
1: I feel like he's in high school.
2: Hang on. Is this like some sort of interview process to get into the school?
0: Yes.
2: What, you've got to go there and what? Pass a test?
0: Well, like the principal wants to meet you. Well, I mean, if you go in there and your kid's trying to light the curtains on fire in the principal's office, then I'd probably say that's a red flag and we don't want him.
3: Fair enough.
1: You know what I mean? They can pick and choose what kids come to the school.
0: Well, yeah, they can.
1: What? At four, they can say, we don't want your child.
0: Oh, I'm sure they can go, look, you know.
1: I don't think that's what it's for, surely.
0: It is.
1: It's just a meet and greet.
0: Yeah, it's a meet and greet.
1: And so the principal can go, that kid was a rat. Yep. I don't want him
0: and
1: in
0: then
1: my school.
0: And then they'll go, well, look, you know, look out for the letter. We'll send out a letter offering him a place in the school.
2: Like, I understand.
1: Is it a private school?
0: It's Catholic.
3: Amen.
2: Oh, yeah. Hello.
1: So is that a private school? Yeah.
0: No.
1: Do you pay school fees?
0: Yeah, poor man's private.
1: Because surely a government school can't say, no, your kid can't come here.
0: No, government, you got to take the
2: baptism
0: the
2: was worth it, wasn't it?
1: The what?
2: The baptism.
1: Archie was baptised?
0: He's about to be.
2: We're just waiting. Still,
1: you didn't do
2: it. It's a cram job.
1: That's why. Because after he went to the principal's office yesterday.
0: No, we're waiting for my sister to come round. And
2: so
0: then,
2: she's doing the baptism?
0: No.
1: They're going to throw him in the pool.
2: Wow.
0: She's a guy.
2: It's warm in here.
1: But so you're only doing it so they can get into the school.
2: Shut up. So is that what the principal asked? Is he baptized?
0: No.
1: You've opened a can of worms. Don't you point your finger at me.
0: We are not
1: Jason.
0: Doing that. We are a Catholic family. Our other kids have been baptized.
2: So hang on.
1: Just roll out the Lord's Prayer for me once, would you?
2: Our Father.
0: Who art in heaven.
2: Hello.
0: Be thy name. Yeah. I was an altar
2: Jason.
0: Boy for a
2: Jason.
0: Number of years.
2: Look at me. Look at me. Did the principal ask you if your son was baptised?
0: We've already flagged with her that the baptism is about to happen.
2: And what did she say?
0: All good.
1: What date is it? Because we'll come around with cupcakes. We'll come.
2: Yeah, it's a feast, isn't it?
1: Have you booked it in?
0: I'm doing it like Taylor Swift. I don't want to send a formal invitation. I just want to ring you and give you the details.
1: Why have you waited till he was nearly in high school age?
0: Sorry, Clint.
2: What?
1: You've had 5 years.
0: God, we haven't even got to the worst part yet.
1: Okay.
2: What questions did the principal ask?
0: So, and the principal's lovely. I get along with her really well. We went in there.
2: Is she baptised?
1: She's baptised, for sure.
0: Are you two done?
2: She's got her membership.
0: You know what? This is why you're not coming to the christening.
1: Because there isn't one.
2: Isn't christening and baptism same?
1: Yeah.
2: Yeah.
1: He doesn't know.
0: Yes, it is. It's the same.
1: I said yes.
0: You should. No.
2: It is, isn't it?
0: So anyway, we sat in there and she was like, well, Archie, you know, draw us a picture. And he drew a picture of one of his brothers and him.
2: Oh, that's lovely.
0: And then she gets him to write his name.
1: Is this the test? And then they say.
0: Well, not a test. She's just like engaging with him.
1: Okay.
2: What'd they ask you to draw?
0: Anyway, then she
1: Thank
0: said.
1: Thank goodness he drew a picture of him and his brother and not like the devil or something.
2: This is me at Nova. This is Jace. This is Lauren. This is Clint.
1: Okay, and then what happened?
0: She said, what do you like to do with your brothers? And he was like, you know, Lego and play at home. And then I heard him mumble the words I was hoping he wouldn't say. Call of Duty?
2: Oh, isn't that the shoot 'em up game?
1: What's Call of Duty? Is that the army game?
0: It's like he's watched his brothers play it.
1: That's not true. If it was Hudson, he would have said, poker? At least it wasn't Hudson.
0: He's in the school. No turning back there. Oh,
1: Call of Duty.
2: And the reaction being?
1: That's all right.
0: I don't think she heard him.
2: Yeah.
0: She just heard, yeah.
2: She's hoping the baptism will set him straight.
0: I swear to God, Clint.
1: I mean, I just confessed.
2: We're
1: going to
2: need to dunk this kid again and again and again.
1: Grand Theft Auto my whole childhood.
0: I know, but you're 40. He's four.
1: No, I was like, thank you. I'm not 40, so you can shove that up your wazoo. And secondly,
2: you're on the precipice.
1: I'm not sitting at home at 39 playing Grand Theft Auto on my own on a Friday night.
0: Listen to the mouth on that one. She obviously hasn't been baptised.
1: I actually have, so thank you very much.
0: What about christened?
1: Yes.
0: Let's go to Melissa.
4: That was the voice of God. I was like, who is talking to us?
0: Hello, God. Lawyer!
1: Okay, who have we got there? Melissa, good morning.
2: You must be baptized.
3: Good morning. How are you guys?
1: Good.
0: We are good. We're good.
1: You got called to the principal's office. What for?
3: I did. My daughter, who never, ever, ever gets in trouble, I was absolutely shocked and horrendous that I got the phone call.
1: What happened?
3: She took her orange to school one day and forgot to cut it up. And lent her a nail file, and I got called to the principal office that she was bringing dangerous weapons to school.
1: She was using it like a shiv to cut up her orange.
2: A nail file, come on.
1: No, some of them are those sharp metal ones.
2: Really?
1: Not like a little sandpaper one. Oh. If it was strong enough to cut an orange.
0: Yeah.
2: Mate, some of the stuff we used to take to school with us, jeez.
1: Oh, yeah, what? Nail file wouldn't have even touched the sign.
2: I certainly wasn't baptised. I was a government schoolboy.
0: Clint was packing a Glock, you know.
2: Like, no, it's
1: a contraband. I can't even say that word. Contraband.
0: So you went. So I'm so confused. You went to school in the Big Brother house? Is that what you're saying?
4: Nova. Fresh hits and throwbacks.

0: Thanks for joining us. You're listening to Nova. It is Jace, Lauren and Clint with you.
1: Hot new couple alert.
2: Who have we got?
1: Well, it depends who you believe or what you believe.
2: Hmm.
1: But rumours are swirling Pammy, Pamela Anderson.
2: Oh, she's just been here.
0: Liam Neeson and her. Yeah. Are they Splitsville?
1: Well, hang on. Liam Neeson is yesterday's news.
2: What?
1: Pammy and Tom Cruise.
2: No, that's
0: not happening.
1: Seriously.
0: No Cruise way.
1: Reported that. So, sources in Hollywood are claiming there's, quote, definitely a spark between the A-listers.
0: No way.
2: Nah.
0: I bet my three kids on it. That ain't happening.
2: That's not, I'm with you.
0: Yeah, no.
2: She's also choked up? Far too calm for Tom Cruise.
0: Are you getting choked up about it all?
2: He's got a bubble
1: Sorry,
2: in his
1: I had a frog in my throat.
0: Oh, I thought you were getting emotional about Tom and Pam.
1: Deeply emotional. Because, I mean, Pammy's been busy recently, hasn't she?
2: Well, she's been on that Wanderlust tour speaking to
1: her. She has.
2: But she's also dating Liam Neeson, and they've been very open about
0: that. I thought that's gone Splitsville.
2: Oh.
1: Okay, so there's a spark there, and because you're right, they had been, Liam Neeson and her had been romantically linked for some time, but romantically linked, there'd been chemistry there, but never actually confirmed to be in a relationship.
2: Oh. Wasn't it?
0: I think it was convenient for promoting that Naked Gun movie.
1: You think
0: which
1: so?
0: Which was pants,
1: You didn't
0: by the
1: like
0: way.
1: It?
0: Nah.
2: Okay. I never saw it.
0: Oh, it was a bit too rogue for me.
2: Mm.
1: So there you go. So that's the new hot couple alert.
2: I'm calling.
1: Emanating out of Hollywood.
2: I'm calling that false.
0: Yeah. I am too.
1: I want to believe it,
2: I just can't see them as a couple either.
1: I want to believe it.
2: She's in a different stage of her life.
1: How tall is she? She's probably taller than him.
2: I don't know how tall she is.
0: She'd pick him up and throw him around.
1: Oh.
0: Yeah. Just twirling.
2: Mm. He's very small, isn't he? Mm.
0: I would love to. I've never interviewed Tom Cruise. I would love to interview him. I think he'd be a nice guy.
1: Jason.
0: Put
1: your manners back in.
2: Yeah, I reckon he'd be all right too.
0: Yeah.
1: I'd love to see you rub him up the wrong way. I would love to see him savage you.
0: No. I was hosting the Hot 30. This is years ago, and we had like a young street teamer.
2: Mm.
0: And there was a red carpet going on in Sydney, and I sent the street teamer down for his first interview, and it was for Tom Cruise. And I made him wear L plates, like on a car, because it was his first, first interview.
2: And was he so nice?
0: Tom was. Why are you wearing L plates? The guy's like, it's my first interview. Tom ignored everyone else and just sat there going, what movies have I been in that you liked? And started running through it. Like he was a gem.
2: He's been around for a long time. He's like the ultimate professional. Mm-hmm. Those old school Hollywood guys, they know how to do it.
0: Right, let's play a game. Lovers or liars?
2: Mm-hmm.
0: All right. Okay. So the producers have put together a little slideshow. Love a PowerPoint.
2: Well
1: it's very
2: done.
1: Nice.
2: They've been busy this morning.
0: Celebs will come up. We have to work out whether they have been or are in a relationship. Or it's all live.
1: Perfect.
2: Okay,
0: let's go. Couple number one.
1: Oh.
2: Is that Madonna and Tupac? Oh, I would say she probably did do that. Go there.
0: I would not.
1: Is that
0: Tupac?
2: Yeah.
1: So are we, hang on, are we establishing this as just a fling or is it actually have to be a romance?
2: Was it a real fling?
0: No, I reckon they had a fling.
2: I reckon that, they had a fling for
0: yeah,
2: sure.
0: Yeah, back in the
1: so
0: day.
1: So are we saying yes?
2: Lovers. Yep, lovers.
0: What is it?
1: They lovers.
0: Oh.
1: 93 and 95.
2: 2 years.
1: What, he wrote her a love letter, which, oh.
2: What? Oh. Wrote her a love letter written by the rapper. He said to have ended things with the singer. Because they were a mixed race couple.
1: Yes.
2: He didn't like
0: that. And that was a problem for them. God,
2: not for her, for him.
1: For him.
0: I wrote a love letter for my ex and it backfired in my face.
2: Oh.
1: What do you write?
0: Miss you.
2: That's remember? All it wrote. All it
0: no, said. No. It was like a longer letter. Remember I drove around and slid it under a door.
1: You lost her a deer.
2: All right, next.
1: Cameron Diaz and Jared Leto.
2: Nah.
0: Now, he is a weird cat.
2: Yeah, I'm saying Cameron Diaz and Jared Leto.
0: Yes.
2: We're
0: I'm
2: not
0: saying
2: a
0: lovers.
2: Real couple.
0: Lovers.
1: I'm saying no.
0: What do we got?
2: Lovers. They began secretly dating in 1999 and were together for 4 years. Oh, I didn't know that.
0: Her and Benji Madden still together. They just had another kid.
2: Yeah.
0: They're
2: married.
0: They are going super strong. All right, one more. What do we got? Oh.
1: Nick Lachey.
0: And Kim
1: Wasn't
0: Kardashian.
1: With Jessica Simpson.
2: Yeah.
0: Oh, and my God.
2: They just bumped into each other for the first time
1: they
2: in 20
1: did.
2: Years.
1: On a this, plane or something?
0: Yeah. He was with his wife and family.
1: I don't think.
0: And ran into Jessica after 20 years. And
2: Lovers. They began secretly dating in 1999 and were together for 4 years. Oh, I didn't know that.
0: Her and Benji Madden still together. They just had another kid.
2: Yeah.
0: They're going strong.
2: Married.
0: They are going super strong. All right, one more. What do we got?

0: No, I think they'd be like in the busy class, but like someone gets up to go to the bathroom, I'd be like, oh. Well,
1: it's been a while since Nick Lachey's been working though, so maybe he was down the back. Nah. Anyway, Nick Lachey, what the point I was going to make was that it's, I mean, when he was relevant and when she.
2: No, that's not true.
1: What?
2: This relationship.
1: No, it's not true. What I'm saying is he was relevant years and years and years and years ago and barely relevant at that. Kim Kardashian, relevant now.
2: Yeah, no, they were not
1: fake,
2: a couple.
1: Fake couple.
0: I was saying fake couple.
2: Fake news.
1: Lies. Told ya. Oh, but they did go on a single date. There you go.
3: Jace, Lauren and Clint.
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1: Our next guest is an actor with a seriously wide resume. 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
2: Why do we train so hard?
3: So I can breathe.
2: Why do you need to breathe?
3: So I can think.
2: Why?
3: If I can think, I can win.
2: That's the way, boy. Come on.
1: Ooh, he got ripped for that one. Please welcome to the show, Daniel McPherson.
0: Woo! Daniel McPherson's in the house.
4: It just feels like coming home,
5: hello,
4: guys.
5: Dina.
4: It just feels like coming
5: hello,
4: home. Hi, guys. How
5: now,
4: are you?
5: We're very good. The last time I saw Dan, we were in LA together at the premiere of The Beast in Los Angeles, and wowee, it was quite a turnout.
4: You and my partner, Jess, were shoes off, dancing.
5: Oh, yeah, we
4: fantastic.
5: Got home at 5 a.m. after that.
4: That was it was a premiere, guys.
0: You'd be proud. She was talking it up big time when she came back.
5: Do you know what? The film is fantastic. Congratulations.
4: Yeah.
5: It really is. It's really special. Yeah. It's an amazing. It's got a lot of heart in it. It's a fighting movie, and I'm not that into fighting, so I thought it was going to be quite confronting, but it's more than just a UFC
4: film. I've loved
5: film,
4: how it surprised
5: it?
4: People with the amount of heart, and that's Tyler Atkins. That's Tyler, who we know is our director and whatnot, but it's so many great family, sort of family aspects, and it's about fatherhood and brotherhood and marriage and all this sort of stuff and all the pressure that these guys and girls have to go through to live this life and this career. So,
6: the central theme being MMA, were you invested in MMA previously?
4: Well, I've been MMA as an MMA fan, you know, like I got this script in 2022, so I started training. I'd never come from a fight background. So I started training for the film in 2022.
0: The rig's not AI.
5: No, you should see how
4: I didn't say that. But no, I just spent a couple of years training. But I started from scratch in terms of training.
6: Wow.
4: And so I've got a huge respect for the sport and respect for the athletes.
5: So Dan plays the sort of the main MMA fighter in it. Russell Crowe is his coach.
4: His
5: now
4: mentor.
5: As soon as Russell talks,
4: has
5: it's
4: that
5: like
4: voice.
5: He's voice is quite breathtaking. The first word he said, I was like, oh, there he is.
0: I've done this gig for like 28 years. And when I'm fine interviewing anyone, but Russell Crowe.
5: Scary.
0: Oh my God. I was terrified.
5: Yeah.
4: But you see Joe Rogan when he was first on Joe Rogan? It was the most uncomfortable I've ever seen Joe Rogan.
6: Well, he was really?
4: Having their first
6: really?
4: Podcast together.
0: Just
4: they
0: both,
4: I think it was that, it's this gravitas that,
6: yeah,
4: that,
6: it is.
4: That Maximus carries, you know,
5: but
4: when he goes around the place.
5: He seems in this film like he is in real life. I felt like I was watching Russell Crowe be cranky old Russell Crowe.
4: I think he invested a lot of himself into it in that he loves the genre. Cinderella Man was so important for him and it's such an important part of his career. He co-wrote the script. He championed me into the role. So it was our third film together and it was the one where he said, mate, this is your turn. I'm going to support you. And so that was...
0: You don't say no, mate.
4: I mean, when it's a fight film and you know, really this kind of perfect storm of opportunity for a career. And then he championed George Burgess, who's NRL star, Amy Shark into her role.
5: So Amy Shark is in it. Now, I sat next to Dan at the premiere and I looked over to him and I was like, is that... Because I came out of nowhere. I was like, she looks like Amy Shark. And Dan was like, it is Amy Shark.
6: And she's George Burgess.
5: Amazing in it.
4: She's fantastic. Yeah.
5: As an actress.
4: So great Aussie cast. Lukey Hemsworth, one of our favourites, is in there as well. But Amy's amazing. Like so's George. They're both kind of real natural actors. They were really well cast. Amy came in and did this ferocious audition with, you know, neck tats and hair in a braid and a big
5: she's
4: bomber
5: hardcore.
4: Jacket.
0: I didn't even know she wanted to do acting.
4: Yeah.
5: I don't think Amy Shark knew she wanted to do acting. Right. But like you
4: but
5: said,
4: when Russell calls, we all jump in,
5: You boys love this. Now, the woman who plays Dan's wife in the movie, her name's Kelly Gale.
4: Kelly Gale.
5: She is a Victoria's Secret supermodel.
4: Oh.
5: Well,
4: you lucked in there.
5: Stunning.
4: Russell had a bit of hand in casting out as well.
5: Stunning. And it's her first film too, right?
4: She's done a little bit. Her husband is as well.
5: Her husband
4: is Joel Kinnaman, who's a fantastic actor and film star as well. So they're a great little power couple, but both Swedish background.
5: She is gorgeous, but it was funny sitting next to your
0: Swedish,
5: equally,
0: Victoria.
5: In fact, more beautiful partner, Jess.
4: Yeah.
5: Because there is something weird about watching your partner in like love scenes with a Victoria's Secret supermodel.
4: Oh,
5: well, we're sitting there and
0: that'd be awkward.
5: In this cinema where the premiere was, it wasn't like a normal cinema. It's this amazing place in LA. I can't remember
4: the Cosm. It's called the Cosm. So it's like the Sphere in Vegas,
5: so
4: a big surround
5: projected
4: sound.
5: Everywhere. And you sit in booths.
4: Yeah.
5: And Dan's partner Jess had ordered a burger and chips and she had it on a margarita.
4: She's Madeline, my partner.
5: She had a burger and chips in the cinema and she just takes this massive bite as Dan, like, he starts this love scene with his sister.
7: Like, so I appear on one side, oh, yeah, and Pia, you on the other side. I have my Jess, and then I'm up there with Kelly Gale. My Jess is a legend for putting up with.
5: She's just giving a side eye while you're making love to this model.
0: It's like she's in the cuck chair.
5: Exactly like that.
6: She's in the cuck chair.
7: In the theatre cuck chair.
5: Making love to a burger.
7: Surround sound.
6: That's the stuff of dreams,
0: yeah,
6: right?
0: Yeah, absolutely.
5: She'd ordered chips. Remember she wanted french fries chips.
7: And she got nachos.
5: Yeah,
7: and then
5: they bought nachos and chips.
7: Your Paulie was sending over trays of margaritas and all.
0: Beast, it is called. Now, it premieres on Stan from June 4. It looks amazing. Lauren could not talk it up more.
5: Yeah, it really is fantastic. Yeah. Congratulations. Thank you. It is the performance of a lifetime for you, Dan.
7: Thank you very much. No, very, very proud of it. Thank you very much.
5: Get behind it and support Aussie film as well.
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2: Good morning, Susie Thompson with you. More than 400 people who were on board an international aid flotilla to Gaza, which was intercepted by Israeli authorities on Monday, have been freed, including 11 Australians. They are being flown to Istanbul from an airport in southern Israel after video emerged of Israel's national security minister heckling and mishandling the group, which includes people from 40 nations. Three people have been charged with murder after a man fell to his death from a balcony in Sydney's northwest. Police were called to Castle Hill on Sunday following reports a man was shouting from the balcony of a unit complex. They found a 44-year-old man in a garden outside the unit block. He couldn't be revived. Following inquiries, a 30-year-old man, a 38-year-old man and a 34-year-old woman have been charged. They've been refused bail and are due to face court today. Victoria Police say there's no immediate threat to the community after it's alleged a 31-year-old of no fixed address rang Channel 9 in Sydney, threatening that an incident would happen in Bourke Street in Melbourne overnight. Officers on patrol arrested a man at a nearby Swanston Street fast food outlet at around 7:30 last night with help from specialist officers from the Critical Incident Response Team. The man's being interviewed by police. Nova Sport is next.
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2: Olympic sprinter who represented Australia in Atlanta has been banned from coaching after a tribunal found he'd sexually harassed female athletes. SMH The Age says Mark Ladbrook coached other Olympians as well as at Victoria Institute of Sport, Rugby Australia, the Gold Coast Suns and private schools in Melbourne and Queensland. The 54-year-old says he's disappointed by the findings and the process. Hawthorn has shot up to third on the AFL ladder after a 75-66 win over Adelaide. And round 12 of the NRL's kicked off with the Dolphins beating the Raiders 30 points to 22. And you're up to date on Nova.
0: Nova! Jodie and Hazy.
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5: Good morning, it's hang on. What? Is it? What'd you say?
6: What'd you
5: can't
6: say?
5: Can I say it in my ear? That's it. Every single time, why do I find myself having to do this? Someone comes up and challenges us and says, guess what? I love Friday more than you guys.
6: Yeah.
5: And this is how I've got to take care of it, Jones.
6: Yeah,
5: I'm sick of this. I'm sick of knocking out people on a Friday.
6: You've never seen a man get more triggered. Someone coming up in your face being like, hey, bro, I like Friday more than you. And yeah. It's like, whoa.
5: And I'm like, hey, bro, hungry? Here's a knuckle sandwich. Down he goes. Once again, like clockwork.
6: Big Friday show coming up. Mm. So we are edging closer to your Hazy's 40 plus 1K birthday.
5: Yeah.
6: Your chance to win $1,000 on the night. That is next Friday, 1 week today.
5: Oh, my goodness. So this time next week, I dare say we'll be starting to get ready.
6: Yeah.
5: Okay, so from 5:30 next week in the morning, I'm going to start getting my makeup, et cetera.
6: That's when we start hair and makeup.
5: Oh, yeah, big time.
6: Yeah.
5: So let's reveal the first birthday bang you're listening out for exclusive invites very, very soon. And also just around the corner, the One Note Wonder. I think this is extremely easy. It's short. It's sharp. Thoughts?
6: Oh, come on.
5: It's easy, isn't it?
6: Challenge us.
5: Told
6: you. Come on. I'm going to need more than that.
5: All right, 6:10 we'll play that, and we will chat to you at 6 o'clock. So between now and 6 o'clock, don't do it. Do not tell us that you like Friday more than us, otherwise you know exactly what's going on.

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10: Morning, guys. Jodie and Hazy here. We're back this morning from 6. Also, our One Note Wonder not too far away. That is at 6:10.
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1: Maybe you've just tuned over from us. You've switched from Radio Caroline in the UK over to Nova 919 because you just sort of feel like you're getting some false information over there. If that's where you find yourself right now, I completely understand.
2: Yeah, we get it. 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
1: Mm.
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2: Geez, you want to be sure. Oh. You want to be sure when you announce the death of someone. So a UK radio station called Caroline has been, well, they're just based just outside of Essex, have been forced to apologise for making the following announcement.
1: Oh, you ready? Mm-hmm. Imagine you're sitting there, particularly from the UK, and you're just taking your third sip of tea, listening to Radio Caroline, because who doesn't, and you hear this.
3: This is Radio Caroline. We have suspended our normal programs until further notice as a mark of respect following the passing of His Majesty King Charles III. This is Radio Caroline. His Majesty King Charles III has passed away. As a mark of respect, we will now be playing suitable continuous music until further notice.
1: Nope, nope, nope, he's still alive.
2: Oh, wow. What's that saying about there for the grace of God go I? Because you shouldn't laugh at people in this situation. But just to take you behind the scenes, they say it was a computer error at their main studio. So they have the death of a monarch procedure, which all UK stations hold in readiness. So everyone would have been prepared for when the Queen died. So they would have had everything pre-recorded, ready to go. And similarly, for when the king dies, everything is recorded, ready to go. So basically the computer has just fired that off.
1: And I'm guessing, though, you've got to jump through a whole heap of hoops to even get in the system. Mm. Like, if I slip the wrong way, then all of a sudden, no, I actually meant to do this. Do you know what I mean? I don't think you're just sort of sitting there in the top left-hand corner, is it? Surely not.
2: I don't know. I just honestly, I don't know how this has happened. We do the same thing locally, though, with TV news stations. If someone of high importance is about to pass away, we'll have
1: ready to go.
2: Okay, so that is not the first time this has happened. I reckon the most famous one in Australia was when Today Show Entertainment editor Richard Borkins famously fell for an internet hoax in 2009 when he accidentally announced that actor Jeff Goldblum had passed away.
1: Yep, live on air, killed him off.
4: Jeff Goldblum fell from a cliff to his death while filming in New Zealand.
1: Nope, didn't happen. The best thing about this was, though, the way that Jeff Goldblum responded, and that was hilariously, performed his own eulogy on the Stephen Colbert Show. Very well played.
2: So good. There's a more recent one just back in February in the UK again. Oh, my God, what are they doing over there? A radio presenter mistakenly announced that a Hollywood icon in Dick Van Dyke had passed away. Dick is 100 years old, right? But she was intending to speak about a very different actor who had just passed away. Have a listen.
5: Oh, I do have some sad news, though. Dawson's Creek, Dick Van Dyke has passed away.
6: Not Dick Van Dyke. Come on. If you're going to do a sensitive moment, if you're going to do an obituary, you can't just say Dick Van Dyke. Because
5: he's alive.
6: He's 100 years old. Unbelievably, he's very much still with us.
5: 100 years old. Oh my gosh, we've spoken about this. I'm so sorry. James Van
6: Peak.
5: No.
1: The correction was an incorrect name.
2: Wow.
1: Right person and then pronounce the name wrong.
2: James Van Der Beek. Yeah. Wow. You just don't want to be that person, do you?
1: Yeah.
2: But she was clearly flustered in that moment where she's panicked because she's gone, I've just killed off a 100-year-old.
1: Yeah.
2: No, I better get this right. And then she's panicked.
1: Got it wrong again.
2: Yeah.
1: Laughed the way through as well. That's tough.
7: So to be clear, King Charles is very much alive and well. And in fact, the other story that's running on news this morning, so he got pooped on by a seagull.
2: Yeah.
7: While they're currently doing a tour of Ireland, and he left it on his jacket to shake hands with all the commoners.
1: So Should have said seagull from about 20 metres above. Yeah. Bang, going right in the jacket.
7: And Dick Van Dyke, 100 years old and still kicking along very nicely.
2: Yep.
1: All right.
2: Yep.
1: So we can confirm that King Charles is alive.
2: Yes.
7: Yes.
1: The only way that you could stuff that up even more, if it's even possible, is if they came off the back and they were like, as a mark of respect, we will now play continuous music appropriately.
8: from the top.
1: Make it oh, no! Where's God Save the King?
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1: Adelaide's biggest party of the year is next Friday. 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
2: Next Friday, you say, 41 people guaranteed to win $1,000 on the night. 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
1: It could be. 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
18: 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Investing carries risk. Urgent electrical works in Gillis Plains, Northeast Road near Grand Junction Road, Burstwater Main, Hillbank Main, North Road near Hogarth Road. Urgent works to Kensington Gardens, Kensington Road near West Terrace, speeds at 40 outbound. Congested roads, overflowing schools and hospitals, zero immigration, Australia Australia needs a new deal. Newdeal.au. 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Coming cloudy today at a top of 20. Right now it's 12 degrees. Traffic and weather every 15 minutes with Jody and Hazy. 6 till 10 weekday mornings on Nova 919.
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16: Good morning, Ash Gardner with you. Another group of so-called Australian ISIS brides have left a camp in Syria and are believed to be making their way back to Australia. It comes after four women and nine children arrived in Australia earlier this month, with three of the women arrested and charged after touching down in Sydney and Melbourne. A tense exchange involving Pauline Hanson has been caught on camera after a heated press conference in Adelaide. The One Nation leader unleashed fiery language directed at a journalist. Her media advisor was also filmed telling a reporter to shut up. The Sunshine State could soon have a new public holiday. Queensland Premier David Crisafulli saying he won't rule out an official celebration on June 6 to mark the state's independence from New South Wales. Bombshell new documents have been released revealing more details about former Prince Andrew's time as trade envoy. They've revealed the Queen pushed for him to be appointed to the role. UK Trade Minister Chris Bryant says they found no evidence a formal due diligence or vetting process was undertaken. And it's the end of an era with Stephen Colbert's last late show to air in the US tonight. The comedian has hosted the show for 11 years. While the show is number one, it was cancelled by CBS. The network has been accused of bowing to political pressure. Nova Sport is next.
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15: Good morning, footy first. Last night, the Crows went down to Hawthorn in Launceston by 9 points. Isaac Rankin limped off the ground during the game with a calf concern. Meanwhile, Port Adelaide is in action tomorrow night at Adelaide Oval, hosting Carlton. Todd Marshall's back inside, while Lockie Jones and Will Lorenz are out. In the netball, the Adelaide Thunderbirds take on the Giants in Sydney. And it's official, Trevor Gleeson is reuniting with Bryce Cotton to be the Adelaide 36ers' new coach. That's your sport on Nova.
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0: is Adelaide's favourite way to wake up. Jodie and Hazy.
1: Every morning with just like dot point reminders of what we need to tick off as our assignment. And producer Lucy has just written 6 o'clock, you Friday.
2: What did you say?
1: And
2: what is it?
1: You Friday.
2: You're saying it's today, Friday?
1: Yeah.
2: You're kidding, are you?
1: No.
3: It's Friday then.
2: What?
3: It's Saturday, Sunday.
2: Oh, yeah it is. Oh, come on.
1: Go off.
2: Oh, all the stuff that's going on in the background of your life. You know what? Just park that for a second because it's Friday, baby.
1: I know you might be a little bit sad that the Crows went down in Launceston last night, but don't worry about it.
2: No way.
1: We've got heaps of time to recover across the weekend.
2: It's completely fine.
1: Yeah.
2: Today is also a very, very special day. Producer Lucy, would you like to do the honour of announcing what today is and why it's so significant for so many people?
4: Uh-huh.
2: Mm-hmm.
4: Not a passion piece of mine, I'd just like to say. I don't have a fringe sweeping across my forehead.
2: Yeah.
4: But it is World Goth Day.
2: Yeah.
4: So for all those people who had that phase of really black earrings, a lot of eyeliner, a lot of dark streaky hairs, perhaps with some green in it.
1: Mm-hmm.
4: Not that I'm, you know, generalising, but they typically love the colour black.
2: Yeah.
4: It is World Goth Day.
1: It sound very much like a stereotype.
2: Yeah.
1: What I just heard then.
4: I'm the opposite of a goth, okay?
1: You're a nana.
4: Cardigans.
2: Do you know what, guys? If you're against producer Lucy, sing an anthem for us, please.
5: Because tonight will be the night that I will fall for you over again. Don't make me change my mind.
2: Keep it going. Keep it going, please.
5: I will live to see another day. I swear it's true. Because a girl like you is impossible to find.
2: That's it. Hook it up to my soul.
1: So much angst.
4: That comedian Tim Collins, he does the best throwbacks to being when you're 15 and when you're listening to your emo music through your headphones on parents' holidays.
1: Yeah. Just hating everyone and everything.
4: Yeah. Yeah. I wear a lot of cardigans.
2: Yeah.
4: It wasn't me.
2: He's a very, very funny guy. So when it comes to emo, goth, the other one for me that sticks out in terms of tunes...
1: Mm.
2: Nice, isn't it? My Chemical Romance. Ah, to all the goths out there.
1: Yeah,
2: yes, no one understands you.
1: No one.
2: And we choose not to understand you.
1: No.
2: Okay? I don't think we want to understand you.
1: Can I suggest that things will get better?
2: No one understands me! It's okay. Things will get better. You know what's very good on a Friday?
1: What?
2: That's Ryan Fitzy Fitzgerald potentially giving away a whole heap of cash for going in 50 seconds.
1: Yes. You just have to be smarter than Big Rhino to take away the cash. 60 seconds on the clock, you need to have the power at the end of it, and then you win the cash.
2: Big time. Also, Jazz, coming up next, we need to talk about something that's happened with one of the most prominent ministers in this country.
1: Yes, another outrageous Pauline Hanson press conference. It wasn't what happened during the press conference that was of interest. It was the mutterings of Pauline and her advisor afterwards that captured everyone's attention.
2: Well, he started the advisor.
1: Oh, listen to you.
2: He really sparked the flame, didn't he?
1: What are we in grade five?
2: He did.
1: Well, he did. No, he kicked it off.
2: It's very interesting audio. Let's play it to you next. Mm-hmm. It's Jodie and Hazy on a Friday. It is absolutely a pleasure to be here, guys. And far out. I thought we were going to get through it.
1: Oh, do you have a haircut?
2: Yeah, I've got a haircut. Thanks. So whoever that was, thanks. I appreciate it. We were so close to getting through, guys. Good morning.

0: Sunny and Hazy on Nova 919. It is Friday. You're going to get a top of 20 degrees across Adelaide today. Old mate was back yesterday.
1: I don't like it. No, I don't. Never did. I don't like it. I don't.
0: Remember this from Pauline Pants Down? This is a genuine song that was on Rage.
2: When you say old mate, do you mean leader of One Nation, Pauline Hanson?
0: That is Pauline Hanson.
2: Yes. Yeah. She was in town yesterday with Barnaby Joyce as well. They held a press conference surrounded by a heap of journalists. Gus from Channel 9 was there. Abby, our girl Abby from the newsroom from Channel 10. Sarah Martin was there from the Guardian newspaper. She is a highly esteemed senior journalist. Now, have a listen to the end of the press conference. So this is Pauline's media advisor. His name is Richard Henderson, who told Sarah Martin something that I think he probably shouldn't have. Have a listen.
3: Would you support drilling for oil in the Great Australian Bore?
4: I would support, exploration of it. Yes, I do.
3: Thank you.
0: Did
5: you just say shut up?
3: Yes, I did tell you to shut up.
0: Oh, you can't do that, Richard. Or is it Dick? Not really sure.
2: So my hand just flew to my mouth. You can't say that.
0: Can't do that.
2: So, okay, as chaotic as those political press conferences get, and I'll give you an example. I was in one with the Prime Minister the other day. I was asked to ask a question. I couldn't get it in.
0: Yeah.
2: So it is
0: chaos.
2: It's mental.
0: Yeah.
2: But it's kind of organised and respectful chaos, if that makes sense. So for him to turn around to that female journalist and go, shut up, is so inappropriate. I can't begin to tell you.
0: But also, I mean, Pauline Hanson, she cops some controversial moments / questions / press conferences. And if she just keeps on walking and doesn't say anything, that's all that happens. And then eventually the journalists will stop asking questions. And when I say eventually, like probably 2 seconds later.
2: It's like no harm, no foul. If you want to sort of shout your questions as she's walking away, then so be it. It didn't warrant that response at all. So afterwards, Miss Hanson was asked if it was an appropriate comment from her staff to speak to journos in that way, and Pauline said, no, I don't think it's appropriate, and I've already reprimanded him for that comment. However, immediately after they were walking away, there was another bit of audio on a hot mic when they referenced Miss Martin as something even worse. Have a listen to this. It's a little hard to hear, but have a listen keenly.
0: Okay, have a crack at this. You might have to transcribe it after.
3: That was good.
0: That was good. You did very well.
2: So this is
0: nasty.
2: So this is Pauline after she said, no, that was completely inappropriate and I've reprimanded my staff, turned around and said, I would have told him myself, you're the nasty bitch. And then Barnaby Joyce and all the advisors started laughing. And then what's worse is that she goes to turn around to go back and have another go at the journalist. And they're like,
0: Pauline did. Pauline did the whole, hold me back, guys. Jeez. I would have smashed him. I would have smashed him if it wasn't for you guys. Hold me back.
2: One of her advisors just sort of grabbed her and turned her around and said, no, don't worry about it. Leave it.
0: She wasn't going back.
2: No. That's where you take a deep breath and you pull Sarah in and you just have a civil conversation and just apologise and say, I'm sorry, he shouldn't have said that to you, but I felt attacked or whatever Pauline felt.
0: Oh, gosh, I'm glad I don't have to deal in politics.
2: Oh, no. Well, you wouldn't know what you were doing, Dale, let's be honest.
0: Yeah, okay. Do you know what's going to happen today? Hey, Isaac, how's your calf?
6: Coming up with Jodie and Hazy on Nova 919.
0: Oh, let's play the One No Wonder, the Friday version, two excellent prizes up for grabs, Joe. So we've got 4 tickets to Disney on Ice. The Magic and the Stars, Friday, June 19th. Get around that. Mm. And also $100 to spend at the gym. Not a real gym. It's a cool gym.
2: Oh, it's a fun gym.
0: Okay. Henley Beach Road, Mile End. You ready to go?
2: Mm-hmm.
0: Okay. What is this absolute banger? You ready?
1: I don't like it.
0: No, that's not it. It's this one. That's all I'm going to play, by the way.
2: That's pretty recognisable.
0: That is so easy, isn't it? It's very recognisable.
2: Mm-hmm. Good prizes, though.
0: All right. You twist my arm one more time. You ready? 13, 24, 10. Let's play next.
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5: 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near West Terrace, speeds at 40 outbound, 40 outbound for ongoing works continuing later, West Beach, Chapleys Hill Road near Burbridge Road, Citybound, Mawson Lakes, or Wakefield Road near Globe Derby Drive, and check your speed, Midway Road, Elizabeth Downs and Elizabeth Park. 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Coming cloudy today at a top of 20. Right now it's 12 degrees. Traffic and weather every 15 minutes with Jody and Hazy. 6 till 10 weekday mornings on Nova 919.
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0: A couple of couple of great prizes up for grabs on Friday. 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My birthday's the 20th of June. Hell of a birthday present for me.
2: Yep.
0: And also $100 to the gym. We think it's really easy this morning, Jones.
2: We do.
0: Okay, you ready?
2: Mm-hmm.
0: Mm-hmm.
2: All right.
0: Yep. Can we please go to John, who comes to us from Prospect. John, give it a crack. What do you reckon?
17: I'm going to go out and live here, and I'm going to say Eastside by Khalid.
0: Oh, Khalid. Didn't hear anything from Khalid for a while.
2: Khalid's been quiet.
0: Yeah, it's been quiet, hasn't he?
2: Ah. Khalid's keeping a lid on it. See what I did there?
0: Keeping a Khalid on it. Nice there, Joe. It's well done.
2: Let's go to Cam from Anglevale. Hey, Cam.
18: How you going?
2: We're good. What do you reckon?
18: Is it Under the Bridge by the Chili Peppers?
0: Does that seem pretty obvious to you, Cam?
18: Very obvious.
0: Do you know why? Because you're a straight-up shooter.
2: Right up. Yes, Cam.
0: Go ahead, Cam. Da,
2: da, da. Hey, Cam, have you got kids?
18: I've got two kids.
2: I think they're going to love Disney on Ice. Have they been before, Cam?
18: No, never.
0: Nah, well.
2: It's going to be so good.
0: Good luck with your debut. good stuff. That's what it's all about, though, Joe.
2: Organise a little banner for Cam and the kids to run through.
0: Sure. You know. Cam's got $100 to spend in the gym as well. check out the gym's new core menu, including facials from $75. It's not a real gym. It's a cool gym, Henley Beach Road in Mile End. Under the Bridge. It's a heavy song, man. Mm. Like, it is a really heavy song.
2: It's a lot going on.
0: And in particular, the lyrics where Under the Bridge is where I drew some blood.
2: Yes.
0: Obviously, is referencing where Anthony Kiedis and potentially his bandmates, particular LA Bridge, injecting heroin.
2: Oh, goodness.
0: That's heavy, isn't it?
2: It's so heavy.
0: It's really heavy.
2: It's only 616.
0: Oh,
2: did you have to spell that out? I don't know.
0: Well, because I read Scar Tissue.
2: Yes.
0: His autobiography.
2: Oh, is it good?
0: It's the
2: so
0: best
2: good.
0: Thing that I've ever read.
2: Lucy, you will
0: it's
2: love it.
0: Awesome, man. It's really cool.
2: How this man is still alive.
0: Oh, my gosh.
2: He's an absolute
0: He really
2: enigma.
0: Defies what should kill your stocks dead man. And with that book as well, it was an ex-girlfriend.
2: Uh-oh.
0: And then her dad was borrowing the book from me, and then we broke up. And he still has the book.
2: You never got it back.
0: I never got it back. And there was a moment there where I was like, well, do I go get the book back? Do I wait for it? What do I do here?
2: I don't know.
0: I think about that every day. Every single day.
2: Mm. Okay, well, that's on you.
0: This song firmly reminds me of that.
2: What's the biggest tragedy? Is Anthony Kiedis drug use or you losing a book to
19: enjoy your trip down memory lane, Hazy?
0: I think they're in the same basket, okay? I think they're in the same basket.
2: Sure.
0: Your winning song this morning, Red Hot Chili Peppers, Under the Bridge on Nova 919. Good morning.

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1: Yep. It's probably that time of the morning, 6:21. You're probably starting to think about your first coffee if you haven't already had one.
2: Mm-hmm.
1: We're going to speak to someone very, very special, and that is Amanda from Hyde Park Bakery this morning because we need to knuckle down on the top five finalists for Adelaide's Most Awesome Coffee, Jo.
2: Yes, and I'm really desperate to hear how the voting went overnight because you've got till Monday to jump on the Jodie and Hazy socials and cast your vote, mainly Facebook. Only Facebook.
1: Okay.
2: And a couple of really cool things will happen for the winner. A $5,000 advertising package with Nova and also a plaque and just the prestige, babe.
1: It's the prestige, isn't it? And it's a respect that you can't buy. It's not for sale.
2: No,
1: because it's the power of the people.
2: Yes.
1: It's a vote system.
2: Absolutely not.
1: Please get your votes up as well, your nominations via Nova919 at Jodie and Hazy on Facebook.
2: Mm-hmm.
1: It just sort of feels like, Jodes, that when it comes to the naughty at 6:40 this week, there's a bit of a theme. I just... Are you feeling that theme as well?
2: It's a cat theme.
1: Okay.
2: So good.
1: Okay. All I'm going to say is this.
2: Yep.
1: Vaginas, nurses, sharing stories.
2: Okay.
1: Coming up inside 10 minutes.
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22: 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Urgent works to Kensington Gardens, Kensington Road near West Terrace, speeds at 40 affecting outbound. 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Coming cloudy today at a top of 20. Right now, it's 12 degrees. Traffic and weather every 15 minutes with Jody and Hazy. 6 till 10 weekday mornings on Nova 919.
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25: Good morning, Ash Gardner with you. A group of women and children with links to ISIS appear to be on their way back to Australia. The cohort was spotted leaving a camp in Syria. There are seven so-called ISIS brides and 14 children still in Syria. One of them has a temporary exclusion order placed on her, preventing her return. The Prime Minister has revealed he's open to changes on a proposal to tax trusts. Anthony Albanese may amend parts of the plan involving a 30% tax on discretionary testamentary trusts. Israel's ambassador to Australia has stopped short of apologising to a group of activists detained in Israel after vision emerged of them being taunted by Israel's national security minister. To the conflict in the Middle East, Iran has expanded its control of the area around the Strait of Hormuz. Donald Trump maintains the US won't give up until the shipping channel is reopened.
26: Well, we want it open. We want it free. We don't want tolls.
27: Can they keep their highly enriched uranium?
26: No, no. We get the highly enriched. We will get it.
25: And Pink has been named the National Music Publishers Association's Songwriter Icon for 2026. The awards will take place in New York next month. 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
1: Good morning, footy first. Last night, the Crows went down to Hawthorn in Launceston by 9 points. Isaac Rankin limped off the ground during the game with a calf concern. Meanwhile, Port Adelaide is in action tomorrow night at Adelaide Oval, hosting Carlton. Todd Marshall's back in the side, while Lockie Jones and Will Lorenz are out. In the netball, the Adelaide Thunderbirds take on the Giants in Sydney. And it's official, Trevor Gleeson is reuniting with Bryce Cotton to be the Adelaide 36ers' new coach. That's your sport on Nova.
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1: Oh, yes, Adelaide's most awesome coffee. That's what it's all about, particularly at 6:31 each and every morning. If you haven't had a cup of coffee, you've probably sitting there being like, Can someone hook some caffeine into my veins?
0: Yeah, and also can someone tell me where the most awesome coffee in Adelaide and the greater area is, please?
2: We can do that.
0: Would you like a little update?
2: Yes, give us top five. Where are we at?
0: Okay, High Park Bakery is coming in fifth. They've got 5% of the vote. Little Mamas in Gawler have 16% of the vote. Your little local Willow Bend in Croydon doing very well in third position with nearly 18% of the vote.
2: Yeah, yep. Yep.
0: Coming in second is Soul Brew Coffee in Anglevale with 29% of the vote.
2: What a vote.
0: And then leading the board at the moment is Six Shillings in Burton. They have 31%. So there's 2% between the top two.
2: That's pretty tight though.
0: Yeah.
2: One and two.
0: Which equates to what I'm just doing some quick maths here about... There's about 40 votes in it.
2: Okay. Mm-hmm. Yeah, that's good. So. Please get voting. Facebook, Jodie and Hazy, Nova 919. And we're going to crown a winner next week. Adelaide's yep. Most Awesome Coffee. Looking forward to it. And we're going to catch up with Amanda from the Hyde Park Bakery before 7 o'clock.
0: We sure are.
2: Yeah.
0: Lovely, Amanda.
2: I love this. We've been catching up with all the finalists. Mm-hmm. Gosh, they're good people.
0: They're such nice people. And that's why they're doing so well, because it's a good environment when you walk in to get a coffee.
2: Right. So from good people making good coffees to the naughty at 640. Segue into this, Jodes. What do you got?
0: I genuinely don't know how.
2: Okay.
0: Nurses revealing stories about admissions, about vaginas. I don't know. How did that go?
2: Yeah, no, that's quite fair.
0: All right.
2: That's a pretty accurate summary. We'll do it next on Nova.

0: Australian Hazy on Nova 919, and it is Friday. Good vibes and still some dirty tales via this.
1: Warning, the following segment is for mature audiences only and may contain adult content, graphic language and nudity. Not that you'll see it. If easily offended, well, you're about to find out just how easily.
2: Your father

0: I stumbled across this, Jodes. It was a collection of stories from nurses via BuzzFeed.
1: Whoa.
0: And that is basically the headline.
1: Okay.
0: Special theme week.
1: Okay.
0: Where people have shared particular stories involving such particular parts of a female.
1: Okay.
0: I can say it, can't I?
1: Sure.
0: Vagina.
1: Okay.
0: Here's one of several stories. A woman in her 40s came in requesting a pelvic exam because she had money stuck and bags of cannabis up her vagina when she visited her boyfriend in prison. Turns out she wasn't able to get them out, so we ended up pulling out the bags of weed. There were three and $20 of Canadian cash. And that $20 bill is probably circulating in some poor Canadian's wallet.
1: Oh, yuck. That's so gross. Or unless it was circulating in prison, because I think the boys would quite enjoy it in there, wouldn't
0: they? True. Mm. That's true. That's where you want to be if your particular bill has been stuck up there for so long. But what are the chances? Do you know what I mean? And this was one that I found very, very entertaining.
1: Okay.
0: This one starts with, I worked in the operating room for many decades. And I always did vagina preps before hysterectomies.
1: Oh.
0: I'm used to seeing many tattoos down there over the years and nothing really surprised me after a while. But one time I had a patient that I was shaving one day and uncovered a tattoo of a small man pushing a lawnmower and printed just below that with the words, keep off the grass. I admire little tattoos like that. It finishes with, after the surgery, I told the patient, sorry, I had to mow the lawn. Hey, this is loose, but if you've got a story like this,
1: man. Go
0: on, talk about it. It's Friday. Let's be just a little bit looser, 13, 24, 10.
1: All the nurses out there, you can remain anonymous if you've seen some stuff.
0: Hey, we'll even alter your voice. Don't be scared. It's Friday.
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0: All right, let's not pivot in a different direction. Let's get out of the vehicle, take a new vehicle, and completely redo our lives. That's how much we're going to pivot in a different direction right now.
1: Okay. It's the world's biggest U-turn.
0: It is. It's like a 3,000-point turn. We're going to catch up with Amanda from Hyde Park Bakery because she's one of the finalists for Adelaide's Most Awesome Coffee.
1: Mm-hmm.
0: And just get a bit of an insight into why the guys are so good and they're so successful.
1: Yeah, Amanda is so very lovely. Been around the traps for about 20 years doing this stuff, so she knows her, you know, pies and pasties and donuts and coffees.
0: And most importantly, coffee. So please get your votes on Facebook, Nova 919, Jodie and Hazy. Let's catch up with Amanda from Hyde Park Bakery next.
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3: Nova 919. Urgent electrical works in Killers Place, Northeast Road near Grand Junction Road, Burstwater Main, Hillbank Main, North Road near Hogarth Road. Urgent works too in Kensington Gardens, Kensington Road near West Terrace, speeds at 40 outbound. Our ongoing works continuing later, West Beach, Tapley, Seal Road near Riverbridge Road, 40 outbound. Citybound, Mawson Lakes, Port Wakefield Road near Globe Derby Drive, Paraka Main, North Road near Montague Road, Slatan for a speed camera, Port Road, Cheltenham and Truma Parade, Seaton. 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Great savings every day. Becoming cloudy today at a top of 20. Right now it's 12 degrees. Traffic and weather every 15 minutes with Jodie and Hazy. 6 till 10 weekday mornings on Nova 919.
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0: The most awesome coffee in Adelaide and broadly, let's say South Australia.
7: Sure.
0: Cheers, we've got some good finalists. We've got five finalists, including Hyde Park Bakery, mm-hmm. which is owned by Mark and Amanda Obst. It's an absolute institution, and that's what the regulars are saying as well. Here to talk about it is Amanda. Good morning, Amanda.
8: Hi, how are you?
7: Hi, Amanda. I feel like I've known you forever because you guys are such an institution around town with your bakeries. And this is like a real family thing, isn't it?
8: It is a family thing, yes.
0: So where else, where are the bakeries have you got, Amanda?
8: So we've got Otto's Bakery at Harndorf and also Bahana Bakery. So everything's made at Otto's and then sent to Bahana and sent to Hyde Park.
0: Oh, so Otto's is the OG. Well, what is, in terms of the bakery stuff, like what is your number one seller?
8: Look, do you know, it's different at each bakery. At Hyde Park, probably like the sandwich bar is really popular.
7: Yep.
8: At Otto's, like the chunky beef pies and all the cream cakes are really popular. So I think different bakeries have different popular items.
7: And how do you go with the coffee orders? Are you like a write them down kind of gal, or do you sort of remember? Do you have like, you know, loyal customers and you remember their order?
8: Oh, look, we've absolutely got loyal customers and everyone's really good at remembering, but because it does get quite busy, we put it all through the POS system and it spits out a docket. But most of the time, the baristas are making the coffee as soon as they see, like, the customers walking in.
7: That's so
0: nice.
7: Good.
0: That's excellent.
7: Yeah.
0: Very good coffee. So 1 Mitchell Street, Hyde Park, for Hyde Park Bakery. So, Amanda, do you remember all of your employees across the journey?
8: Do I remember? I know, I did hear the girl say the other day that she worked, but I don't know if it might have been before us.
0: Oh, yes.
7: Oh, producing Lucy.
0: So this would have been like 11 years ago, apparently, our producer, producing Lucy.
8: We've been here 10 years.
0: Oh, okay.
7: Because we were hoping to get some sort of feedback on her performance.
0: As to why she was
8: Because I am really good at remembering and I couldn't remember her name. And I was like, oh, it's before us.
0: Great excuse.
7: All right, Amanda, we do this with all our finalists. We'll give you 20 seconds just to sell the bakery and why everyone should vote for you on the Jodie and Hazy Facebook page. Are you ready? In 3, 2, 1, go.
8: It's just not about baked goods. It's meeting old friends, making new friends, eating delicious bakery food, and enjoying great coffee made with love.
0: Oh, that's good.
7: There we go. Most people come in at about 8 seconds. That's okay.
0: Oh, Amanda, well done. Congratulations on being a top 5 finalist, and good luck. Let's see what happens with this thing.
8: Yeah, thank you very much. Great to chat to you, bro.
7: Thanks so much, Amanda. It is the Hyde Park Bakery. It's 1 Mitchell Street, Hyde Park. That is on the corner of King William Road there. It's delicious.
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10: 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A breakdown at the moment in Trott Park on the Southern Expressway near Seacombe Road. Urgent electrical works in Gillis Plains, Northeast Road near Grand Junction Road, and a burst water main 2 on Main North Road near Hogarth Road. Bowel cancer is Australia's deadliest cancer for people aged 25 to 54. 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Visit bowelcanceraustralia.org. Becoming cloudy to close out your week today at a top of 20, and right now it's 12 degrees. Traffic and weather every 15 minutes with Jody and Hazy. 6 till 10 weekday mornings on Nova 919.
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13: Good morning, Ash Gardner with you. A group of women and children with links to ISIS have left a Syrian camp and are now believed to be on their way back to Australia. Six of the seven women could return within days. A seventh woman remains under a temporary exclusion order. 11 Australians who were detained by Israel are now on their way home via Turkey. They were part of a flotilla which was intercepted while trying to deliver aid into Gaza. Australia's new ambassador to the US has been formally welcomed to the White House. Greg Moriarty was sworn in, officially replacing Kevin Rudd. New documents have revealed the Queen was keen for her son, former Prince Andrew, to take on the role of trade envoy. The UK Trade Minister Chris Bryant says they found no evidence a formal due diligence or vetting process was undertaken. And highway patrol footage from Britney Spears' DUI arrest has revealed it took the pop star more than 3 minutes to pull over once police turned on their lights. Britney reached a plea deal with prosecutors earlier this month. Nova Sport is next.
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9: Sport. Good morning, footy first. Last night the Crows went down to Hawthorn in Launceston by 9 points. Isaac Rankin limped off the ground during the game with a calf concern. Meanwhile, Port Adelaide is in action tomorrow night at Adelaide Oval hosting Carlton. Todd Marshall's back inside while Lockie Jones and Will Lorenz are out. In the netball, the Adelaide Thunderbirds take on the Giants in Sydney. And it's official, Trevor Gleeson is reuniting with Bryce Cotton to be the Adelaide 36ers' new coach. That's your sport on Nova.
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13: G'day Friday, you beautiful creature. Nah. Come here, give me a hug.
9: Give me a kiss Friday, can we do that?
13: Yeah.
9: It's Friday, let's get a little bit loose.
13: Yeah.
9: I'm fine with it. Above board, of course.
13: Of course.
9: Just as friends.
13: No hands or anything like that.
9: Absolutely not.
13: You might be feeling good for your Friday, despite the fact the Crows went down non-system last night.
9: Mm-hmm.
13: I went to bed at 3/4 time, Andrew, because I just had a really bad feeling about it. Was there anything controversial in the last quarter?
9: Do you know what? I didn't see much of the last quarter because I fell asleep.
13: Oh, we're so tired.
9: Yeah.
13: We're such grand.
9: But what I did see, which really, really hurt my soul, was Isaac Rankin limping off with a calf injury.
13: Well, we don't. No one likes to see that.
9: No, we do not.
13: I did see a clip of the Hawks coach going, Sam Mitchell going off in the box.
9: Yeah, he was early.
13: Off his head.
9: He went off his face.
13: Yeah, settled down.
9: Just getting ready for the big Friday, I guess.
13: Yeah.
9: That's Friday vibes.
13: Okay.
9: So we go from the Crows game to the Port game, which is tomorrow night, Adelaide Oval against Carlton. It's a special night.
18: Who's the kid with a heart full of magic? Everyone knows it's Butters.
19: That's me.
9: Sure is. Zach Butters will play his 150th game, and I'm so happy to say he's going to join us in studio for a chat before 8 o'clock with a Guernsey that he's going to sign and give away to a lucky Port Adelaide supporter.
13: ZB's coming in this morning. Is that what you're saying?
9: Do people call him ZB?
13: We do now.
9: I don't think
13: I think it'll catch on.
9: ZB.
13: It's like fetch. It'll catch on.
9: What about Zeebs? Not really sure.
13: No. Okay. We can workshop it. Maybe off air.
9: What about you? Hey, who is that? But he goes, it's Zach's fine.
13: Don't worry about it.
9: Just Zach's fine. Very soon, we need to talk about your daughter as well because she's very, very busy. It would seem that on the surface, is she growing up too quickly?
13: Maybe.
9: Who the hell is she even anymore?
13: She's 6, going on 16 because I found on my phone an influencer video.
9: Oh, no.
13: Do you think I should play it?
9: It's
13: yeah, sure.
9: Already happened.
13: Yeah.
9: All right, let's get to that very, very soon. But each and every morning, doesn't matter if it's a Friday, we do this twice.
20: Nova's birthday payday. It's my
13: birthday. Okay, birthday payday time. This is a pretty simple concept. I'm just about to drop a date, and if you match that up to the random month in the wheel, $1,000 all yours.
9: Mm-hmm.
13: Gave it away earlier this week, wasn't it, Producy Lucy?
9: Yeah, it was fun.
13: Yeah. Oh, remember it was a liner?
9: Yeah.
13: And we said that's more towards August.
9: It was 15-year-old Layla.
13: Yes.
9: And we're like, gosh, Layla, $1,000 in your bank account as a 15-year-old. What happens now? We just assume she retired.
13: Yeah.
9: She's done.
13: It's a good flex at school, isn't it? Okay. Were you born on the 30th. Were you born on the 30th of any month? Give us a call now, 13 24 10. Let's play this thing.
9: Well, let's do it. 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Let's play after Olivia Rodrigo. I know.

0: 7:08, top of 20 degrees across Adelaide today. Sort of snuck up on me that song. I was vibing out to the side, giving a little dance. Wait. Thought I was Usher there for 2 or 3 seconds. And all of a sudden, I'm like, oh, put the headphones on, let's talk.
1: Yeah, but also, do you want to be Usher?
0: Oh, yeah.
1: Do you?
0: Why not?
1: Okay, was that a play on words with the song? Yeah.
0: Yeah, potentially. Top of 20 degrees across Adelaide today, no rain.
2: Nova's birthday payday. It's my
1: Sydney from Hackham got through. Well done. Congratulations.
3: Thank you so much, guys. Good morning.
1: Good morning. Okay, just need to check your bond on the 30th. Yes?
3: I was,
1: amazing.
3: Yes.
1: Amazing. Don't tell us. Don't tell us what month. We'll spin the wheel and we'll find out then. What would you do with $1,000?
3: I would take my parents on a road trip around Australia. Mum's got a new caravan.
0: Oh, Cindy, good on you. Well done.
1: New caravan.
3: Yes, so, she loves it.
1: Oh, man. Is it one of those real luxe ones?
3: No, but it's a nicer one, but
1: yeah,
3: not as new.
0: You know, it's the experience, it's the culture, it's everything.
3: Exactly.
1: Yeah.
0: Soaking out the atmosphere, it's the memories.
1: It's so true, Hazy. Okay, Cindy, would you like a slow, medium or hard spin?
3: I'd love a hard spin, please.
0: Oh,
1: okay.
0: Ooh. Okay, well, geez, watch out there. Ready to go, Jodes?
1: Yep.
0: 3, 2, 1, spin it quick. Nice. Still going, locked in. Very good. This is where it gets so intense.
1: Okay, Cindy.
3: You're
1: born
3: ready.
1: On the 30th of December.
3: Oh, I was not.
0: Oh.
1: I thought she was gonna say,
0: What was it, Cindy?
3: October.
0: Oh. Bloody October, yes. Baby, huh?
1: Towards the back end of the year. Oh, thank you anyway, Cindy. I hope your parents have the best time they do get around Australia in the caravan.
3: I'm sure they will very soon. Thank you so much, guys. I appreciate it.
0: Oh, we appreciate you, Cindy. Bloody legend. Good daughter, too.
1: Yeah.
0: What a daughter.
1: Yeah.
0: I think we'd all agree that when you have a daughter, you want it to be like Sydney.
1: Yeah.
0: Okay.
1: I'm sure that when your daughter's older, she'll want to send you around Australia in a caravan, but just by yourself.
0: Oh, she's sending us around the twist at the moment. Oh. Do you know what I mean, Jodes? Hey, very, very soon you're going to hear this tune. Great tune, particularly on Friday. Swedish House Mafia, Don't You Worry, Child. It's great to hear this song.
1: Yeah.
0: But also, it has significant meaning, and it is this.
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0: to head along is happening before 8 with Jodie and Hazy on Nova 919.
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4: 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Becoming cloudy today at a top of 20, and right now it's 12 degrees. Traffic and weather every 15 minutes with Jody and Hazy. 6 till 10 weekday mornings on Nova 919.
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0: Friday. Good morning to you. 20 degrees, no rain. Great tune, great opportunity for you to just boogie whatever you're doing, wherever you are. But also, it's our first birthday bangers this morning. So when you hear this, 13, 24, 10, for exclusive invites for you and a mate to my 40 plus 1K birthday, which is happening next week.
1: My gorgeous little blonde angel, my six-year-old, watches a fair whack of YouTube, kids YouTube.
0: So, oh, well done, guys. Great parenting.
1: Yeah. So, oh, okay. Oh my God. Never been
0: kidding.
1: On an iPad, your kids?
0: What's that thing about, you know, glass house, all that sort of stuff.
1: Yeah. Anyway, so I think she's been watching enough of it that she is turning her hand at being an influencer.
0: Oh, yeah, wow.
1: Mm-hmm.
0: Oh,
1: cool. So I discovered this video on my phone, and the problem is, as an influencer, I'm not sure what she's selling or her target market. Also, she clearly has a mother who doesn't allow her access to such products and doesn't condone influencing in any way, shape or form. So, do you want to have a listen?
0: Oh, here we go. What have we got?
1: This is her first video.
0: We'll be flogging first.
1: It's about her clothes, or her fit, as they like to call it.
0: Oh, wow.
1: Go for it.
2: Fit check time. Okay, so first I got this from New Summer, and then I got these shorts. I can't remember where I got those shorts from. Necklace from Kmart.
0: You had me or you lost me? I'm not sure at fit check time. Can't work it out.
1: So, just so you know, her top's a hand-me-down from her sister Summer. Her shorts are a no-name brand because she can't remember, and her necklace is Kmart, which is about as highbrow as we get now.
0: Yeah, well, thank you for clearing that for all the people who have aggressively been DMing the situation asking for her outfit.
1: So aggressively. Next up, it's makeup time for a kid that's not allowed to wear any. Have a listen to her very limited makeup routine.
2: Next is skincare time. So this is going to be a quick skincare. So first I'm going to do eyebrows. And then I'll do lip balm. So that's all. And then I'll put the eyebrows. It's already done.
0: Wow. You've got such a flawless complexion. What is it? I don't know. Maybe it's my six-year-old skin.
1: I just loved it. Lip balm time, and let me brush my eyebrows. Oh, and we're done. Okay, should we move on to hair?
0: Here we go.
2: Next is hair time. So I don't really know what I'm going to do with my hair. I'll just think for a bit. Okay, so I'm probably just going to put some water in it and then brush it. Get like some pieces in and spray them. So see how my hair's starting to get like a bit dark? So that's why I like do this, because I want it to look dark. I think I'm just going to brush it a bit more and then hair's done. Yeah, I'm done. I'm thinking of what else we could do. That's the end.
0: That's the end. I was waiting for it once I said, just waiting for a few more people to jump on. Thanks, guys.
1: Oh, yeah, thanks, guys.
0: Good to see you. Yeah. Oh, thank you very much. Oh, yeah. No, I do. I've just been growing it out recently. Thank
1: okay,
0: you.
1: Like and subscribe. What about like the hair routine? She literally sprayed her hair with water and then brushed it. See, what I like to do here is I like to make my hair darker with water.
0: Oh, gosh. You know, I thought it was just my daughter as well, but we're starting to really go through the whole, gosh, very concerned, particularly with the hair.
1: What about when
0: hair's
1: you
0: a big one.
1: Film any video in any situation there, like at the end, like and subscribe.
0: Like and subscribe. 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
1: 3% off what?
0: I don't know.
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14: Good morning, Ash Gardner with you. Another group of so-called Australian ISIS brides have left a camp in Syria and are believed to be making their way back to Australia. It comes after four women and nine children arrived in Australia earlier this month, with three of the women arrested and charged after touching down in Sydney and Melbourne. The Prime Minister appears to be rethinking reforms that have sparked backlash. Anthony Albanese revealing he's open to changes on a proposal to tax trusts, a move the coalition dubbed a death tax. Tempers have flared after a press conference involving Pauline Hanson in Adelaide. The One Nation leader unleashed fiery language at a journalist while her media advisor was also filmed telling a reporter to shut up. Thousands of childhood educators are set to walk off the job nationwide. Unions have voted in favour of strike action in mid-July as part of their demands for better pay. It comes after a 15% pay rise funded back in 2024 wasn't extended in last week's budget. And King Charles has wrapped up his trip to Northern Ireland. The Royals strummed a ukulele before chatting to members of a Men's Shed music ensemble, while Queen Camilla met with survivors of domestic abuse and their children. Nova Sport is next.
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15: Good morning, footy first. Last night, the Crows went down to Hawthorn in Launceston by 9 points. Isaac Rankin limped off the ground during the game with a calf concern. Meanwhile, Port Adelaide is in action tomorrow night at Adelaide Oval, hosting Carlton. Todd Marshall's back inside, while Lockie Jones and Will Lorenz are out. In the netball, the Adelaide Thunderbirds take on the Giants in Sydney. And it's official, Trevor Gleeson is reuniting with Bryce Cotton to be the Adelaide 36ers' new coach. That's your sport on Nova.
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15: 7:29 with the top of 20 degrees across Adelaide today. Very soon, Joe's in around about 10 minutes. Let's catch up with the great man.
19: Who's the kid with a heart full of magic? Everyone knows it's Butters.
20: That's me.
15: Spot on it is. Zach Butters is going to join us in studio ahead of his 150th tomorrow night against the Blues.
21: You put a line through ZB. What about Zachy B?
15: Zachy B. I've heard Zachy B. I just don't know about ZB or Zeebs.
21: All right.
15: I'm running past him.
21: Well, let's hear. I mean, it's his name, so yeah. Let him be the judge.
15: Yeah. Here's the thing as well with Zach Butters. He's going to bring in a Guernsey.
21: Yep.
15: And he's going to sign it.
21: Uh-huh.
15: And before 8 o'clock, we're going to play a little game with him. A very lucky Port Adelaide supporter. Hey, you might not go for Port Adelaide. You might just appreciate an awesome footballer.
21: Mm-hmm.
15: But someone's going to win this Guernsey.
21: Oh, I love that.
15: And I am very much looking forward to it. Can we quickly talk about coffee as well, please?
21: Yeah. So Adelaide's most awesome coffee, we have our top five contenders. Feel free to jump on the Jody and Hazy Facebook page to cast your vote. At the minute, it's a bit of a two-horse race between Six Shillings at Burton, who are on 31%, and Soul Brew Coffee at Anglevale, who are on 28%. Willow Bend coming in third. Your boys with a Z.
15: Yeah.
21: Croydon.
15: So that's the top three. That's the top three, okay?
21: It is.
15: Pretty tight at the top. Please get voting.
21: Yep.
15: At Facebook, you got Jody and Hayes in Awesome Nova 919. We're going to crown a winner, most awesome coffee, next week. Looking forward to it. It's Jody and Hayes on a Friday. Good morning.

0: 60 plus 1K birthday. Happy birthday.
1: I mean, this time next week, we'll be getting ready, okay? We'll be getting ready. We'll be starting to really sort of select our outfits. So we'll be starting to put on just a little bit of foundation.
2: We'll go from there. For me, it'll be like the Oscars where you start getting ready at like 5 o'clock in the morning. You know, all the people come over, bring my dress.
1: When have you got ready for the Oscars at 5 in the morning?
2: I presume if I ever went, that's what would happen.
1: Is that what's happening over there?
3: I have a question, Hazy. You mentioned your haircut before.
1: Yes.
3: Did you get it cut?
2: Oh, yeah.
3: Did you get it cut today so it's the right length for next Friday?
2: Oh, yeah.
1: No, I got it cut yesterday because... okay, sorry. Can I finish? Can I please finish my sentence? Okay? Oh, I forgot to say. Now, do you know what? I thought about that afterwards.
3: Uh-huh.
1: But as it turns out, because I like my haircut about, I'd say 2 days after I cut it. I think that's when it's at its best.
3: So right. Really, you should have saved it till next Wednesday.
1: Yeah. I should have, but I wasn't thinking. I just acted in the moment.
3: Okay. Oh, well. All right.
1: Anyway.
3: Hair will be terrible next week. It's fine.
1: And I'll tell you what, given the budget I'm on from my wife, I will not be getting another haircut for another 4 to 6 weeks.
2: Devastatingly handsome, though, today.
1: Oh, thank you so much.
2: By tomorrow. Whoa. Ladies. The sexual tension in the studio with me and producer Lucy and you is going to be off.
1: About, I'd say 2 days after I cut it. I think that's when it's at its best.
3: So right. Really, you should have saved it till next Wednesday.
1: Yeah, I should have, but I wasn't thinking. I just acted in the moment.
3: Okay. Oh, well. All right.
1: Anyway.
3: Hair will be terrible next week. It's fine.
1: And I'll tell you what, given the budget I'm on from my wife,

0: old-fashioned worm off because we're going to set a Guinness Book record. Are you in for the worm as well?
1: Up for it, Benny?
2: Obviously.
0: Sorry, Benny.
1: So is this a mix of dance moves that you've got, or is the worm it?
2: I don't have any dance moves. Oh. The worm is the only thing I can do.
0: Okay. Oh, there you go.
1: Well, this party is perfect for you, Vinny, in Excellent. So many ways. You could walk away with $1,000 on the night too.
2: Awesome.
0: Looking forward to catching up, Vinny, you beautiful little worm. Thanks to the Arkabar Hotel and B-Frank Insurance. 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Frank's going to do the worm.
1: Yep.
0: We haven't spoke to Frank about it yet, but he's doing the worm.
1: Yeah, he is.
0: I'm going to ask him if he wants to do the worm. I feel like he could.
1: I'm going to ask him. Tell him.
0: Oh, yeah.
1: Frank, okay. If you want to come to our party that you're sponsoring, then you need
0: All right, that was the first birthday banger. There's another one just around the corner, and it's a good one. This is just prime Daniel Johns. Like, you know, Silverchair really launched, and then obviously they had the big break, and then he came back with this, and you're like, are you kidding?
1: Kidding me, Daniel?
0: So good. Mm-hmm. All right, when you hear this after 8 o'clock, 13, 24, 10, for more exclusive invites, up next, Jodes, an extremely special guest.
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0: All right, so what do you want to call him? We're going ZB, we're going Zeebs, Zaki B train, what do you want?
1: Zaki Buttermesolo. I don't know. Whatever he likes.
0: If you think that you can call him ZB or Zeebs, do you want to casually call him Zeebs during the conversation just to see what happens?
1: Sure.
0: Okay. Zach Butters is going to join us very, very soon, and he's going to as well give away a signed Port Adelaide Guernsey ahead of his 150th tomorrow night against the Blues.
1: Love that.
0: So get ready to call through to win that Guernsey because we're going to play a special little game with him. Let's check your underwork.
5: Road to accident and breakdown free at the moment. Take that while you can. We've got urgent works continuing Kensington Gardens, Kensington Road near West Terrace. Speeds at 40 outbound. 40 outbound for ongoing works. West Beach, Tapley Hill Road near Burbridge Road. Citybound, Mawson Lakes, Port Wakefield Road near Globe Derby Drive, Baraka Main, North Road near Montague Road, and both ways Wingfield on the Port River Expressway near Hanson Road. Check your speed, Adams Road, Craigmore and Clark Terrace, Seaton. Bowel cancer is Australia's deadliest cancer for people aged 25 to 54. 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Becoming cloudy today at a top of 20. Right now it's 12 degrees. Traffic and weather every 15 minutes with Jody and Hazy. 6 till 10 weekday mornings on Nova 9.

0: 7:44 in Adelaide's Nova 919. 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
1: Ew.
0: That is Port Adelaide taking on the Blues because it's a special night for a very special player.
2: Who's the kid with a heart full of magic? Everyone knows it's Butters.
3: That's me.
0: That's right. 150 games. Zach Butters joins us in the studio. Zach, good morning.
4: Good morning. Thanks for having me. Appreciate it.
1: We have it on good authority that you like to be called Zeebs.
0: Is that right?
1: Zeebs.
0: Zeebs? Is that a new one?
4: I don't know where that has come from.
0: I told you.
1: What is your nickname around the club? What do people call you?
4: Yeah, no one really calls me Zach, other than my mum, maybe.
1: Yeah.
4: Probably Butts, Buttsy. Yeah. They're probably the main two I call. My mates back home call me Butters, just my last name, so it's not really that.
0: Oh, there you go. That's very formal. Wow. So it's very military.
1: And can I just say, quite unoriginal from everyone.
4: Yeah. Nothing too special, believe it or not.
1: You have a special relationship with your mum because you quite often, we see you on the red carpet with her. You guys are super tight?
4: Yeah, close with mum. She comes to pretty much every game. She was in Darwin last weekend. So
1: That's good.
4: I don't know if she likes coming to the games or she likes the little holiday weekend. So yeah. I'm still trying to gather which one she likes more.
0: Is she locked in for the Brownlow this year? Because you're going to be at the pointy end. Like, this might be one where the sun goes up there. So surely she's the date this year. Or is there someone that we don't know about?
1: Imagine if he rocks up this year without his mum and he wins it. So the year that you win it, you didn't take it. Mum's at home like, what am I? Seriously.
0: Hell of a night.
4: I took one of my mates last year and he ended up going to the after party. I didn't even go, but he left me for dead, so he enjoyed it. I'm not sure. Mum's probably in the front of the queue at the moment. A little bit of time to play out then. Who knows what could happen? I need to not get suspended and stay in the good books and keep playing good footy as well. So
0: that's true. That's true. And how hard is it for you, Zach, not to get suspended?
4: I think I've been in better behaviour areas lately. I've definitely had a close one a few weeks ago and, it's probably something I am trying to get in my game a bit bumping, obviously, with the way the game's going and the rules and the dangers it comes with. So prefer to tackle if I can.
0: But this is hard for you because we love the way that you play. Like, you are on edge and you are as aggressive as it gets. So how do you, from what we know of and what we can see and what we've been told, you are the best example of white line fever. How do you curb this?
4: Yeah, it's tough, which is sometimes why I get close to nearly getting in trouble. And, sometimes you need it. It gets me into the game and you need to find that as close to the line as you can. Then sometimes you overcross and it nearly gets you in trouble. It does get you in trouble. So trying to flirt with it without crossing the line is probably the best way to describe it.
0: What about when Zach, when he eventually retires and goes and plays in country footy?
1: Oh,
0: and
1: dear.
0: Sometimes they're like, oh, the AFL players, they try and go after the AFL players.
1: Yeah.
0: No. In reverse.
1: On that, do you find that opposition players realise that you play with that passion so they sort of niggle just that little bit more to try and get you to lose it?
4: I'm not sure. I probably do a fair bit of niggling myself, so yeah. I don't know if I help myself at all. But it's a part of the game and I enjoy it. And, even if opposition players do it, it's all good fun and I enjoy that part of the game as well.
0: This could be a bit nerdy, a bit of a football question, but getting tagged, how much does that play with your head and being able to work your way out of a tag? Because you can now do it.
4: Yeah, it's something I put a lot of time into over my career, and I think when you start off getting tagged, it's something that comes a bit unnatural and you've got to work through it and you don't always get it perfect, but I feel like I've got good routines and watch a lot of vision during the week, talk to my coaches, come up with a few plans and like sort of ABCs and what could happen and what we do and go through a number of things, and at the end of the day, it's all based around things I can control, and that's what I try and focus on. Like, they've got to try to stop me, so what can I control, make that hard for them. So lucky to have a few good people in my corner that really helped me out.
1: If you want a good example of how to escape a tag, ask Jason Horne-Francis because no one tags him harder.
0: Yeah,
1: than
0: that's
1: Andrew
0: true.
1: Hayes.
0: That's true. And he gets quite aggressive too. So he sort of flirts with getting fined because of the way that he treats me in that situation.
1: Yeah, it's very unfortunate.
0: Mate, 150 games, and we don't want to embarrass you, but in terms of first 150 games, it might be as good as it gets at Port Adelaide. You're in rare company. Has it gone quick? What's it been like?
4: Yeah, it does go quick. I feel like when I got to the club, all like Boakey and Robbie and Hoff and Tom Rockliffe and guys like that sort of said to me that time flies, and I sort of remember laughing at him and thinking, oh, look at these old blokes. And fair enough, I'm starting to sort of trend towards that direction. So it does go quick and plenty of good memories along the way, some bad ones, but I feel like they all make it up, and that's footy, and that's why you show up every day and enjoy doing it.
1: How do you feel about when you have a milestone game and they pull out all the old photos when you first arrive at the club? Yeah. Thoughts?
4: Yeah, you look back and you think, oh, what was I doing with the hair then? Or what? like, why did I try to grow a mustache when I was 19 or whatever it is? Like, you look back and think, Zach, you could have been a little bit better in them moments. But it is funny looking back.
0: Mate, can we ask about the hair as well? That's sharp. That's fresh, isn't it? How fresh is it? And where do you get your hair cut?
4: Yeah, I get my hair cut normally in season every couple of weeks. I live in Hyde Park, so just down at Robbie's Chop Shop. So I normally just track down there and get a quick haircut.
0: Beautiful.
1: Yeah. Just a quick one. If you're going to whistle yourself when you get a haircut, you might as well whistle him too.
0: Yeah.
1: Yeah.
0: What do you mean?
1: As in the sound effect.
0: Did you guys not notice? Oh, my gosh. There he is. Okay. He's just trying to concentrate on his milestone game. Leave him go. He's got a sexy haircut. Am I seeing this right, Zach? Through the generosity of your heart, have you brought in a Guernsey to sign and give away to a lucky listener?
4: I have. I heard there's a few fans out there that would like a jersey, so I've brought one in and I think we're going to pick one and go from there.
0: Yeah. They've got to earn it though, I think.
1: Yeah.
0: So what we're going to do is we're going to play a little game. So it's going to be, have you got some things here to say? Right. So two truths and a lie.
1: Okay.
0: And if you can identify the lie, you'll go through, we'll have a bit of a round robin thing. On the end of the line is a prized signed Guernsey from Zach Butters ahead of his 150th.
1: And this is the thing, you don't have to go and break your leg to get this Guernsey either.
0: Oh, did you see that with Scott Pendlebury?
1: Did you not see that?
4: No, what happened?
1: Oh, my God.
0: So a fan tried to get a ball. It was like an SP433 ball from training at Collingwood.
4: Yeah.
0: Got tackled after you tried to steal this thing and they broke his leg.
4: No way.
1: Yeah.
0: We got any Zach Butters 150 merchandise at the Port store?
4: Nah, I don't think 150 is kind of in between. You sort of 100 and 200, 150, you kind of just move on, I reckon.
0: Well, here's a question for you then, as people call through to win this Guernsey. Are you going to get carried off on Saturday night?
4: Oh, we're not be getting carried off.
0: And what if someone tries to carry you? What if someone tries to pick you up?
4: I'll run off.
0: All right, give us a call, 13-24-10. Up for grabs. We're going to play a little game. A very special Port Adelaide Guernsey signed by the great man, Zach Butters. If you'd like to play the game, give us a call right now, 13-24-10.

0: 919, good morning. 20 degrees across Adelaide today. It's Jody and Hazy hanging out with you on a Friday. Special guest in the studio.
1: They need to be clean. They're not. Butters intervenes. Butters to seal it. Butters does it. Eyes wide with delight. Storming forward, Butters with a bounce out of the middle. That's the way to lift Port Adelaide.
2: Wow.
1: Straight out of the heart and through the heart.
0: 150 games on Saturday night. Mm-hmm. Zach Butters, how are you feeling? How's the lead-up been? And how does it feel to do a media interview? And so far, so good. You haven't been asked where you're playing footy next year.
3: Yeah, it's been good.
0: It's been refreshing. Let's keep it that way.
3: I don't know if that was the question.
0: There was no question. Let's keep it that way, mate.
3: Looking forward to the game. Happy it's at home. Got a lot of friends and family coming over. My local team back home actually has a bye, so it's worked out perfectly. So
4: Who's your local team from back home?
3: Darley Devils Football Club. So all my mates are coming over, which has worked out pretty good. So it doesn't normally happen too often. So
0: How many tickets?
3: I think I've got about 15 maybe by 18 coming to the game. So, yeah, a few family coming over as well and then, yeah, a few mates in Adelaide as well. So it should be good.
0: And then what, Saturday night, little private function or do you guys sort of tee something up for Sunday?
3: Yeah, well, we have the bye after it, so we have a bit of time off, which is good.
4: So, that's a green line.
3: Yeah, it's sort of tied in well, I guess. A few things aligned for me.
0: It certainly has.
4: All right, Zach, we have a very special Port Adelaide Guernsey. I never know if it's Jersey or Guernsey.
0: Let's go with Guernsey. Jersey's the NBA. Guernsey AFL.
4: Yeah. All right, thanks, mate.
0: Yeah, no, you're very welcome.
4: Okay. It's got to be signed by Zach. Producer Lucy, you're going to have to explain to everyone how this is going to work.
5: Yes, I'll explain the rules. So it is last man standing. Zach will read out two truths and a lie.
4: Okay.
5: We've got a couple of callers on the line. If you identify the lie correctly, you move into round two.
4: Okay.
5: So if you pick the correct lie, if you get the answer wrong, it goes straight to the next caller. So gotcha. Zach, don't explain the wrong answer because it's whoever wins at the end of round three will win the signed Guernsey. Okay.
0: Beautiful. All right. Ben from Greenwith, first and foremost, welcome. Are you a Port Adelaide supporter? And say hello to Zach Butters.
6: I am. Hello, Zach. How are you going?
3: Ben, good morning. How are you, mate?
6: Good. Hey, thanks. How are you?
3: No, good. Thanks.
6: Sorry.
3: Thanks for jumping on, mate. Thanks for jumping on.
0: The double how are you? Love it. Love it.
6: My bad.
5: So, Ben, you're clear on the rules. Yeah, you've got to identify the lie. If you get it wrong, it goes to our next caller and you miss out. You're all good with that?
6: Yep. Thank
5: Beautiful.
6: You.
5: All right, Zach, when you're ready, just read out your three statements. And, Ben, you've got to pick the lie.
3: All right, here we go. Good luck, Ben. First, this is my first ever studio radio interview. Favourite playing oval is Adelaide Oval. Played state cricket for Victoria as a junior.
0: Ooh,
4: what's the lie,
0: which
4: then?
0: Which one's the lie?
6: First ever radio interview.
5: Got to go to our next caller.
4: Oh,
0: unbelievable. Okay.
5: Dwayne, have you heard those sentences or you need them again?
6: Number three.
4: Number three's the lie?
6: One.
0: Yes, Dwayne. Well done.
5: Correct.
0: Well done. Dwayne progresses to the next round. So we've got three rounds you've got to get through, Dwayne. One is done.
6: Okay.
3: All right, round two. I have three pets. I have a sister called Tiani. I have a brother called Matt.
6: Is that me?
4: Yes, that's Dwayne. You're up, Dwayne.
0: Which one's a lie?
6: I'll say it's your sister.
5: Next caller. Ooh. Sorry, Dwayne.
4: Okay, Kwazi from Gawler East. Hello.
7: Hello.
4: Hi. Okay. Do you want to hear those again?
7: Yes, please.
3: I have three pets. I have a sister called Tiani. I have a brother called Matt.
5: What's the lie, Kwazi?
7: I'm going to say the brother.
0: Yes, Kwazi, you're in. Right, good stuff, Kwazi.
7: My name's Quaid as well.
0: What's that?
4: Quaid. So the Z is a D.
0: Are you serious? It's Quaid?
7: Yeah.
0: Okay, no, we can't let this go. Charlie, who's in the booth there, has spelt it Q-W-A-Z-E and then said real name. We're like, oh, I certainly don't know too many Quaid.
4: I don't know many Quaid.
0: Okay.
4: All right, Quaid. Sorry, Quaid.
5: Round three. All right, you ready for round three, Quaid?
0: Quaid, say hello to Jack Butters, by the way.
5: All right, Zach, when you're ready.
3: I'm glad we got that corrected. All right, round three. I'm a three-time All-Australian team member. I grew up supporting the Western Bulldogs as a kid. I follow the American NBA.
7: Three-time All-Australian.
0: Yes, Quade.
4: Well done.
0: And do you know what? That is a trick question because last year, Zach not making the All-Australian was one of the all-time robberies.
3: It's time to move on, Hazy.
0: I can't. I love stats. I'm almost Rain Man like that.
4: Way to bring up that core trauma too, Producer Lucy. Yeah. Poor old Zach.
0: Yeah, but also it's all good because it's round 11. He's already got an All-Australian Guernsey this year. So Quade, congratulations, mate. Hey, Quade, you've got to sign Port Adelaide Guernsey by the great man, Zach Butters. He's going to sign it right now as we speak. So it's very, very fresh.
3: Yep, I'll make sure I'll make sure I get the correct spelling and the right name.
4: Yes.
0: Don't you say all the best, Quade.
4: Quade, are you going to the game on the weekend?
7: No.
4: Okay, we'll get it to you somehow, Dale. That's
5: Quade, would you like some tickets to the game?
7: Yes, please.
0: Oh, yes.
3: Well done. What a morning.
4: How old are you, Quade?
5: Zach's brought in some tickets, so we'll get them
7: 14.
5: To you.
4: You're 14.
0: Good on you, mate.
4: Oh, 14-year-old Quade.
0: Real rags to riches, wasn't it? Quasi to Quade, to a Guernsey to tickets. It's really turned for you. Good stuff. Zach, congratulations on 150 games, mate. This is really, really cool. And that's a fun stat too, by the way, which we didn't realise. This is your first in-studio radio interview?
3: Yep, first one in 8 years, so...
4: Oh, wow. And you chose us.
3: Yep, Nova, you got me, so well done.
0: I appreciate it. Did you insist on coming in here too?
3: I've been dying to get in here.
0: Oh, mate, we appreciate you coming in here. Thank you for all the gifts to give away. 150 games, looking forward to 150 more. Big game on Saturday night, can't wait.
3: Thank you.
4: Georgia, were you born on the 5th of July?
7: Yes! Oh, my God, yes!
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3: 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Got urgent sewer works at the moment in Parkside on Greenhill Road near George Street. Urgent works, Kensington Gardens, Kensington Road near West Terrace. That has speeds at 40 affecting outbound. And smile for the camera, Port Road, Cheltenham. 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Content is general in nature. Investing carries risk. Becoming cloudy today at a top of 20. Right now it's 12 degrees. Traffic and weather every 15 minutes with Jody and Hazy, 6 till 10 weekday mornings on Nova 919.
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4: Good morning, Ash Gardner with you. A group of women and children with links to ISIS have left a camp in Syria and are believed to be on their way back to Australia. It comes after a cohort of 4 women and 9 children touched down in Sydney and Melbourne earlier this month. 3 of the women were arrested on their arrival. 11 Aussies detained by Israeli forces are now in Turkey as they make their way back home. The group was part of an aid flotilla bound for Gaza when it was intercepted by Israeli forces. The Sunshine State could soon have a new public holiday. Queensland Premier David Crisafulli saying he won't rule out an official celebration on June 6 to mark the state's independence from New South Wales. Bombshell new documents have been released revealing more details about former Prince Andrew's time as trade envoy. They've revealed the Queen pushed for him to be appointed to the role. UK Trade Minister Chris Bryant saying they found no evidence of formal due diligence or vetting process was undertaken. And it's the end of an era with Stephen Colbert's last late show to air in the US tonight. The comedian has hosted the show for 11 years. While the show is number one, it was cancelled by CBS. The network has been accused of bowing to political pressure. Nova Sport is next.
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0: G'day. Good morning. Jodie and Hazy hanging out with you on Nova 919. You'll get 20 degrees across Adelaide today with no rain.
1: Hazy, what did you accidentally take? Because I'm about to tell you an unbelievable story from the gym.
0: Sounds like you're about to take a whole heap of my time and patience.
1: Whoa!
0: Whoa! 13, 24, 10, what'd you take?
1: Okay, so we're in a class the other day, a strength class, and there was a girl that was running around looking for something. And we're sort of still, you know, I'm still benching like, you know, 80, 90 kilos, whatever.
0: Yeah, you just finished your 12K run.
1: Yeah.
0: And yep. 4 minute 1K. Yes.
1: So we're all doing that and we're like, everyone's kind of half looking at her like, what are you doing, bro? So she was looking under treadmills. She was looking behind weights racks. She had her torch out and she went through the bin, I tell you.
0: Oh, okay. And like, she was okay, disheveled.
1: Yeah. I was like, she must have lost something really like super significant. Anyway, as it turns out, what had happened was she had a jumper. She'd left it just by the door. Someone else had taken her jumper with her car keys in it.
0: That's so frustrating.
1: But it was the identical jumper that she was wearing. So she's obviously put it on and gone, where are my keys?
0: Yeah.
1: And so the girl that had taken her jumper with her keys in it got halfway home and put her hands in her pocket and went, oh, that's like, they're not my keys. I've grabbed the wrong jumper. So she goes, does a U-turn, drives back to the gym, walks in and goes, I think I took someone's wrong jumper with the keys in it. And the girl's like, oh my God, thank God you've got my keys, blah, blah, blah. The same girl then goes to leave, picks up her jumper again.
0: The girl that was driving?
1: The girl that was driving and took someone else who had the same jumper.
0: Hang on, was it like a...
1: Took it again.
0: Was it like a gym branded jumper that everyone's like got, or was it just a random jumper?
1: It's like a green sort of Lorna Jane situation that must be quite popular at the moment. What are the...

0: bouncers doll.
1: And what is this gym where there's such hopeless behavior? You guys gym inside a brewery or something.
0: Everyone's blind. No, can you believe that? So she took the wrong jumper home twice.
1: Yeah, that is ridiculous.
0: Including someone else's car keys.
1: What an absolute mess and frustrating process for everyone involved.
0: Yes, goodness. All right, let's do this. 13, 20, 4, 10. What did you accidentally take? Or someone accidentally took of yours? Or did you do it deliberately? Stolen property. We're here for it.
1: You can remain anonymous.
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1: We'd love to hear from you. 13 24 10. What did you accidentally take? I remember at a previous radio station, one before I worked at before here, I accidentally took a six pack from the fridge every single Friday for a good 2.5 years.
0: You accidentally took that, or did you think you were taking something that was owed to you? Because
1: it was a proper accident every single Friday at the end of the show that I would accidentally fall into the fridge and accidentally load a little six pack into my backpack.
0: Yeah, right. So well,
1: just, it happens, man. It happens.
0: To be fair, they didn't give you many holidays around there, did they? So maybe, I don't know. But it come. Anyway, 13, 24, 10, let's do this morning. What did you accidentally take, or what was taken from you? That was unbelievable, that story, wasn't it? Three times she took the wrong job.
1: Absolutely. 822. Let's check your underwork.
4: We've got urgent sewer works happening at the moment in Parkside on Greenhill Road near George Street. Urgent works, Kensington Gardens, Kensington Road near West Terrace. Speeds at 40 outbound. Other than that, you're looking at a hassle-free run for that drive into work around all the majors, including the city and the parklands for just the moment. Ongoing works, Mawson Lakes, Port Wakefield Road near Globe Derby Drive, 40 City Down. Same in Paraka, Main North Road near Montague Road. 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Coming cloudy today at a top of 20. Right now, it's 12 degrees. Traffic and weather every 15 minutes with Jody and Hazy. 6 till 10 weekday mornings on Nova 919.

0: Good morning. Welcome to Friday. Jody and Hazy hanging out with you. 826, top of 20 across Adelaide today with no rain. 13, 24, 10. What did you accidentally take?
1: Yeah, it's just an absolutely unbelievable situation at the gym the other day where a woman took home someone's jumper with their car keys in it. The other poor woman was like madly looking for it. And then she came back to return the jumper when she realised. And then she took someone else's jumper and they looked the same as well.
0: So what kind of unorganised gym is this, by the way?
1: Don't blame the gym. For goodness sake. All right, what did you accidentally take, Jenna from Largs Bay? Hello.
2: Hi. It wasn't accidentally, but when I was younger, I used to take my younger sister's money from her money box.
0: Okay. Right. So how much? And was this a delicate process, like a daily process? What are we talking?
2: Yeah, it was delicate. She had like a lot of coins in her money box. So every day I'd like take $1 from her money box. So like every year I had like about 300.
0: Yeah. Whoa.
1: And did she ever notice, Jenna?
2: No, because she just kept on getting money from her grandparents.
1: Right. Jeez Louise, that's extraordinary, isn't it?
0: Yeah, that's unbelievable.
1: And very conniving.
0: Real sort of death by a thousand cuts type operation.
1: So true.
0: That's good.
1: All right, Carney from Ferryden Park. Hello, Carney.
3: Hey, good morning.
0: Yes, Carney. What's up, Carney?
1: You're right.
3: Hey,
1: you too.
3: How you going?
1: Well, what did you accidentally take, Carney?
3: So I just got off a flight from Jakarta. From the Philippines, and I took a flight from Jakarta to Denpasar, and I got off the plane and grabbed the suitcase that wasn't mine. Looked sort of similar. Yeah. Thought the lighting was different in there.
1: Mm-hmm.
3: And continued to walk off, and then eventually security stopped me and asked me to open the bag, and I tried to open it, and it wouldn't open because I didn't have the right bag.
0: Oh my gosh, Carney, are you Carney or Michelle? What are we talking about? This is Michelle Corby, isn't it?
3: Might be Michelle sometimes.
1: Or Chappelle even.
0: I tried
3: to take the bag back and these Chinese people were laughing at me because it was their bag and they tried to explain it to me, but they couldn't talk English. And eventually the owner of the bag came over and explained the whole story to me and we all had a big laugh about it. So, it was good.
1: I wouldn't see the funny side for a little while if someone detained me in Jakarta over a suitcase. It would take a little while for the shits and gigs to kick
0: 100%.
1: In.
0: 100%. Do you know what? We love Carney, but we don't want to see him on border security anytime soon.
1: No.
0: As the guy getting interrogated.
1: Someone took out. Can you remember that time, Hazy? Someone took one of my kids' suitcases at the Gold Coast Airport and then took it up to the Sunshine Coast and we were down at Byron and then refused to bring it back. He's like, nah, it's not worth my time.
0: Oh, thanks, mate.
1: Thanks, Dolls.
0: Probably going through it being like, all the stuff in here is pretty boring.
1: Should we speak to Natalie? Hello, Nat.
4: Hi.
1: Hi. What did you take, accidentally or otherwise?
4: Oh, well, it wasn't accidentally, but when I was quite younger, my mum used to give us chocolate laxettes to keep us regular and tell us they were special chocolates from Italy. And she had left us in the care of my elder sister and I snuck into the fridge and stole them and fed them to my younger brother and the boy next door.
0: Oh, wow. And how regular was everyone post-chocolates?
4: Oh, it was a hospital visit. I'll say that.
1: Well,
4: and she wasn't happy when she came home and I'm like, Mum, I'm really sorry, but I ate all of your Italian chocolates. She says, no.
1: Oh, man.
0: But they're so fancy.
1: Nat, I blame your mum in the first place for telling Porky Pies about the chocolate. That's hardly your fault. Well, you probably shouldn't have eaten them all. Anyway. Thank you, Nat.
0: Everyone's involved. It is bang on 8:30 on Adelaide's Nova 919. Joe, it's very, very soon. Mm-hmm. You are going to hear a particular birthday banger. And can I even just to play it a little bit of it?
1: Yep.
0: Gosh, I like it. Straight Lines when you hear it. 13, 24, 10 for exclusive invites for my 40 plus 1K birthday, which is happening next Friday.
5: Nice. Jody and Hazy.
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6: 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Morning, it's Mel Tresina. Join me straight after Jodie and Hazy as I play Adelaide's

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16: Good morning, Ash Gardner with you. A group of women and children with links to ISIS appear to be on their way back to Australia. The cohort was spotted leaving a camp in Syria. There are seven so-called ISIS brides and 14 children still in Syria. One of them has a temporary exclusion order placed on her, preventing her return. The Prime Minister has revealed he's open to changes on a proposal to tax trusts. Anthony Albanese may amend parts of the plan involving a 30% tax on discretionary testamentary trusts. There's been a tense exchange involving Pauline Hanson, which has been caught on camera after a heated press conference in Adelaide. The One Nation leader unleashed fiery language at a journalist. Her media advisor was also filmed telling a reporter to shut up. To the conflict in the Middle East, Iran has expanded its control of the area around the Strait of Hormuz. Donald Trump maintains the US won't give up until the shipping channel is reopened.
9: Well, we want it open. We want it free. We don't want tolls.
12: Can they keep their highly enriched uranium?
9: No. We get the highly enriched. We will get it.
16: And Pink has been named the National Music Publishers Association's Songwriter Icon for 2026. The awards will take place in New York next month. Nova Sport is next.
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18: Good morning, footy first. Last night, the Crows went down to Hawthorn in Launceston by 9 points. Isaac Rankin limped off the ground during the game with a calf concern. Meanwhile, Port Adelaide is in action tomorrow night at Adelaide Oval hosting Carlton. Todd Marshall's back inside while Lockie Jones and Will Lorenz are out. In the netball, the Adelaide Thunderbirds take on the Giants in Sydney. And it's official, Trevor Gleeson is reuniting with Bryce Cotton to be the Adelaide 36ers' new coach. That's your sport on Nova.
0: Nova! Jody and Hazy. Adelaide's favourite way to wake up. Nova
18: 919. It is 8:37. You're going to get 20 degrees across Adelaide today with no rain. Just looking out there right now. Oh, I can see a couple of clouds. It's gorgeous. Mm. It's absolutely gorgeous.
19: We'll take it. Take it for late May, won't we?
18: Well, late May, does that mean, are we about to kick off in the winter, yeah? Like the start of June is winter?
19: I think so.
18: Am I right in saying that?
19: Is that right, GC Lucy? Start of June?
20: Well, some argue it's June 21st after solstice, blah, blah, blah, but I'm a stickler for the 1st of June.
19: Good stuff.
18: I'm a stickler for the facts.
19: You stick by your guns too, doll.
20: Yeah. I'll do that. Fight anyone who comes near me with my weak biceps because I got sacked from the wheel.
18: Yeah. Mm. Is that why you're wearing a cardigan, just to celebrate the incoming winter?
20: For the third time this week. 79-year-old trapped in a 30-year-old's body.
18: That's good, isn't it?
20: Ah, well.
18: Good stuff. Nothing a strong cup of tea won't fix. Am I right?
21: Hey, I will also fight anyone who argues with a good cup of tea.
19: Yeah. Okay. All right, Nana. Gone in 50 Seconds is coming up very shortly. We are playing for $1,000 today with Ryan Fitzgerald. Are you smarter than him? Do you want to take him on? Register at the Nova Player.
18: That is the question. If so, I mean, still plenty of time to register. Mm-hmm. So next, take him on and score yourself a whole heap of cash for the weekend. Mm-hmm. Perfect. It's a fresh hit from Teddy Swins, Mr. Know-It-All.

0: On this International Goth Day, the closest we can come to a goth band or a bit of an emo band, and according to ChatGPT, Blink-182.
1: Oh, really?
0: Yeah, they're quite emo.
1: Okay.
0: I think it's more so the way that they talk.
1: Yeah.
0: Where are you?
1: Because I'm so sorry.
0: That sort of stuff. So this will be our tribute to International Goth Day, if you don't mind.
1: Okay, guys.
0: More so, for all the goths out there listening, no one understands you. Blink-182, I miss you on Adelaide's Nova 919.

0: No one understands me.
1: You're okay. It's going to be okay.
2: Oh, it's International Goth Day too, by the way. Blink 182, even though you probably think, well, Blink 182 aren't gothic or emo.
1: No.
2: Well, apparently they are in terms of some of the styles of their music.
1: Okay, well, there you go. Interesting you're wearing Doc Martens today.
2: Oh, I know. Well, what do you guys think of the eyeliner too, by the way?
3: So he's got a black sleeper earring on his lip.
2: It's good,
3: too.
2: Isn't it? I'm very much enjoying my leather bracelet, which is covered in those big silver spikes. Very nice.
3: You know my favourite thing to do on YouTube, and this is a little niche hobby, is you know those videos where goths get together and do like a rave under a bridge and they dance to music, but they replace the music with like Thomas the Tank Engine theme?
2: Yeah, yeah. Just to say, that's good. Okay. That's good.
3: Yeah, if you're bored today, there you go.
1: Could we maybe on the socials like AI you as an emo?
2: Oh, absolutely. Can you please? Yeah. Do you need to AI? You just take a photo as to what I'm doing now?
1: Oh, yeah. So true. Okay.
2: Solid vibe. Yep. Hey, coming up next, Joe, it's Adelaide's most awesome coffee. We need to speak to another unbelievable, excellent cafe owner in Adelaide. So we're going to speak to the owner of Lil Mama's Cafe, and that is Gilly. Okay?
1: Yeah.
2: Gilly.
1: Not the cricketer.
2: Not the cricketer?
1: Nope.
2: The coffee expert. Mm-hmm. Let's do it after this. Get a Teddy Swims, Tones and I. Gone, Gone, Gone on Adelaide's Nova 919.

0: Jody and Hazy on Nova 919, the second birthday banger, not too far away. Let's talk some coffee, though, like the most awesome coffee, Natalie.
1: The most awesome. The most awesome.
2: The most awesome.
3: Coffee.
4: That's the good coffee.
5: Best coffee in the city.
0: Adelaide's most awesome coffee. The thing about this, Jodes, is we received like thousands of nominations.
6: Yes.
0: First and foremost, mm-hmm. because everyone's got a favourite coffee spot. And Adelaide is turned into this institution in Australia for the best coffee houses.
6: Yes.
0: And gosh, we're proud of it.
6: Yeah. And one of those is Lil Mama's Cafe at Gawler. Gilly owns it with his partner and he joins us now. Good morning.
7: Hey, everyone. How are you going?
6: We are good. Gilly, congratulations on not only making the top five, but you've also celebrated 2 years in business in February.
7: It's been a bit of a sort of a start because, you know, we've never sort of done anything like this before, but we've enjoyed it.
0: Oh, awesome, mate. You've had an impact in 2 years.
6: Yeah.
0: So all of a sudden you've got these regular customers and who just want to scream it from the mountaintops that Lil Mums is the place to be.
7: Yeah, well, look, it was a bit of a surprise and it's good when the customers sort of put your name out there rather than yourself parading. So it was a very, very nice surprise and we're very, very grateful because you are right, there's a few actually cafes in Gawler already. So we're very, very grateful.
6: Lil Mama's Cafe, what's the story behind the name?
7: Well, it was for my partner. We were actually in bed one night and she saw...
0: Where all good ideas was... are born.
7: She saw the dessert cafe previously for sale in Gawler.
6: Yeah.
7: And we were actually expecting our second child at that time. And she thought, why not? What do you think? And I wanted to provide something that, you know, she can go into after having kids. So we bought it and it became a bigger challenge than we thought because we don't have any hospital experience. But she's the little mum behind Lil Mama's Cafe.
0: Oh, that's nice.
6: That's so cute. Gilly, can I ask you as well, you've got some viral baking trends happening, like your toppings on your cookies and that sort of stuff.
7: That's all her. She's the creative director. I'm the boring admin director. just make sure the walls stay up and the plumbing and electrical works. It's all her creative ideas and she's the one that pushes us along, really. So we're mainly sweets. So we do loaded cookies, slices and brownies.
0: One more, mate. Can you tell us about the winter porridge? Because I love the idea of this.
7: I wish she was actually in with me on this call, but she's changing our third baby. We've had that. She's coming up with something. I think it's because we're a little bit sweet and savoury. So we're going to put a bit of a spin to it with a porridge, maybe some Biscoff-inspired stuff in there, pistachio. Something familiar but new as well. So that's what she's working on.
6: All right, Gilly, we do this with all our finalists. We give you, about 20 seconds just to sell Lil Mama's Cafe. Are you ready?
7: Go for it.
6: Okay, 3, 2, 1, go.
7: So if you want something new but familiar, you come to us and we always provide a coffee that's also good, but coffee is just a beverage and we provide it with a smile and a friendly face.
0: That's what it's all about.
6: Yes.
0: There we go.
6: Well done.
0: That's the difference.
6: Congratulations.
0: Yes, mate.
7: Thank
0: well
7: you
0: done.
7: So much.
0: So, Shop 1, 40 Murray Street, Gawler, Lil Mama's Cafe. Gilly, well done on firstly your cafe and well done on being a top five finalist. Let's see how we go with it.
7: Thank you so much, guys.
6: I love that your wife has not only been baking in the shop but also just baking little babies at home.
0: Yeah.
6: She's cooking batches of babies.
7: I can't say too much about that. But
0: that's fair.
7: But, no, we're busy at home and busy at work as well. It's a bit of a challenge, obviously, trying to grow a family and grow a business, but it's also very rewarding, I think, in the long run.

0: plus 1K birthday.
1: This one out, Joes, because my voice is coarse. Had a crack during that song.
2: Real crack at the Daniel John's highs, and I don't know. Maybe we should put it on social media and
1: pick. It's hard, man. Okay. Gosh, how did you do it?
2: Might whack that on social media just to.
1: Oh, good.
2: And then the people can vote.
1: Yeah. We'll just watch it back quite seriously. And I was like, hey, how was that? Because Lucy was filming, I was like, oh, God, it sounds shit. And it looks shit too, by the way. Yeah. You don't even look good when you sing.
3: I said, good news, our socials guy already has the video. Yeah. Oh.
1: It looks how it sounds.
2: Yeah.
1: Pitchy.
2: What's that movie, Step Brothers, where he goes, yeah, $800 a week on singing lessons. You don't even look good when you sing.
1: Nice vibrato.
2: That's you.
1: 40 plus 1K is happening next week. And gosh, we're going to sing collectively at the top of our lungs to all sorts of birthday bangers, just like Silverchair.
2: Maybe not that high, though. But Amy from Blakeview, you're coming along. Congratulations.
4: Well, yeah. Thanks nice. So much, guys. I'm so excited.
2: How do you feel about the worm, Ames?
4: Well, I was saying before, I've been the dancer for 25 years, so I think I'm pretty... I've got the worm down pat, yeah.
1: Oh, wow. Okay.
4: I know, but I can't do it by myself. Like, hey, you've got to do it with me. I can't do it by myself.
1: Oh, absolutely. Just know that I'm like a giant steel rod. That's how flexible I am.
4: Okay.
1: Hey, Amy, so what are your tips for those who are sitting there being like, am I a wormer? Am I not? What would be your tip for first-timers, first-time wormers?
2: First-time wormers.
1: Yeah, you got to commit.
4: Got to commit.
2: Yeah.
4: Can't go half-hearted. Full force.
1: Yeah, that's true. Okay.
2: No half-assed worms on the night. Okay, Amy, hopefully you walk away with $1,000 as well.
4: Yeah, that'd be sick, eh?
1: Yeah, I'll be sick, eh? So, Amy, we're going to have a good time, I reckon.
2: Well done, Amy.
4: Yeah, I'm excited. Thanks so much.
1: Good on you.
2: So congratulations to Adam from Smithfield, who's coming along with a mate as well.
1: Good on you, Adam. Start. Looking forward to it. New slogan for the party, no half-assed worms.
3: Oh, we've had some good slogans. There was one who said, I came, I worm, I conquer.
2: Yes.
3: That's
2: the
3: caller the other day.
1: Yeah, that's good.
3: Which is excellent.
1: That is
3: in a week's time. Hey, just a friendly reminder, a coffee leaderboard update.
2: Oh, yeah.
3: Before we move on, I must say that it's been tense this morning, and I've only got the winner at my sneaky little hands.
1: Yeah.
3: $6 in Burton, currently the winner.
1: Wow.
3: Right. We just heard from Little Mama's Cafe in Gawler, but $6 going into the weekend, currently leading the coffee shouts.
1: Very good stuff.
2: We'll announce our winner on Monday morning, of course, at 7 a.m.
1: Big thanks to B Frank Insurance and Arkabar Hotel, Adelaide's best events at Australia's best hotel. 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
5: I don't.
1: We need to talk about the great Pauline Hanson next.
2: She was in town yesterday, had a press conference with Barnaby Joyce, and it's fair to say that things erupted at the end and it got very, very tense. And Pauline got caught out in a hot mic.
1: Yeah, real chirpy. Mm. Real chirpy back and forth.
2: Yes, it was.
1: Let's go through it next after Dave and Thames.
6: Let's get the party started. See you at the bar, you was hardly talking. That's when I knew that your heart was scarring. Friends to lovers need a part to star in. Like, wait, babe, let me...

0: 9, it is Friday. You're getting a top 20 degrees across Adelaide today. Old mate was back yesterday.
1: I don't like it. No, I don't. Never did. I don't like it. I don't.
0: Remember this
1: like
0: from Pauline Pants Down? This is a genuine song that was on Rage.
2: When you say old mate, do you mean leader of One Nation, Pauline Hanson?
0: That is Pauline Hanson.
2: Yes. Yeah. She was in town yesterday with Barnaby Joyce as well. They held a press conference surrounded by a heap of journalists. Gus from Channel 9 was there. Abby, our girl Abby from the newsroom from Channel 10. Sarah Martin was there from the Guardian newspaper. She is a highly esteemed senior journalist. Now, have a listen to the end of the press conference. So this is Pauline's media advisor. His name is Richard Henderson, who told Sarah Martin something that I think he probably shouldn't have. Have a listen.
3: Would you support drilling for oil in the Great Australian Bight?
4: I would support, exploration of it. Yes, I do.
5: Thank you.
0: Did you
6: just say shut up?
0: Yes, I did tell you to shut up. Oh, you can't do that, Richard. Or is it Dick? Not really sure.
2: So my hand just flew to my mouth. You can't say that.
0: Can't do that.
2: So, okay, as chaotic as those political press conferences get, and I'll give you an example. I was in one with the Prime Minister the other day. I was asked to ask a question. I couldn't get it in.
0: Yeah.
2: So it is
0: chaos.
2: It's mental.
0: Yeah.
2: But it's kind of organised and respectful chaos, if that makes sense. So for him to turn around to that female journalist and go, shut up, is so inappropriate. I can't begin to tell you.
0: But also, I mean, Pauline Hanson, she copped some controversial moments / questions / press conferences. And if she just keeps on walking and doesn't say anything, that's all that happens. And then eventually the journalists will stop asking questions. When I say eventually, like probably 2 seconds later.
2: It's like no harm, no foul. If you want to sort of shout your questions as she's walking away, then so be it. It didn't warrant that response at all. So afterwards, Miss Hanson was asked if it was an appropriate comment from her staff to speak to journos in that way, and Pauline said, no, I don't think it's appropriate, and I've already reprimanded him for that comment. However, immediately after they were walking away, there was another bit of audio on a hot mic when they referenced Miss Martin as something even worse. Have a listen to this. It's a little hard to hear, but have a listen keenly.
0: Okay, have a crack at this. You might have to transcribe it after.
3: That was good.
0: You did very well.
2: That
0: was good. You did very well.
2: So this is
0: nasty bitch.
2: So this is Pauline after she said, no, that was completely inappropriate and I've reprimanded my staff, turned around and said, I would have told her myself, you're the nasty bitch. And then Barnaby Joyce and all the advisors started laughing. And then what's worse is that she goes to turn around to go back and have another go at the journalist. And they're like,
0: Pauline did the whole, hold me back, guys. Jeez. I would have smashed him. I would have smashed him if it wasn't for you guys. Hold me back.
2: One of her advisors just sort of grabbed her and turned her around and said, no, don't worry about it. Leave it.
0: She wasn't going back.
2: No.
0: Okay.
2: So you take a deep breath and you pull Sarah in and you just have a civil conversation and just apologise and say, I'm sorry, he shouldn't have said that to you, but I felt attacked or whatever Pauline felt.
0: Oh, gosh, I'm glad I don't have to deal in politics.
2: Oh, no. Well, you wouldn't know what you were doing, Dale, let's be honest.
0: Yeah, okay. Do you know what's going to happen today? Hey, Isaac, how's your calf?
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0: Oh, gosh, how annoying are influencers? 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
6: 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Hindmarsh breaking down bus, South Road near the cemetery, Parkside, Urgent Sewer Works, Green Hill Road near George Street. Getting busy at West Beach for works, Taplings Hill Road near Bearbridge Road, and quite slow, South Road in front of Castle Plaza at Edwardstown. Ripped up the old bitumen, so very bumpy. Camera, Hart Street, Glanville. 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Right now, sitting on 14, heading to 20. Traffic and weather every 15 minutes with Jody and Hazy, 6 till 10 weekday mornings on Nova 919.
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7: Good morning, Ash Gardner with you. A group of women and children with links to ISIS have left a Syrian camp and are now believed to be on their way back to Australia. Six of the seven women could return within days. One remains under a temporary exclusion order. Australia's new ambassador to the US has been formally welcomed to the White House. Greg Moriarty was sworn in officially, replacing Kevin Rudd. 11 Australians who were detained by Israel are now on their way home via Turkey. They were part of a flotilla which was intercepted while trying to deliver aid into Gaza. New documents have revealed the Queen was keen for her son, former Prince Andrew, to take on the role of trade envoy. The UK Trade Minister Chris Bryant says they found no evidence a formal due diligence or vetting process was undertaken. And highway patrol footage from Britney Spears' DUI arrest has revealed it took the pop star more than 3 minutes to pull over once police turned on their lights. Britney reached a plea deal with prosecutors earlier this month. Nova Sport is next.
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8: Good morning, footy first. Last night, the Crows went down to Hawthorn in Launceston by 9 points. Isaac Rankin limped off the ground during the game with a calf concern. Meanwhile, Port Adelaide is in action tomorrow night at Adelaide Oval, hosting Carlton. Todd Marshall's back inside, while Lockie Jones and Will Lorenz are out. In the netball, the Adelaide Thunderbirds take on the Giants in Sydney. And it's official, Trevor Gleeson is reuniting with Bryce Cotton to be the Adelaide 36.